0: $0.06 per gallon. On Wall Street, AI stocks pulled indexes lower. The S&P fell 0.7%, the NASDAQ 1.3%, while the Dow shed 116 points, or about 0.2%. The U.S. and Canada are negotiating on tariffs ahead of a midnight deadline set by President Trump. 50% taxes on some $20 billion worth of Canadian products set to take effect. And Julie Walker reports.
1: Luigi Mangione's state murder trial in the killing of UnitedHealthcare CEO Brian Thompson was slated to begin September 8th, but it's now on indefinite hold as his lawyers seek to have the case thrown out on double jeopardy grounds following his guilty plea last week to federal charges. Judge Gregory Caro issuing an order canceling the state trial and giving the Manhattan DA's office until October 9th to respond. The DA had said they wanted to go forward. Meanwhile, Mangione is scheduled to be sentenced in the federal case December 18th. Prosecutors said they would seek life in prison, though federal sentencing guidelines call for a term of 24 to 30 years. Julie Walker, New York.
0: This is AP News. In Italy, an American tourist died over the weekend after hiking Sicily's Mount Etna. Charles de Ledesma has the story.
2: Italian firefighters say the American tourist was struck by lightning on Sicily's Mount Etna while hiking in an area that was closed to visitors due to the recent volcanic activity. The 29-year-old man from Kansas was rescued by helicopter after being struck Sunday evening in an exposed area above the tree line. He was later declared dead by medical personnel. His name has not been released. Authorities have closed vast areas of the volcano slopes to hikers. Officials say that more people have died on Etna from lightning strikes over recent decades than from volcanic activity itself. The last eruption-related fatalities on Europe's most active volcano were in 1987. I'm Charles de Ledesma.
0: 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I'm Ben Thomas. 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
4: Good evening. Now your wave weather forecast for April on the Merrimack Valley. Partly cloudy skies, area of fog tonight, low around 63. Winds will be light and variable. Warm but less humid for Wednesday, mostly sunny with high around 85. Southwest winds 10 to 20 miles per hour. Clear skies, not as cool Wednesday night, low around 65. A mix of sun and clouds, mild for Thursday, high in the mid-80s. I'm WHAV meteorologist James Cuffington. Your next wave weather in 30 minutes.
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3: I'm Ben Thomas with an AP News Minute. Ukrainian forces overnight launched one of their biggest drone attacks on Russia since its invasion of Ukraine. Karen Chalmers reports the Ukrainians fired almost 800 drones.
4: Moscow's mayor said of the more than 600 Ukrainian drones that flew towards the Moscow region, 180 were shot down. Officials reported no deaths or major damage. The overnight attack comes just 2 days after a similar assault. Meanwhile, a Russian missile strike on a village in Ukraine's Kharkiv region killed at least 10 people and wounded 8 others. I'm Karen Shamas.
3: Ukraine and Russia are locked in an escalating duel of long-range aerial strikes. Military analysts say neither side's making significant battlefield progress on the nearly 800-mile front line in eastern and southern Ukraine. Fighting there is restricted with large numbers of drones and ground robots threatening troop movements. I'm Ben Thomas.
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5: Good evening. Now your wave weather forecast for Haverhill and the Merrimack Valley. Partly cloudy skies, area of fog tonight, low around 63. Winds will be light and variable. Warm but less humid for Wednesday, mostly sunny with a high around 85. Southwest winds 10 to 20 miles per hour. Clear skies, not as cool Wednesday night, low around 65. A mix of sun and clouds, mild for Thursday, high in the mid-80s. I'm WHAV meteorologist James Cuffington. Your next wave weather in 30 minutes.
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5: I'm Ben Thomas with an AP News Minute. South Korea's military says it's agreed to shorten drills with the U.S. military at Washington's request. They'll end Friday, about 6 days earlier than planned. Karen Chamas on what led up to the move.
6: South Korea's president stressed the importance of the country's relationship, as many remain confused at President Trump's order to cut joint military exercises. At a cabinet meeting on Tuesday in Seoul, President Lee Jae-myung said a solid alliance with the United States strengthens the foundation of national security. Trump made the announcement just before U.S. and South Korean soldiers began their annual exercises on Monday, designed to sharpen readiness against North Korean threats. Trump cited what he said was a good relationship with North Korean leader Kim Jong-un and South Korea's refusal to join the war against Iran. I'm Karen Chemas.
5: And I'm Ben Thomas.
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7: Good evening. Now your Wave weather forecast for Haverhill and the Merrimack Valley. Partly cloudy skies, area to fog tonight, low around 63. Winds will be light and variable. Warm but less humid for Wednesday, mostly sunny with a high around 85. Southwest winds 10 to 20 miles per hour. Clear skies, not as cool Wednesday night, low around 65. A mix of sun and clouds, mild for Thursday, high in the mid-80s. I'm WHAV meteorologist James Cuffington. Your next Wave weather in 30 minutes.
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5: 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In the Edwin V. Johnson Newsroom, this is Jennifer Cosgrove.

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2: AP News, I'm Ben Thomas. South Korea says the military drills underway with the U.S. will be shortened at Washington's request by about 6 days. Karen Chamas has more.
3: South Korea's President Lee Jae-myung said the country's alliance with the U.S. is vital for national security after President Trump abruptly ordered to substantially reduce military exercises designed to sharpen readiness against North Korean threats. Trump cited what he said was a good relationship with North Korean leader Kim Jong-un and South Korea's refusal to join the war against Iran. I'm Karen Chamas.
2: Alaska, Florida, and Wyoming held primary elections Tuesday, while California held a special election to fill Congressman Eric Swalwell's seat after his resignation. In Florida, the November contest to replace term-limited Governor Ron DeSantis will match Representative Byron Donalds on the Republican side against former Congressman David Jolly for the Democrats. Alaska voters are narrowing a field of 16 candidates for a competitive U.S. Senate seat. There are two Dan Sullivans, including the current senator, and former U.S. Representative Mary Peltola, a Democrat. The top four vote-getters will advance to the general election regardless of party. And Lisa Dwyer reports 14 people have been charged in connection with a drug ring at Penn State.
4: The group allegedly ran the operation out of two off-campus fraternity houses, described by authorities as an upper-level trafficking organization for the area. The drug ring reportedly operated in 2023 and 2024, using fraternity pledges to cut and package cocaine. Four people face serious charges. Delta Upsilon has been placed on interim suspension by Penn State. The other fraternity, Sigma Chi, is not recognized by the university and not subject to its oversight. I'm Lisa Dwyer.
2: And Liberia has agreed to accept up to 1,200 third country deportees from the U.S. This is AP News. In Mexico, avocado pickers are back at work after a U.S. security alert halted exports for more than a week. Donna Water explains.
5: Orchard supervisor Jesus Mendez says the halt in production had an economic impact on both producers and workers. Michoacán is Mexico's main avocado-producing state and also a region where four cartels designated by the Trump administration as terrorist organizations operate. U.S. authorities fully lifted the restrictions after more Mexican troops were deployed in the region. Avocado producer Luis Manuel Soto says more troops bring more peace of mind because he says his life has repeatedly been threatened. He says, I think we can work more comfortably, do our jobs better, and hopefully they will continue providing security so that everyone in Michoacán can move forward. I'm Donna Water.
2: 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I'm Ben Thomas. 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
7: Good evening. Now your wave weather forecast for Haverhill and Merrimack Valley. Partly cloudy skies, areas of fog tonight, low around 63. Winds will be light and variable. Warm but less humid for Wednesday, mostly sunny with a high around 85. Southwest winds, 10 to 20 miles per hour. Clear skies, not as cool Wednesday night, low around 65. A mix of sun and clouds, mild for Thursday, high in the mid-80s. I'm WHAV meteorologist James Cuffington. Your next wave weather in 30 minutes.
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0: Can you predict what will come in 100 years? Or in 10? Or in the next minute? Can you see beyond the known dimensions of time and space into the unknown dimension X? Today we tell you a story of America's largest city, a story that began in the bustling city room of a New York metropolitan daily.
2: Citizens. Sweeney?
3: Pop, give me a rewrite, quick.
2: I'll take it.
3: Okay, now look. I'm up on Riverside Drive, see?
2: So?
3: So, at 12:45 today, just 3 minutes ago, Grant's tomb disappeared.
2: It's what?
3: I'm telling you, it disappeared. It's gone.
2: Listen, Sweeney, get yourself to a Turkish bath. Sober up.
3: Pop, I swear, I'm sober as a judge. Listen to me, will you?
2: Just a minute. Albert.
4: What's up, Pop?
2: Call the Hundreds Detective Precinct. Find out if anything's been reported missing.
4: Like what?
2: Like Grant's tomb. Go on, make it snappy.
4: Okay, Pop.
2: All right, Trini, now give it to me slow. This better not be a gag.
3: No gag, Pop. Now get it down. The traffic at the drive was at its noon hour peak, and the ventures and structure were filled with happy, laughing people. Then, without a warning, a rumble sounded in the alarm. Populous crowd was horrified.
2: Hold it, Trini. Well, Albert?
5: I don't get it. They say that Grant's tomb is gone.
2: Okay, call composing. Tell him to hold everything for an extra. Tear out page one. Get going. Okay, Sweeney, now. The heck with the words, give me the garbage. What happened?
3: Nobody knows. There are half a dozen police cars around here staring at the place where Grant's tomb was. I was about a block away. I heard screams. I came running. It was gone. Vanished.
2: How many dead?
3: Nobody knows if anybody is dead.
2: I'll find out.
3: How can I find out when everybody was sitting on the steps and all disappeared?
2: What?
3: They're gone.
2: No bodies?
3: No tomb, Pop. No tomb.
2: Okay, you hoof it back up there and get stories from some witnesses. Now call me back. Albert!
4: Yes, Pop?
2: Get Columbia University on the phone and get a statement.
4: Right.
2: Research!
6: Yes, sir.
2: Grab an encyclopedia, see if anything like this ever happened before. Hey, Walters!
7: Yeah, Pop?
2: Call the Army. Find out about secret weapons.
7: Right.
2: Hello, composing. This is Pop Atterby on the city desk. Start setting up an extra. I want to hit the street in 20 minutes. Second extra in an hour with pictures. Okay, what are you waiting for? Get them rolling.
4: Pop.
2: Oh, I'm busy, Albert.
4: Yes, sir. Pop, Mr. Colborn wants to see you. Pronto.
2: Tell him I'm busy.
4: Well, he says to come now.
2: Oh, of all the flat-headed publishers to saddle a newspaper with. Okay. Sweeney calls, switch it to Colborn's office.
4: Okay, Pop.
8: Come in.
2: Listen, Mr. Colborn, I'm very busy now. There's an extra on the rollers and...
8: I know. I just called composing and ordered them to stop it.
2: Stop it? Are you...
8: Atterby, you've been on the city desk of the Herald for 25 years now. Since when do you waste thousands of dollars on an April Fool issue?
2: April Fool? Listen, Grant's tomb is missing. Is that a story? Or am I dead from the neck up?
8: Did you check it?
2: Yes, and Sweeney...
8: How do you know it's true?
2: Well, if you...
8: What do you mean, spreading cold terror all over town?
2: But Sweeney...
8: The devil with Sweeney. How do you know it isn't just a hallucination? Mass hypnotism, something like that.
2: Well, what if it is?
8: Atterby, if this is a farce, we'll be in Dutch, but good. Civil suits, criminal action. We're the only paper in town on the streets with an extra. The other editors don't believe this story for one instant.
2: It takes guts to run a paper.
8: Well, if that's what it takes, you've got too many. You took the authority for this without even trying to find me and get an okay.
2: Your father-in-law knew a story has to run while it's hot.
8: All right. You ran this while it was so hot, our first 10 papers drove the city into a panic. How do we know this whole thing isn't a big... Hello. Now there's Colborn. Yes, he's here. It what? Oh, well, that's fine. That's fine and dandy. You're fired.
6: What?
8: It's your star reporter, Mr. Sweeney.
0: formerly of the Herald.
2: Formerly? Give me that phone. Hello, Sweeney.
3: Pop,
2: did you get the pictures? How are things
3: Pop,
2: up there?
3: Pop.
2: I'll need more witnesses.
3: Pop.
2: What?
3: It's back.
2: Fine. What did you say?
3: It's back. Grant's tomb is back. I'm sorry.
2: You're sorry. All right, golden boy. Now give it to me slow. Make it sound intelligent.
3: It just reappeared, that's all.
2: What about the people who were inside?
3: All back. Don't remember a thing. It's just like it never happened at all. It's a miracle.
2: A miracle. We got an extra on the streets with 28 types screaming that Grant's tomb has vanished, and you calmly call me up to tell me that it's back.
3: But it was gone, I tell you, Pop.
2: Sweeney.
3: What?
2: Do me a favor, will you?
3: Yeah, what?
2: Drop dead.
0: Well, Atterby.
2: Guess we run a retraction. Just doesn't make sense. 12 police cars, Sarge. We've got statements from witnesses.
0: I told you it was hysteria. Look at the man from Mars broadcast that Orson Welles did. 1,000 people will swear they saw the monsters.
2: Oh, I don't know. I'm all confused.
0: Well, let's look at it this way, Atterby. Maybe you've had enough.
2: Enough what?
0: You've been on the city desk 25 years now. That makes you, let me see, 55?
2: 54. What are you driving at, Mr. Colby?
0: I mean, maybe you ought to retire.
2: Retire?
0: We need new people, new ideas. I've been thinking about it for some time now. With Social Security, you'd get...
2: About 20 bucks. Fine. Now, you listen. I brought this paper into the world, and it's going to take me out. I was on that city desk before you ever heard of a sticker type. Then you come along and marry a publisher's daughter and...
0: That's enough.
2: I made a mistake, okay. Anybody can make a mistake. I still think there's something in this story. Sweeney's been around too long to blow one like this. Even when he's drunk, he's a better newspaper man than most.
0: I'm sorry. Effective today, you're relieved as city editor. Sanford will take over.
2: Sanford? Why, he's green as grass.
0: If you want to stay on in some minor job...
2: Such as...
0: Well, how about science editor?
2: Science editor.
0: You can have the office right next to mine. It'll pay the rent. Well?
2: Oh, I don't know. I don't know what I'll do. I've been on the city desk so long.
0: Oh, maybe it's too much excitement for a man your age.
2: Stop writing me off, will you? I'm sick. I'm 54. And a man at 54...
0: is no longer a boy.
2: Oh, I don't know. Maybe I am losing my grip. Gotta go somewhere and think it over.
0: All right, Atterby. Take your time.
2: I'll be across the street at Burley's Bar if you need me. I'll let you know before the bulldog hits the streets. Burley! Innkeeper!
1: Yeah, Pop, yeah?
2: More poison.
1: Haven't you had enough, Pop?
2: Yeah, this is a solemn occasion, Burley. Pour the hemlock.
1: What's the occasion, Pop?
2: I am now a husband.
1: No.
2: Reduced. Humiliated.
1: You, Pop? Never.
2: Meet the new science editor of the Sunday Supplement, me. Know as much about science as J.P. Morgan knows about sharecropping.
1: What happened? Who did it?
2: You familiar with a reporter named Aloysius John Sweeney?
1: Yep.
2: Former friend and drinking companion of mine?
1: Sweeney got you busted?
2: The same.
1: Whoa.
2: If that gentleman should ever, by some misbegotten chance, thrust his head into this bar, Burley, my friend, I personally, with these two bare hands...
6: Hey, Pop! Pop!
1: Uh-oh.
6: Hey! Pop, it's me.
2: I shall control my homicidal instinct.
6: Listen, Pop, I just came down from Riverside Drive.
2: Very daring move, Sweeney.
6: I brought a guy with me.
2: It won't help, Sweeney.
6: Pop, you don't understand. I found a little guy in a swallowtail coat who watched this whole thing happen. Pop, Burley, Burley, quiet! Quiet, everybody! Quiet, will you?
7: How do you do? Gentlemen? I can assure you my small stature belies the magnitude of my abilities.
2: What did you bring him for, Sweeney?
6: He's a genius, Papa. Full-time genius.
2: You betrayed me once, Sweeney. Isn't that enough? Take your little man away and don't bother me.
7: Your friend isn't very polite, Mr. Sweeney. Perhaps one day he will learn that even the most insignificant man has a sense of dignity and personal worth.
9: I apologize, Professor. I'm not sore at you. It's your tomato-headed friend here. Sweeney, I ought to kill you. I ought to strangle you with my bare hands. I ought to have you run through a rotary press at low speed. Those things are too good for you.
6: But, Pop, look, I'm trying to tell you. The story ain't phony. It happened. Mr. Pertwee... Hannibal, tell him about it.
7: Gladly. My contribution has been awaiting worldwide recognition for many years now. Unfortunately, there are some who insist I am insane.
10: Fancy that.
7: Yeah. Being small of stature, as you can see, I chose to nurse my resentment rather than to take positive measures. However, I feel now the world is ready to come to terms with Hannibal Pertwee.
10: Can you or can you not explain this Grant's tomb business?
7: Naturally.
11: What?
7: It can all be explained quite simply in terms of the Pertwee system of infinite acceleration and transportational facilitation as applied to freightage. I've been trying to sell it to the railroads for 10 years.
6: Didn't I tell you he was a genius, Pop?
10: Believe the check.
6: Oh, now, wait a minute, Pop. Give him a chance. Show him the trains, Hannibal.
7: Oh, yes, the trains. If you gentlemen will gather around the suitcase...
6: Come on, I want you to see that. I'm telling you.
4: All right.
6: Come on.
7: As you can see, I have in this suitcase a complete model railroad reduced to the size of a cigar box. Observe.

0: That's enough, I think.
1: They run, just like real trains.
2: Sweeney, not content with ruining my life, losing me my job, driving me to alcohol, you're now trying to drive me out of my mind with an obvious madman who builds model railroads.
1: Here's the money, Burley. Keep the change.
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0: It's always the same. They won't listen to me.
4: Oh, I guess Pop is losing his grip.
0: I hate them.
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0: The Pertwee theory is not an hallucination.
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0: But I'll show them. Someday they'll listen.
5: 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You'll show them, Hannibal.
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0: The newest use of the isotope, the naval medical experts to trace with accuracy the growth of cow and oh, nuts. Maybe it's better to be unemployed. Science editor speaking.
1: Pop?
0: Yeah?
1: Sweeney, listen, I got a story.
0: I thought Carlburn canned you.
1: Can't fire me. Listen, you know Burley's Bar?
0: Does DiMaggio know Yankee Stadium? What about Burley's Bar?
1: It's gone.
0: Oh, Sweeney.
1: On the level, Pop, just a few seconds ago. Take a look at the window.
0: Sweeney, I warn you.
1: Take a look.
0: Okay, Sweeney, hang on. Albert?
2: Yes, Pop?
0: Do me a favor. Stick your head out of that window and tell me if anything unusual is going on at Burley's Corner.
2: Okay, Pop.
3: Holy jumping catfish!
0: Huh?
3: It's gone. Come here and look.
0: Well, I'll be a monkey. Where's Carlburn?
4: He went to a polo match out on Long Island.
0: Who's on the city desk?
4: Young Stan?
0: Come on.
2: City desk, Catherine. Okay, I'll give it to Rewrite. Just a second. City desk. What? Are you nuts? What? Everybody listen to this, will you? It's Martinson down at 34th Street. He says the Empire State Building has disappeared. Can you feature that?
0: What are you going to do about it?
2: Do? Am I supposed to do something? He's gone nuts.
0: Give me that phone.
2: Hey, let's...
0: Give me that phone. But... Hello, Marty. This is Pop.
5: Pop, what are you doing on the desk?
0: Never mind. What happened?
5: Well, I'm going to precinct. 5 minutes ago, a cop staggered in. It's gone, he says. What's gone, they say? The Empire State, he says. Well, I figured I better call.
0: Okay, get down there and get the details. In case you need to convince a Burley's Bar went just before you called.
5: Holy mackerel, what a catastrophe that is. Okay, Pop, I'll call you.
3: Look at the skyline. The Empire State isn't there.
0: Well, no, no. Don't get panicky. Don't get panicky. It may come back just like Grant's tomb.
2: Okay, Pop. You'll take over, won't you? I'm kind of shaky.
0: Will I? I'll show you fledglings how to run a newspaper together. Wallace?
6: Yeah, Pop?
0: Get a camera down to the Empire State.
6: Right.
2: What a story.
0: Call the mayor, Albert. Tell him what he intends to do.
6: Check.
0: Where's the research department?
7: Right here, sir. Columbia University says it's mass hypnotism.
0: Tell him to... No, dress it up and shoot it down.
7: Yes, sir.
0: Research! Wait a minute.
7: Yes, sir.
0: Find out how many people are usually in the Empire State.
7: Yes, sir.
0: No, don't try to call the Empire State to find out.
7: No.
0: No, it isn't there. City desk. Shoot.
8: Listen, I'm dead sober, see?
0: Yeah, the garbage, Frankie, the garbage.
8: Remember, I'm sober. S is in sober, O is in sober.
0: Come on, what happened?
8: Help me, Pop. Penn Station just disappeared. Vanished. Thin air.
0: Jumping turtles. The people too?
8: People trained the works. I'm telling you, there's a hall a block wide. I was lucky I was only a block away.
0: You saw it?
8: Eyewitness.
0: Oh, bless you, my boy, talk.
8: There was a rumble, see? A kind of electrical hum in the air. And all of a sudden, the station seemed to cave in on itself. Wango. Nothing.
0: Any statement?
8: No, but you ought to see the hall.
0: Oh, get statements, Flathead. Where are you now?
8: I'm over at the post office, right across the street from Ben. Pop!
9: Pop! Pop!
0: Hello. Hello, Frankie. Frankie, operator.
4: Pop, we got a flash. The United States Post Office just went. The whole darn city is going piece by piece.
0: Don't lose your head, Albert. Hello.
10: This is the composing room about that Empire State Building story.
0: Well, it's old news. We've just lost Penn Station and the Post Office. Get out a new banner head. New York City vanishing.
10: What about copy?
0: You don't need copy for a story like this. Tell that linotype operator to use their imagination. Albert!
2: Pop.
0: Anything else?

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1: Listen, the Empire State, the Penn Station, and the post office have all been missing for almost 5 minutes.
0: Get away from that desk, you. Drop that telephone.
1: Listen.
0: I don't care if Washington, D.C. has been bombed by the Martians. I want you out of this office in 2 minutes. Albert, cast those extras. Pop, you get out,
1: you're
0: fired.
1: Oh, you're not being reasonable.
0: I'm not interested in the other papers. Just get out of here before I go stark raving mad.

0: Hey, Pop! Hey, Pop!
1: Oh, hello, Sreeney. Where have you been?
0: I've been trying to make up my mind whether to come up or not. When you left me hanging on the phone, I thought you was insulting me. Hey, how come you aren't on the desk?
1: Oh, I'm Ken.
0: Are you kidding?
1: Oh, it's been coming. I really had the place jumping. You should have seen me, Sweeney. It was like the San Francisco earthquake. Oh, I need a drink. How about... keep forgetting. Isn't any Burleys anymore?
2: No. Just a big hole in the ground.
1: Let's walk over. I want to browse around.
2: Pop, there's nothing to see.
1: Well, let's take a snoop anyway. Just for old time's sake.
2: Well, okay, Pop, let's cross. We got the light.
1: Well, will you look at that? Who'd ever thought that less than 10 minutes ago there was a building here?
2: Yeah.
1: Let's climb down and have a look, Sweeney.
0: What for, Pop? It's getting dark, you know. We'll break our necks.
1: Sweeney, where's your old reporter spirit? Come on.
0: Okay, but I don't see what you expect to... my ankle.
1: Easy.
2: Clean as a bone.
1: Well, let's walk around a bit. See anything?
0: Nah, just rocks, pieces of the foundation. I'll bet you that... Pop, wait a minute.
1: What?
0: Will you look at this? So small, I almost missed it.
1: Well, I'll be a son of a... A perfect scale model of Burleys. Less than 4 inches tall.
2: What do you suppose this is doing here?
1: I don't know.
3: Can I help you, gentlemen?
1: Wait, we.
0: What are you doing down here?
3: I'm looking for my model. Thank you for finding it.
1: Oh, this is yours, is it?
3: Certainly. Now, if you'll be kind enough to hand it to me, I'll just put it back in my suitcase.
2: You better give it to him, Pop.
1: All right.
3: Thank you. There we are. Thank you, gentlemen.
1: I thought you just went in for model trains.
3: I have always been preoccupied with tiny things, but lately I've been branching out. Well, I really must be going. Thank you very much.
2: He's as loony as a bat.
0: The geniuses are all crazy. I read it in a book.
1: Sweeney, you get a look in that suitcase.
0: Sure, I've seen it when he opened it in the bar this morning.
1: I mean just now.
0: Oh, why?
1: This morning when he opened his suitcase, he had a little round tube and a set of model trains in it. Nothing else.
0: So?
1: This time he had 3 other models.
0: So what?
1: Nothing. Except they happen to be models of the Empire State, Penn Station, and the United States Post Office.
2: There he goes down the block, Pop.
1: Quickly, come back here.
2: He's starting to run.
1: Here's a cab. Come on.
4: What to, Mac?
1: Catch up with that little guy running down on the block. Make it fast.
4: Okay, Mac.
1: Hold it, cabby, hold it. Come on, Sweeney.
4: Hey, how about my dough? Hey, you bum!
3: Stop, gentlemen. Stop, I warn you.
2: Hey, Pop. He's got that little tube out of his suitcase. He's pointing.
1: Grab him, Sweeney.
2: All right, give me that thing.
4: Let go of my arm.
2: Give it to me. There.
3: I warn you.
1: Never mind the warnings. Just you come along with us. We're going to have a little talk. Take him up to the office, Sweeney.
2: Pop.
1: What?
2: Where's the taxi?
1: What?
2: The taxi!
3: If you look at the curb, you'll find...

0: Ranger taxi.
1: Jumping saints! Pop, look at it!
0: Now, gentlemen, perhaps the world will believe in the validity of the Pertwee system of infinite acceleration.

0: All right, Hannibal, now you start talking.
1: I won't.
0: Hold his hand, Sweeney.
2: That's a pleasure.
0: Well, Hannibal?
1: Let me out of this office.
0: Talk.
1: Never.
0: Sweeney, where's the tube?
3: It's right here, Pop.
0: Now, Hannibal, I give you 5 seconds to talk, after which I'm turning this tube on you for a taste of your own medicine. Now, think it over. 1, 2.
1: No.
0: 3.
1: I hate them. Why should I save them?
0: 4.
1: All right. Put it away, please.
0: That's better. Now, how did you do it?
1: Many years ago, Einstein posed the theory that if an object were sufficiently accelerated, it would gradually flatten out and eventually disappear altogether. Working on this approach, I evolved a method of accelerating the atoms within the molecules, setting an object spinning in 4 rather than 3 dimensions. For many years, I tried to sell my idea to the railroad for condensing freight and storage.
0: And you start the thing spinning with this little tube?
1: The tube sends out a whirling ring of electrons which engulf the object.
0: Why did you turn it on those buildings?
1: I was driven to it. Only something dramatic could shock the world into realizing my greatness.
0: But you'll restore them. You brought back Grant's tomb.
1: I can restore them, yes.
0: Not can, Hannibal. Will.
1: On one condition.
0: Well?
1: That your paper give me full credit for my scientific achievement. Front page, pictures, a complete story.
0: It's a deal.
2: Wait a minute, Pop. We don't even work for this paper anymore, remember?
0: We'll take care of that little matter, Sweeney. Mr. Coleman, this is Pop Atterby. You've just rehired me. Now, if you'd care to step down the hall into my new office, I think I can show you something, make your hair stand on end. I have 3 missing buildings in my desk drawer.
2: Well?
0: He's on fire. Says he's coming down here to have me committed to an institution.
4: Fine. All right, Atterby. All right. What's going on here? I fired you. I ordered you off these premises. If this is a joke,
0: Mr. Coleman, you see these models?
4: What about them?
0: What would you say if I were to tell you that these 5-inch models are actually the Empire State, Penn Station, the United States Post Office, and Burley's Bar, and a taxicab? All compressed 500 times. That there are people in them so tiny they can't see them. That even time is so compressed inside these buildings that movement is impossible.
4: This is insanity. Who is this man?
0: Sit down, Coleman. The show hasn't even started yet. Sweeney, put the taxicab out in the middle of the floor.
3: Okay, Pop.
0: Now, stand back. Hannibal, here's the tube. Now, do your stuff.
1: Stand back. Now.
4: Good Lord. I don't believe it. It's getting bigger.
1: I reversed the polarity of the spin very gradually.
5: Trappy, you lousy bum!
6: Hey, where am I? Hey, what happened? How did my cab get in this office?
0: Take it easy, George.
6: What is this? Who are you? Hey, ain't you the fare that skipped out on me? Hey, what is this, a bug house?
0: Well, Mr. Coleman?
4: I don't understand.
0: But you do believe.
4: Well, yes, I saw it right before my eyes.
0: Okay, well, then here's the deal. You give our boy Hannibal a front page spread with pictures. He'll take these other buildings back to the original sites and restore them just like they were, with our cameras getting exclusive shots. Now, is it a bargain?
4: Is it a bargain? I may not be the best newspaper man in the world, but this is the biggest thing since Noah's Ark. You're rehired as city editor at your old salary.
0: My old salary?
4: All right. Plus a 500 bonus.
0: Well, it's a deal. Sweeney, call composing. Tell them to double the size of the front page. Have them hold it for a red banner full-page headline. Got that?
4: Right.
0: Hello, Albert. This is Pop. Listen, I want all photographers up in my office right away. Call research. Tell that girl to have Columbia send a battery of big shots over to the former site of Penn Station. Copy.
6: Hey, Mac.
0: Copy, boy.
6: Hey, Mac.
0: I'm busy, George. Sweeney, what's the word?
6: I messed up.
0: All right. What is it?
6: All I want to know is, how do I get my hack out of this office?

0: You have just heard another adventure in time, space, and the unknown world of the future. The world of...
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0: How would you like to leave your home and friends for a trip that might last for 10 years or forever? 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Today, Dimension X has presented The Professor Was a Thief, an adaptation by George Lefferts of a story by L. Ron Hubbard. Featured in the cast were Arthur Maitland as Pop, John Larkin as Sweeney, and John Gibson as the professor. 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
7: Good evening. Now your wave weather forecast for April in the Merrimack Valley. Partly cloudy skies, area to fog tonight, low around 63. Winds will be light and variable. Warm but less humid for Wednesday, mostly sunny with a high around 85. Southwest winds 10 to 20 miles per hour. Clear skies, not as cool Wednesday night, low around 65. A mix of sun and clouds, mild for Thursday, high in the mid-80s. I'm WHAV meteorologist James Cuffington. Your next wave weather in 30 minutes.
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6: 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The target age is 3 to 5 year olds, but younger and older children are welcome. The Whittier Birthplace is located at 305 Whittier Road, Haverhill. 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In the Edwin B. Johnson Newsroom, this is Jennifer Cosgrove.

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2: From Feature Story News in Washington, I'm James Goodison. Opening statements have been delivered in a landmark federal trial accusing Meta of deliberately designing Facebook and Instagram in ways that harm children and teenagers. 29 U.S. states filed the lawsuit in 2023, and four of them, California, Colorado, Kentucky, and New Jersey, are leading the case before a federal judge in Oakland, California. Meta says it could face as much as $1.4 trillion in penalties. And the company strongly denies the allegations. Ira Spitzer reports from Oakland.
3: Families of alleged victims of Facebook and Instagram and the
2: U.S.
3: families
2: President
3: of
2: Donald
3: those
2: Trump
3: victims
2: has said there are no
3: are
2: talks underway
3: court,
2: or scheduled with
3: talking
2: Iran,
3: about the
2: contradicting
3: harms
2: his
3: that
2: own
3: they
2: statement from Monday when he said his administration had established a back
3: children.
2: Channel with Iran's Revolutionary Guard. The reversal came on Tuesday as the 60-day deadline for negotiations under the Islamabad Memorandum of Understanding expired with no deal in sight to end the war or resolve the dispute over Tehran's nuclear program. Iran's chief negotiator has responded with a list of demands for reopening the Strait of Hormuz, including the lifting of the U.S. naval blockade and unfreezing billions of dollars in Iranian assets. Nick Harper reports from Washington.
4: Remember, over recent weeks, he has suggested that there are talks going on in the background. But on a post on social media this morning, he said there are no talks or conversations going on or scheduled. Now, that contradicts his own envoy, Jared Kushner, his son-in-law, who was in the Middle East over the last few days, and on Monday said that there were conversations. He said they were more robust than they've ever been. Donald Trump also this Tuesday saying that the US naval blockade remains in full force and that the Hormuz Strait is open and operating.
2: And Ukraine has launched more than 620 drones at the Moscow region overnight in what Russian officials described as the largest attack on the capital in 2 years, injuring three people, including a 10-year-old girl, and shutting down all four of Moscow's international airports. The massive barrage comes as the Kremlin simultaneously pursues a diplomatic partnership further afield, hosting Myanmar's leaders for a series of cooperation agreements covering trade, energy and construction. Moscow says it's begun building a nuclear power plant in Myanmar as the two countries seek to deepen economic ties whilst Russia faces extensive Western sanctions. Dasha Chernyshova reports from Moscow.
5: The Kremlin has said that there will be a series of documents signed after the negotiations are held at the Kremlin, and we understand those documents will be in different spheres where the two countries are eyeing deeper cooperation. Primarily, this is the area of trade, economic cooperation, as well as investment, energy, transport infrastructure, construction, and there has been a meeting with the Prime Minister of Russia, Mikhail Mishustin.
6: With FSN Spotlight, I'm Simon Marks, looking again today at what happens if the war in Iran does not end. The memorandum of understanding signed 2 months ago by the US and Iran has now expired without any movement towards the full-scale peace negotiation that it envisaged. Alison Miner, former National Security Council Director for Arabian Peninsula Affairs, says the world now needs to brace for prolonged economic dislocation.
7: I think it means the Strait of Hormuz being compromised for the foreseeable future. I think that water always finds a way to flow, and we will see potentially more traffic through the strait, but not a full pre-war level. I think that the prospects for a negotiated settlement that is blessed by Tehran, that is blessed by Washington and the international community, is appearing increasingly unlikely. And I think the Gulf solution will be to diversify as much as possible. So there's no single industry that is resilient against continued disruptions from Iran, whether it be attacks on the Gulf or disruption in the Strait of Hormuz. And I think the unfortunate thing about warfare today is that it doesn't take a catastrophic attack with advanced weapons to have those consequences.
6: She spoke to Foreign Policy magazine, reflecting the absence of any international optimism about the Strait of Hormuz being reopened anytime soon. With FSN Spotlight, I'm Simon Marks.
2: Now for your latest headlines. Opening statements have been delivered in a landmark trial accusing Meta of deliberately designing Facebook and Instagram in ways that harm children and teenagers. US President Donald Trump said there are no talks underway or scheduled with Iran, contradicting his own statement from Monday. And Ukraine has launched a huge drone attack on Russia, the largest in 2 years, shutting all four of Moscow's international airports. And that's the latest from FSN. I'm James Goodison.
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8: Good evening. Now your wave weather forecast for April and the Merrimack Valley. Partly cloudy skies, area of fog tonight, low around 63. Winds will be light and variable. Warm but less humid for Wednesday, mostly sunny with high around 85. Southwest winds 10 to 20 miles per hour. Clear skies, not as cool Wednesday night, low around 65. A mix of sun and clouds, mild for Thursday, high in the mid-80s. I'm WHAV meteorologist James Covington. Your next wave weather in 30 minutes.
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4: Good evening. Now your wave weather forecast for Haverhill and the Merrimack Valley. Partly cloudy skies, area of fog tonight, low around 63. Winds will be light and variable. Warm but less humid for Wednesday, mostly sunny with a high around 85. Southwest winds 10 to 20 miles per hour. Clear skies, not as cool Wednesday night, low around 65. A mix of sun and clouds, mild for Thursday, high in the mid-80s. I'm WHAV meteorologist James Cuffington. Your next wave weather in 30 minutes.
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3: Good evening. Now your wave weather forecast for Haverhill and the Merrimack Valley. Partly cloudy skies, area of fog tonight, low around 63. Winds will be light and variable. Warm but less humid for Wednesday, mostly sunny with a high around 85. Southwest winds 10 to 20 miles per hour. Clear skies, not as cool Wednesday night, low around 65. A mix of sun and clouds, mild for Thursday, high in the mid-80s. I'm WHAV meteorologist James Covington. Your next wave weather in 30 minutes.
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7: Good evening. Now your wave weather forecast for Haverhill and the Merrimack Valley. Partly cloudy skies, areas of fog tonight, low around 63. Winds will be light and variable. Warm but less humid for Wednesday, mostly sunny with a high around 85. Southwest winds 10 to 20 miles per hour. Clear skies, not as cool Wednesday night, low around 65. A mix of

0: Sun and clouds, mild for Thursday, high in the mid-80s. I'm WHAV meteorologist James Cuffington. Your next wave weather in 30 minutes.
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3: Good evening. Now your wave weather forecast for Haverhill and the Merrimack Valley. Partly cloudy skies, areas of fog tonight, low around 63. Winds will be light and variable. Warm but less humid for Wednesday, mostly sunny with a high around 85. Southwest winds 10 to 20 miles per hour. Clear skies, not as cool Wednesday night, low around 65. A mix of sun and clouds, mild for Thursday, high in the mid-80s. I'm WHAV meteorologist James Cuffington. Your next wave weather in 30 minutes.
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0: Can you predict what will come in 100 years? Or in 10? Or in the next minute? Can you see beyond the known dimensions of time and space into the unknown, dimension X? Today we tell you a story of America's largest city, a story that began in the bustling city room of a New York metropolitan jail.
1: Citizens. Sweeney?
2: Hop, give me a rewrite, quick.
1: I'll take it.
2: Okay, now look. I'm up on Riverside Drive, see?
1: So?
2: So, at 12:45 today, just 3 minutes ago, Grant Stone disappeared.
1: There's what?
2: I'm telling you, disappeared. It's gone.
1: Listen, Sweeney, get yourself to a Turkish bath. Sober up.
2: Pop, I swear, I'm sober as a judge. Listen to me, will you?
1: Just a minute. Albert.
3: What's up, Pop?
1: Call the 100th Detective Precinct. Find out if anything's been reported missing.
3: Like what?
1: Like Grant Tomb. Go on, make it snappy.
3: Okay, Pop.
1: All right, Sweeney, now give it to me slow. This better not be a gag.
2: No gag, Pop. Now get it down. The traffic at the drive was at its noon hour peak, and the benches and structure were filled with happy, laughing people. Then, without a warning, a rumble sounded and the alarm popular started with horrified.
1: Hold it, Sweeney. Well, Albert?
4: I don't get it. They say that Grant's tomb is gone.
1: Okay, call composing. Tell them to hold everything for an extra. Tear out page one. Get going. Okay, Sweeney, now. The heck with the words, give me the garbage. What happened?
2: Nobody knows. There are half a dozen police cars around here staring at the place where Grant's tomb was. I was about a block away. I heard screams. I came running. It was gone. Vanished.
1: How many dead?
2: Nobody knows if anybody is dead.
1: We'll find out.
2: How can I find out when everybody that was sitting on the steps and all disappeared?
1: What?
2: They're gone.
1: No bodies?
2: No tomb, Pop. No tomb.
1: Okay, you hoof it back up there and get stories from some witnesses. Now call me back. Albert.
3: Yes, Pop?
1: Get Columbia University on the phone. Get a statement.
3: Right.
1: Research.
5: Yes, sir.
1: Grab an encyclopedia, see if anything like this ever happened before. Hey, Walters.
6: Yeah, Pop?
1: Call the army. Find out about secret weapons.
6: Right.
1: Hello, composing. This is Pop Atterby on the city desk. Start setting up an extra. I want to hit the street in 20 minutes. Second extra in an hour with pictures. Okay, what are you waiting for? Get them rolling.
3: Pop? Pop.
1: Oh, I'm busy, Albert.
3: Yes, sir. Mr. Colborne wants to see you. Pronto.
1: Tell him I'm busy.
3: Well, he says to come now.
1: Oh, of all the flat-headed publishers to saddle a newspaper with. Okay. Sweeney calls, switch it to Colborne's office.
3: Okay, Pop.
7: Come in.
1: Listen, Mr. Colborne, I'm very busy now. There's an extra on the rollers and...
7: I know. I just called composing and ordered them to stop it.
1: Stop it? Are you...
7: Atterby, you've been on the city desk of the Herald for 25 years now. Since when do you waste thousands of dollars on an April Fool issue?
1: April Fool? Listen, Grant's tomb is missing. Is that a story, or am I dead from the neck up?
7: Did you check it?
1: Yes, and Sweeney...
7: How do you know it's true?
1: Well, if you...
7: What do you mean, spreading cold terror all over town?
1: But Sweeney...
7: The devil with Sweeney... How do you know it isn't just a hallucination? Mass hypnotism, something like that.
1: Well, what if it is?
7: Atterby, if this is a farce, we'll be in Dutch, but good. Civil suits, criminal action. We're the only paper in town on the streets with an extra. The other editors don't believe this story for one instant.
1: It takes guts to run a paper.
7: Well, if that's what it takes, you've got too many. You took the authority for this without even trying to find me and get an okay.
1: Your father-in-law knew a story has to run while it's hot.
7: All right. You ran this while it was so hot, our first 10 papers drove the city into a panic. How do we know this whole thing isn't a big... Hello. Now there's Colborne. Yes, he's here. It what? Oh, well, that's fine. That's fine and dandy. You're fired.
5: What?
7: It's your star reporter, Mr. Sweeney, formerly of the Herald.
1: Formerly? Give me that phone. Hello, Sweeney.
2: Pop,
1: did you get the pictures? How are things
2: Pop,
1: up there?
2: Pop.
1: I'll need more witnesses.
2: Pop.
1: What?
2: It's back.
1: Fine. What did you say?
2: It's back. Grant's tomb is back. I'm sorry.
1: You're sorry.
6: All right, golden boy. Now give it to me slow. Make it sound intelligent.
8: It just reappeared, that's all.
6: What about the people who were inside?
8: All back. Don't remember a thing. It's just like it never happened at all. It's a miracle.
6: It's a miracle. We got an extra on the streets with 28 types screaming that Grant's tomb has vanished, and you calmly call me up to tell me that it's back.
8: But it was gone, I tell you, Pop.
6: Sweeney.
8: What?
6: Do me a favor, will you?
8: Yeah, what?
6: Drop dead.
0: Well, Atterby.
6: Guess we run a retraction. Just doesn't make sense. 12 police cars, Sarge. We've got statements from witnesses.
0: I told you it was hysteria. Look at the man from Mars broadcast that Orson Welles did. 1,000 people will swear they saw the monsters.
6: Oh, I don't know. I'm all confused.
0: Well, let's look at it this way, Atterby. Maybe you've had enough.
6: Enough what?
0: You've been on the city desk 25 years now. That makes you, 55?
6: 54. What are you driving at, Mr. Colby?
0: I mean, maybe you ought to retire.
6: Retire?
0: We need new people, new ideas. I've been thinking about it for some time now. With Social Security, you'd get...
6: About 20 bucks. Fine. Now, you listen. I brought this paper into the world, and it's going to take me out. I was on that city desk before you ever heard of a sticker type. Then you come along and marry a publisher's daughter.
0: That's enough.
6: I made a mistake, okay. Anybody can make a mistake. I still think there's something in this story. Sweeney's been around too long to blow one like this. Even when he's drunk, he's a better newspaper man than most.
0: I'm sorry. Effective today, you're relieved as city editor. Sanford will take over.
6: Sanford? Why, he's green as grass.
0: If you want to stay on in some minor job...
6: Such as...
0: Well, how about science editor?
6: Science editor.
0: You can have the office right next to mine. It'll pay the rent. Well?
6: Oh, I don't know. I don't know what I'll do. Been on the city desk so long.
0: Well, maybe it's too much excitement for a man your age.
6: Stop writing me off, will you? I'm 54. And a man at 54...
0: He's no longer a boy.
6: Oh, I don't know. Maybe I am losing my grip. Gotta go somewhere and think it over.
0: All right, Atterby. Take your time.
6: I'll be across the street at Burley's Bar if you need me. I'll let you know before the bulldog hits the streets.
9: Haven't you had enough, Pop?
6: Yeah, it's a solemn occasion, Burley. Pour the hemlock.
9: What's the occasion, Pop?
6: I am now a has-been.
9: No.
6: Reduced. Humiliated.
9: You, Pop? Never.
6: Meet the new science editor of the Sunday Supplement, me. Know as much about science as J.P. Morgan knows about sharecropping.
9: What happened? Who did it?
6: You familiar with a reporter named Aloysius John Sweeney?
9: Yeah.
6: Former friend and drinking companion of mine?
9: Sweeney got you busted?
6: The same.
9: What?
6: If that gentleman should ever, by some misbegotten chance, thrust his head into this bar, Burley, my friend, I personally, with these two bare hands...
10: Hey, Pop! Pop!
9: Uh-oh.
10: Hey! Pop, it's me.
6: I shall control my homicidal instinct.
10: Listen, Pop, I just came down from Riverside Drive.
6: Very daring move, Sweeney.
10: I brought a guy with me.
6: It won't help, Sweeney.
10: Pop, you don't understand. I found a little guy in a swallowtail coat who watched this whole thing happen. Pop, Burley, quiet! Quiet, everybody!
11: Shh, quiet, will you?
12: How do you do? Gentlemen? I can assure you my small stature belies the magnitude of my abilities.
6: What did you bring him for, Sweeney?
10: He's a genius, Pop, a full-time genius.
6: You betrayed me once, Sweeney. Isn't that enough? Take your little man away and don't bother me.
12: Your friend isn't very polite, Mr. Sweeney. Perhaps one day he will learn that even the most insignificant man has a sense of dignity and personal worth.
6: I apologize, Professor. I'm not sore at you. It's your tomato-headed friend here. Sweeney, I ought to kill you. I ought to strangle you with my bare hands. I ought to have you run through a rotary press at low speed. Those things are too good for you.
10: But Pop, look, I'm trying to tell you, the story ain't phony. It happened. Mr. Pert, we hit... Hannibal, tell him about it.
12: Gladly. My contribution has been awaiting worldwide recognition for many years now. Unfortunately, there are some who insist I am insane.
6: Fancy that.
12: Yeah. Being small of stature, as you can see, I chose to nurse my resentment rather than to take positive measures. However, I feel now the world is ready to come to terms with Hannibal Pertwee.
6: Can you or can you not explain this Grant's tomb business?
12: Naturally.
13: What?
12: It can all be explained quite simply in terms of the Pertwee system of infinite acceleration and transportational facilitation as applied to freightage. I've been trying to sell it to the railroads for 10 years.
10: Didn't I tell you he was a genius, Pop?
6: Believe the check.
10: Oh, now, wait a minute, Pop. Give him a chance. Show him the trains, Hannibal.
12: Oh, yes, the trains. If you gentlemen will gather around the suitcase...
10: Come on, I want you to see that. I'm telling you.
3: All right.
10: Come on. Hey, look.
12: As you can see, I have in this suitcase a complete model railroad reduced to the size of a cigar box. Observe.

0: That's enough, I think.
1: They run, just like real trains.
2: Sweeney, not content with ruining my life, losing me my job, driving me to alcohol, you're now trying to drive me out of my mind with an obvious madman who builds model railroads.
1: Here's the money, Bertie. Keep the change.
3: Oh, but, Pop,
2: goodbye,
3: look.
2: Gentlemen.
3: Pop, you're not even giving him a chance.
2: Out of my way.
3: Listen, Pop,
2: out
3: please.
2: Of my way.
0: It's always the same. They won't listen to me.
4: Oh, I guess Pop is losing his grip.
0: I hate them.
4: No, don't take it so hard, Hannibal. Maybe it was all a hallucination.
0: The Pertwee theory is not an hallucination.
4: Sure, sure, sure. Well, it was a good try anyway. I guess I'll go back to the office and pick up my stuff.
0: But I'll show them. Someday they'll listen.
4: Sure, sure. You'll show them, Hannibal. Hey, Burley, fix Professor Pertwee here with a double scotch. Ahead, make it a triple.
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0: The newest use of the isotope, the enable medical experts to trace with accuracy the growth of cow and cow. Oh, nuts. Maybe it's better to be unemployed. Science editor speaking.
1: Huh?
0: Yeah.
1: Sweeney, listen, I got a story.
0: I thought Carlburn canned you.
1: Can't fire me. Listen, you know Burley's Bar?
0: Does DiMaggio know Yankee Stadium? What about Burley's Bar?
1: It's gone.
0: Oh, Sweeney.
1: On the level, Pop, just a few seconds ago. Take a look at the window.
0: Sweeney, I warn you.
1: Take a look.
0: Okay, Sweeney, hang on. Albert?
2: Yes, Pop?
0: Do me a favor. Stick your head out of that window and tell me if anything unusual is going on at Burley's Corner.
2: Okay, Pop.
3: Holy jumping catfish!
0: Huh?
3: It's gone. Come here and look.
0: Well, I'll be a monkey. Where's Carlburn?
4: He went to a polo match out on Long Island.
0: Who's on the city desk?
4: Young Stan?
0: Come on.
2: City desk, Sanford. Okay, I'll give it to Rewrite. Just a second. City desk. What? Are you nuts? What? Everybody listen to this, will you? It's Martinson down at 34th Street. He says the Empire State Building has disappeared. Can you feature that?
0: What are you going to do about it?
2: Do? Am I supposed to do something? He's gone nuts.
0: Give me that phone.
2: Hey, let's...
0: Give me that phone. Hello, Marty. This is Pop.
5: Pop, what are you doing on there?
0: Never mind. What happened?
5: Well, I'm down at the precinct. 5 minutes ago, a cop staggered in. It's gone, he says. What's gone, they say? The Empire State, he says. Well, I figured I better call.
0: Okay, get down there and get the details. In case you need to convince a Burley's Bar went just before you call.
5: Holy mackerel, what a catastrophe that is. Okay, Pop, I'll call you.
3: Look at the skyline. The Empire State isn't there.
0: No. Don't get panicky. Don't get panicky. It may come back just like Grant's tomb.
2: Okay, Pop. You'll take over, won't you? I'm kind of shaky.
0: Will I? I'll show you fledglings how to run a newspaper together. Wallet?
6: Yeah, Pop?
0: Get a camera down to Empire State.
6: Right.
2: What a story.
0: Call the mayor, Albert. Tell him what he intends to do.
6: Check.
0: Where's the research department?
7: Right here, sir. Columbia University says it's mass hypnotism.
0: Tell him to... No, dress it up and shoot it down.
7: Yes, sir.
0: Research! Wait a minute.
7: Yes, sir.
0: Find out how many people are usually in the Empire State.
7: Yes, sir.
0: No, don't try to call the Empire State to find out.
7: No,
0: it isn't there. City desk. Shoot.
8: Frank Walter, listen. I'm dead sober, see?
0: Yeah, the garbage, Frankie, the garbage.
8: Remember, I'm sober. S is in sober, O is in sober.
0: Come on, what happened?
8: Help me, Pop. Penn Station just disappeared. Vanished. Thin air.
0: Jumping turtles. The people too?
8: People trained the works. I'm telling you, there's a hall a block wide. I was lucky I was only a block away.
0: You saw it?
8: Eyewitness.
0: Oh, bless you, my boy, talk.
8: There was a rumble, see? A kind of electrical hum in the air. And all of a sudden, the station seemed to cave in on itself. Wango. Nothing.
0: Any statement?
8: No, but you ought to see the hall.
0: Oh, get statements, Flathead. Where are you now?
8: I'm over at the post office, right across the street from Ben. Pop!
9: Does anybody order coffee?
0: Hello. Hello, Frankie. Operator.
4: Pop, we got a flash. The United States Post Office just went. The whole darn city is going piece by piece.
0: Don't lose your head, Albert. Hello.
10: This is the composing room about that Empire State Building story.
0: Well, it's old news. We've just lost Penn Station and the Post Office. Get out a new banner head. New York City vanishing.
10: What about copy?
0: You don't need copy for a story like this. Tell that linotype operator to use their imagination. Albert!
2: Pop?
0: Anything else missing? Chrysler Building, maybe?
2: Nothing yet, Pop.
0: Oh. Anything reappeared yet?
2: No word on anything.
0: Maybe things are stabilizing. Call composing. Tell him to start rolling.
2: Right, Pop.
0: And find Sweeney. He telephoned from downstairs a while ago. I forgot all about him.
2: Mm-hmm.
0: Tell him he's hired again. I'll print any statement that isn't immoral.
2: Uh-oh, Pop. Here comes Mr. Trouble.
11: Anna B!
0: Oh, now, take it easy, Carlburn.
11: Anna B, what are you doing at the city desk?
12: Where's Sanborn?
6: What's going on here anyway? Has everyone gone out of his mind?
0: Listen, the Empire State, the Penn Station, and the post office have all been missing for almost 5 minutes.
6: Get away from that desk, you. Drop that telephone.
0: Listen.
6: I don't care if Washington, D.C. has been bombed by the Martians. I want you out of this office in 2 minutes. Albert, cast those extras. Pop, you get out, you're fired.
0: Oh, you're not being reasonable.
6: I'm not interested in the other papers. Just get out of here before I go start raving mad.

0: Hey, Pop! Hey, Pop!
1: Oh, hello, Sreeni. Where have you been?
0: I've been trying to make up my mind whether to come up or not. When you left me hanging on the phone, I thought you was insulting me. Hey, how come you aren't on the desk?
1: Oh, I'm Ken.
0: Are you kidding?
1: Oh, it's been coming. It really had the place jumping. You should have seen me, Sweeney. It was like the San Francisco earthquake. Oh, I need a drink. How about... keep forgetting. Isn't any Burleys anymore?
2: No. Just a big hole in the ground.
1: Let's walk over. I want to browse around.
2: Pop, there's nothing to see.
1: Well, let's take a snoop anyway. Just for old time's sake.
2: Well, okay, Pop, let's cross. We got the light.
1: Well, will you look at that? Who'd ever thought that less than 10 minutes ago there was a building here?
2: Yeah.
1: Let's climb down and have a look, Sweeney.
0: Well, what for, Pop? It's getting dark, you know. We'll break our necks.
1: Sweeney, where's your old reporter spirit? Come on.
0: Okay, but I don't see what you expect to... my ankle.
1: Easy.
2: Clean as a bone.
1: Let's walk.

0: Thank you for finding it.
1: Oh, this is yours, is it?
0: Certainly. Now, if you'll be kind enough to hand it to me, I'll just put it back in my suitcase.
2: You better give it to him, Pop.
1: All right.
0: Thank you. There we are. Thank you, gentlemen.
1: I thought you just went in for model trains.
0: I have always been preoccupied with tiny things. But lately, I've been branching out. Well, I really must be going. Thank you very much.
2: He's as loony as a bat.
3: The geniuses are all crazy. I read it in a book.
1: Sweeney, you get a look in that suitcase.
3: Sure, I've seen it when he opened it in the bar this morning.
1: I mean just now.
3: Oh, why?
1: This morning when he opened his suitcase, he had a little round tube and a set of model trains in it. Nothing else.
3: So?
1: This time he had three other models.
3: So what?
1: Nothing. Except they happened to be models of the Empire State, Penn Station, and the United States Post Office.

0: There he goes down the block, Pop.
1: Brakeway! Brakeway, come back here!
0: He's starting to run.
1: Here's a cab. Come on.
2: Flat till, Mac.
1: Catch up with that little guy running down on the block. Make it fast.
2: Okay, Mac.
1: There he is. Hold it, cabby. Hold it. Come on, Sweeney.
2: Hey, how about my dough? Hey, you bum!
3: Stop, gentlemen. Stop, I warn you.
0: Hey, Pop. He's got that little tube out of his suitcase. He's pointing.
1: Grab him, Sweeney.
0: All right, give me that thing.
3: Let go of my arm.
0: Give it to me. There.
3: I warn you.
1: Never mind the warnings. Just you come along with us. We're going to have a little talk. Take him up to the office, Sweeney.
0: Pop.
1: What?
0: Where's the taxi?
1: What?
0: The taxi.
3: If you look at the curb, you'll find your taxi.
0: Jumping saints. Pop, look at it.
3: Now, gentlemen, perhaps the world will believe in the validity of the Pertwee system of infinite acceleration.

0: All right, Hannibal, now you start talking.
1: I won't. Hold his hand, Sweeney.
2: That's a pleasure.
0: Well, Hannibal?
3: Let me out of this office.
0: Talk.
3: Never.
0: Sweeney, where's the tube?
2: It's right here, Pop.
0: Now, Hannibal, I give you 5 seconds to talk, after which I'm turning this tube on you for a taste of your own medicine. Now, think it over. 1, 2.
3: No.
0: 3.
3: I hate them. Why should I save them?
0: 4.
3: All right. Put it away, please.
0: That's better. Now, how did you do it?
3: Many years ago, Einstein posed the theory that if an object were sufficiently accelerated, it would gradually flatten out and eventually disappear altogether. Working on this approach, I evolved a method of accelerating the atoms within the molecules, setting an object spinning in 4 rather than 3 dimensions. For many years, I tried to sell my idea to the railroad for condensing freight and storage.
0: And you start the thing spinning with this little tube?
3: The tube sends out a whirling ring of electrons which engulf the object.
0: Why did you turn it on those buildings?
3: I was driven to it. Only something dramatic could shock the world into realizing my greatness.
0: But you'll restore them. You brought back Grant's tomb.
3: I can restore them, yes.
0: Not can, Hannibal. Will.
3: On one condition.
0: Well?
3: That your paper give me full credit for my scientific achievement. Front page, pictures, a complete story.
0: It's a deal.
2: Wait a minute, Pop. We don't even work for this paper anymore, remember?
0: We'll take care of that little matter, Sweeney. Mr. Coleman, this is Pop Atterby. You've just rehired me. Now, if you'd care to step down the hall into my new office, I think I can show you something, make your hair stand on end. I have 3 missing buildings in my desk drawer.
2: Well?
0: He's on fire. Says he's coming down here to have me committed to an institution.
4: Fine. All right, Atterby. All right. What's going on here? I fired you. I ordered you off these premises. If this is a joke,
0: Mr. Coleman, you see these models?
4: What about them?
0: What would you say if I were to tell you that these 5-inch models are actually the Empire State, Penn Station, the United States Post Office, and Burley's Bar, and a taxicab?

0: all compressed 500 times, that there are people in them so tiny they can't see them, that even time is so compressed inside these buildings that movement is impossible.
1: This is insanity. Who is this man?
0: Sit down, Carbon. The show hasn't even started yet. Sweeney, put the taxicab out in the middle of the floor.
2: Okay, Pop.
0: Now, stand back. Hannibal, here's the tube. Now, do your stuff.
3: Stand back. Now.
1: Good Lord. I don't believe it. It's getting bigger.
3: I reversed the polarity of the spin very gradually.
4: Trappy, you lousy bum!
5: Hey, where am I? Hey, what happened? How did my cab get in this office?
0: Take it easy, George.
5: What is this? Who are you? Hey, ain't you the fare that skipped out on me? Hey, what is this, a bug house?
0: Well, Mr. Colburn?
1: I don't understand.
0: But you do believe.
1: Well, yes, I saw it right before my eyes.
0: Okay, well, then here's the deal. You give our boy Hannibal a front page spread with pictures. He'll take these other buildings back to the original sites and restore them just like they were, with our cameras getting exclusive shots. Now, is it a bargain?
1: Is it a bargain? I may not be the best newspaper man in the world, but this is the biggest thing since Noah's Ark. You're rehired as city editor at your old salary.
0: My old salary?
1: All right. Plus a 500 bonus.
0: Well, it's a deal. Sweeney, call composing. Tell them to double the size of the front page. Have them hold it for a red banner full-page headline. Got that?
1: Right.
0: Hello, Albert. This is Pop. Listen, I want all photographers up in my office right away. Call research. Tell that girl to have Columbia send a battery of big shots over to the former site of Penn Station. Happy,
5: hey,
0: Pop.
5: Hey, Mike.
0: Happy boy.
5: Hey, Mike.
0: I'm busy, George. Sweeney, what's the word?
5: We messed up.
0: All right. What is it?
5: All I want to know is, how do I get my hack out of this office?

0: You have just heard another adventure in time, space, and the unknown world of the future. The world of...
1: Dimension
0: X. How would you like to leave your home and friends for a trip that might last for 10 years or forever? You'll hear all about it on Dimension X next week when we present Shanghai. Today, Dimension X has presented The Professor Was a Thief, an adaptation by George Lefferts of a story by L. Ron Hubbard. Featured in the cast were Arthur Maitland as Pop, John Larkin as Sweeney, and John Gibson as the Professor. Your host was Norman Rose. Music by Bert Berman, engineer Bill Chambers. 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
7: Good evening. Now your wave weather forecast for Haverhill and the Merrimack Valley. Partly cloudy skies, area to fog tonight, low around 63. Winds will be light and variable. Warm but less humid for Wednesday, mostly sunny with high around 85. Southwest winds 10 to 20 miles per hour. Clear skies, not as cool Wednesday night, low around 65. A mix of sun and clouds, mild for Thursday, high in the mid-80s. I'm WHAV meteorologist James Cuffington. Your next wave weather in 30 minutes.
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3: 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The farm is located at 542 North Broadway, Haverhill. 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
3: Good evening. Now your wave weather forecast for Haverhill and the Merrimack Valley. Partly cloudy skies, area of fog tonight, low around 63. Winds will be light and variable. Warm but less humid for Wednesday, mostly sunny with a high around 85. Southwest winds 10 to 20 miles per hour. Clear skies, not as cool Wednesday night, low around 65. A mix of sun and clouds, mild for Thursday, high in the mid-80s. I'm WHAV meteorologist James Covington. Your next wave weather in 30 minutes.
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4: Good evening. Now your wave weather forecast for April in the Merrimack Valley. Partly cloudy skies, area to fog tonight, low around 63. Winds will be light and variable. Warm but less humid for Wednesday, mostly sunny with a high around 85. Southwest winds 10 to 20 miles per hour. Clear skies, not as cool Wednesday night, below around 65. A mix of sun and clouds, mild for Thursday, high in the mid-80s. I'm WHAV meteorologist James Cuffington. Your next wave weather in 30 minutes.
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4: 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An important part of the program is talking with area newsmakers, giving you a direct link on the latest information on what's happening in the Greater Haverhill area. Recently, I spoke with Eric McGee, director of Haverhill Promise, about his volunteering with a Book Buddies program.
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6: The Groveland Congregational Church is celebrating its 300th birthday with a block party. The event will be held Saturday, September 5th, from 11 a.m. to 6 p.m. at the church, 4 King Street, Groveland. Costumed volunteers will tell stories and explore the events which shaped the church's history. Refreshments will be served throughout the day, and live music, hands-on activities, games, and an arrowhead dig for young explorers will be offered. Hear the story of Bell, Groveland's historic tower bell cast in 1795 by Paul Revere. It has been in continuous use since then. The church, a member of the United Church of Christ, dates its beginnings back to June 17, 1726, when Friends founded the East Parish of Bradford. 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In the Edwin B. Johnson Newsroom, this is Jennifer Cosgrove.

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2: Wave weather.
3: Good evening. Now your wave weather forecast for Haverhill and the Merrimack Valley. Partly cloudy skies, area of fog tonight, low around 63. Winds will be light and variable. Warm but less humid for Wednesday, mostly sunny with high around 85. Southwest winds 10 to 20 miles per hour. Clear skies, not as cool Wednesday night, low around 65. A mix of sun and clouds, mild for Thursday, high in the mid-80s. I'm WHAV meteorologist James Covington. Your next wave weather in 30 minutes.
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1: Throughout history, there have been many songs written about the Eternal Triangle. This next one tells the story of a Mr. Grayson, a beautiful woman, and a condemned man named Tom Dooley. When the sun rises tomorrow, Tom Dooley must hang.

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4: Good evening. Now your wave weather forecast for Haverhill and the Merrimack Valley. Partly cloudy skies, area to fog tonight, low around 63. Winds will be light and variable. Warm but less humid for Wednesday, mostly sunny with a high around 85. Southwest winds 10 to 20 miles per hour. Clear skies, not as cool Wednesday night, low around 65. A mix of sun and clouds, mild for Thursday, high in the mid-80s. I'm WHAV meteorologist James Cuffington. Your next Wave weather in 30 minutes.
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3: Good morning. Now your wave weather forecast for Haverhill and the Merrimack Valley. Skies will be mostly sunny, warm, but less humid for Wednesday, high around 85. Winds out of the southwest, 10 to 20 miles per hour. Skies will be clear, not as cool tonight, low around 66. West winds, 10 to 15. A mix of sun and clouds, mild Thursday, high around 86. Not as warm Friday, mostly sunny with a high in the upper 70s. I'm WHAV meteorologist James Coffington. Your next wave weather in 30 minutes.
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0: Good morning. Now your wave weather forecast for Haverhill and the Merrimack Valley. Skies will be mostly sunny, warm, but less humid for our Wednesday, high around 85. Winds out of the southwest, 10 to 20 miles per hour. Skies will be clear, not as cool tonight, low around 66. West winds, 10 to 15. A mix of sun and clouds, mild Thursday, high around 86. Not as warm Friday, mostly sunny with a high in the upper 70s. I'm WHAV meteorologist James Cuffington. Your next wave weather in 30 minutes.
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One month ago today, I was happy as a lark. 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
5: And tonight, because of your sweat, because of your hard work, we have won a massive victory.
4: Florida Republicans have nominated Representative Byron Donalds for governor. If he wins, he would be the first Black Republican elected governor in the U.S. Democrats nominated David Jolly, a former Republican congressman. In Alaska, former Democratic Congresswoman Mary Peltola will be on the state's ballot as she runs for the Senate. She's facing Republican Senator Dan Sullivan. Primary elections were also held in California and Wyoming. A trial is underway in California with four states suing Facebook's parent company Meta for billions of dollars. The company is accused of deliberately designing features that addict children and contribute to a youth mental health crisis. I'm Marcela Sanchez.
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6: Good morning. Now your wave weather forecast for Haverhill and the Merrimack Valley. Skies will be mostly sunny, warm, but less humid for Wednesday, high around 85. Winds out of the southwest, 10 to 20 miles per hour. Skies will be clear, not as cool tonight, low around 66. West winds, 10 to 15. A mix of sun and clouds, mild Thursday, high around 86. Not as warm Friday, mostly sunny with a high in the upper 70s. I'm WHAV meteorologist James Coffington. Your next wave weather in 30 minutes.
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0: Good morning. 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Station WHAV operates on an assigned carrier frequency of 97.9 megahertz by authority of the Federal Communications Commission. WHAV is also heard on the web at WHAV.net and cable television stations across the region. Your comments are welcome. 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
1: And good morning, 68 degrees in downtown Haverhill at 6:02 in the forecast for today. Meteorologist James Covington says it's going to be mostly sunny, warm, and less humid than yesterday in the high of 85. We'll take a look at the full forecast following this news. I'm Wynn Damon. Checking traffic right now, 495 north and southbound through Haverhill. That's moving along. 97 in Haverhill looks pretty good. And 125, just a little slow right around the lights by Winter Street and the library. NEVA Transit telling us all of the buses are operating on or close to schedule. And the next train from Haverhill to Boston, that's going to be leaving at 6:12. The one after that, 7:25. In the news, Haverhill police say K9 Rex, a black German shepherd that joined the force last fall, is being credited for recovering a key piece of evidence early last Friday that may ultimately lead to a hit-and-run driver. Police said Rex accompanied patrolmen to a crash scene on Friday, August 14th, around 2 in the morning, where the driver appears to have fled the scene on foot. Officers said that they saw, quote, significant damage and were concerned the driver may have been hurt and in need of medical help. K9 Rex, wearing his harness and working on a 30-foot leash, set out to investigate. The department said on social media, quote, after initially casting around the area, Rex acquired a track and began pulling his handler eastbound on Canosa Street, approximately 100 to 125 yards from the crash scene. Rex's behavior changed noticeably. Rex's head suddenly snapped toward an area of tall grass. He began carefully bracketing the area before sitting next to a purse. As a result, police said officers discovered a driver's license belonging to the registered owner of the crashed car. Police have not yet reported any arrests tied directly to the accident. As WHAV reported last October, Mayor Melinda Barrett introduced Rex to city councilors in City Hall, where City Clerk Caitlin Wright Esposito asked him to raise his right paw to be sworn in. Rex is described as a dual-purpose canine certified in patrol, explosive ordnance detection, and firearms detection. At least one of the two Democratic candidates for one of the state's seats in the U.S. Senate is expected Saturday morning in Haverhill, and it's still possible both will directly pitch voters in the city. Committee Chair William Cox said Congressman Seth Moulton, currently representing the 6th Congressional District in the U.S. House, confirmed that he will attend the Haverhill Democratic City Committee's annual Roz McKeon breakfast. Moulton is challenging incumbent Senator Edward Markey during the party's primary Tuesday, September 1st. Cox said Markey is also invited, and the committee is awaiting his response. The primary winner will face Republican John Deaton during the final election on Tuesday, November 3rd. The annual Roz McKeon breakfast, open to the public, takes place on Saturday, August 29th from 10 to 11:30 at Maria's Restaurant, Galleria Banquet Room, 85 Essex Street in Haverhill. The Haverhill Democratic City Committee also honors State Representative Ryan Hamilton that morning as its 2026 Distinguished Democrat. Other Democratic candidates appearing on the primary ballot for statewide, county, and local offices were also invited to attend and address the gathering. Tickets are $40 per person and may be purchased at haverhilldems.org. Those with questions may call Cox at 978-373-2484. 2360. Attendees are entitled to cast votes in the committee's straw poll. A Lawrence company was recently awarded a $1 million state grant to buy land and build a new 65,000 square foot manufacturing operation in the city and create new jobs. Helfrich Brothers Boiler Works, founded by returning World War II veterans in 1948, manufactures commercial boilers and ASME-certified pressure vessels. The company was one of six projects across the state to share in Business Builds Capital grants administered by the Massachusetts Office of Business Development. State Economic Development Secretary Eric Paley said, quote, from established manufacturers to companies developing cutting-edge robotics and autonomous systems, these projects reflect the range of innovative businesses investing and growing in Massachusetts. By supporting these investments, we're helping companies expand their presence in the state while creating new opportunities for talent and strengthening the industries that drive our economy. The $1 million reward will help the company acquire land adjacent to its existing Lawrence site and construct a new plant with cranes, welding equipment, and an automated paint booth and a testing station. The project is expected to create at least 30 new jobs with competitive wages and benefits, increase the company's welding school and apprenticeship capacity, support local suppliers, and redevelop a site near the proposed Merrimack Rail Trail. And the Haverhill Inner City Boxing Club seeks sponsors and golfers for its first golf tournament Monday. Proceeds from the tournament support an expansion of services to include educational development and academic support. The club's gym is located at 39 Lafayette Square in Haverhill, and the cost to play golf, $175 per individual or $700 for foursome. Sponsorships include gold for $10,000, hole-in-one, $2,500, and hole and cart sponsors, $150. Lunch and an awards ceremony follow the tournament. It's going to be taking place this Monday, beginning with a check-in at 9 o'clock. Shotgun start at 10 at the Bradford Country Club. 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Currently, 68 degrees in downtown Haverhill at 6:09. There's always more in the next newscast and at WHAV.net, where you can sign up for the Wavelengths local news e-newspaper. From the Edwin V. Johnson Newsroom, this is Wynn Damon.
2: AP News, I'm Marcela Sanchez. AP correspondent Ben Thomas reports on yesterday's primary results in Florida.
3: Representative Byron Donalds has won the Republican nomination for Florida governor and will face former Congressman David Jolly, who won the Democratic nomination for the November contest to replace term-limited Governor Ron DeSantis. Meanwhile, progressive state representative Angie Nixon's won the Democratic nomination for U.S. Senate. She'll face interim Senator Ashley Moody, a political appointee who won the Republican nomination, the special elections to fill the final 2 years of now Secretary of State Marco Rubio's term. And in House primaries, longtime Democratic Representative Debbie Wasserman Schultz defeated former Representative Sheila Cherfilus McCormick and others in a redrawn South Florida district. I'm Ben Thomas.
2: Primary elections were also held in Alaska, California, and Wyoming. President Trump says he's delaying 50% tariffs on $20 billion worth of Canadian imports. He announced an agreement with Canada less than 2 hours before the tariffs were set to take effect. Trump is insisting that the Strait of Hormuz is open for traffic. The AP's Lisa Dwyer reports.
4: President Donald Trump says the U.S. has no planned talks with Iran and insists that the Strait of Hormuz remains open and operating, despite limited traffic and a reported strike on a ship exiting the waterway. Earlier this week, Trump also threatened to bomb Oman as the country sought a deal with Iran to manage shipping traffic through the strait. Iran says the waterway will not reopen until the U.S. meets its conditions. Shipping data platform Kepler says transits fell nearly 20% through the Strait of Hormuz last week. I'm Lisa Dwyer.
2: 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This is AP News. Luigi Mangione's state murder trial has been postponed indefinitely amid a double jeopardy fight. The AP's Julie Walker reports.
5: Luigi Mangione's state murder trial in the killing of UnitedHealthcare CEO Brian Thompson was slated to begin September 8th, but it's now on indefinite hold as his lawyers seek to have the case thrown out on double jeopardy grounds following his guilty plea last week to federal charges. Judge Gregory Caro issuing an order canceling the state trial and giving the Manhattan DA's office until October 9th to respond. The DA had said they wanted to go forward. Meanwhile, Mangione is scheduled to be sentenced in the federal case December 18th. Prosecutors said they would seek life in prison, though federal sentencing guidelines call for a term of 24 to 30 years. Julie Walker, New York.
2: 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I'm Marcela Sanchez, AP News.
6: Wave weather.
7: Good morning. Now your wave weather forecast for Haverhill and the Merrimack Valley. Skies will be mostly sunny, warm, but less humid for Wednesday. High around 85. Winds out of the southwest, 10 to 20 miles per hour. Skies will be clear, not as cool tonight. Low around 66. West winds, 10 to 15. A mix of sun and clouds. Mild Thursday, high around 86. Not as warm Friday, mostly sunny with a high in the upper 70s. I'm WHAV meteorologist James Coffington. Your next wave weather in 30 minutes.
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0: It is Wave 97.9 WHAV, and that's ABBA. What's the name of the game? Game has no name, like the horse with no. Stop it. Right now, 68 degrees outside the WHAV building at 30 Howe Street, downtown Haverhill. And let's see, meteorologist James Covington says that for today, it's going to be mostly sunny, warm, less humid than yesterday, with a high of 85. Clear skies tonight with a low of 66. Tomorrow, Thursday, a mix of sun and clouds and the high of 86. And then for Friday, mostly sunny, temperature in the upper 70s. The outlook for the weekend, the way James sees it right now, Saturday, it's going to be sunny and breezy. Temperatures in the lower 80s and cloudy with showers on Sunday with a temperature in the mid-70s. Traffic-wise, 495 north and southbound in Haverhill, moving along. 97 in Haverhill looks pretty good. And 125 Main Street does as well. Viva Transit telling us all the buses are operating on or closed schedule. And the next train from Haverhill to Boston, that is going to be leaving at 7:25. Quite often, people ask, hey, what's going on today? Well, let me tell you this. This is the food with a name. It's National Potato Day. Potatoes. Yummy, yummy, yummy. Potatoes in my tummy. They could be French fries. They could be baked potatoes. They could be mashed potatoes. I don't know what else. Scalloped potatoes. What else can you do for potatoes? National Potato Day today. That gives me a thought for lunch. It's Win for Breakfast right here on the Wave 97.9 WHAV.
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2: 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An important part of the program is talking with area newsmakers, giving you a direct link on the latest information on what's happening in the greater Haverhill area. Recently, I spoke with Eric McGee, director of Haverhill Promise, about his volunteering with the Book Buddies program.
3: What I was doing was kind of more of like the packaging and bundling. 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So there's a lot of organization.
2: 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Good morning. 68 degrees right now in downtown Haverhill at 6:32. The forecast for today. Meteorologist James Covington says it's going to be mostly sunny, warm, less humid than yesterday. And I of 85 will take a look at the full forecast. Following this news, I'm Wynn Damon. Checking traffic right now, 495 north and southbound in Haverhill. Well, that's moving along, and 97 itself in Haverhill. A little bit slow right around Lafayette Square, 125 Main Street, a little slow in the downtown area. Viva Transit telling us all the buses are operating on or close to schedule. And the next train from Haverhill to Boston, well, that's going to be leaving at 7:25. In the news, at least one of the two Democratic candidates for one of the state seats in the U.S. Senate is expected Saturday morning in Haverhill, and it's still possible both will directly pitch

0: voters in the city. Committee Chair William Cox said Congressman Seth Moulton, currently representing the 6th Congressional District in the U.S. House, confirmed that he'll attend the Haverhill Democratic City Committee's annual Roz McKeon breakfast. Moulton's challenging incumbent Senator Edward Markey during the party's primary Tuesday, September 1st. Cox said Markey is also invited, and the committee is awaiting his response. The primary winner will face Republican John Deaton during the final election on Tuesday, November 3rd. The annual Roz McKeon breakfast, open to the public, takes place Saturday, August 29th, from 10 to 11:30 at Maria's Restaurant, Galleria Banquet Room, 85 Essex Street in Haverhill. The Haverhill Democratic City Committee also honors State Representative Ryan Hamilton that morning as its 2026 Distinguished Democrat. Other Democratic candidates appearing on the primary ballot for statewide, county, and local offices were also invited to attend and address the gathering. Tickets are $40 per person and may be purchased at haverhilldems.org. Those with questions may call Cox at 978-373-2360. Attendees are entitled to cast votes in the committee's straw poll. Haverhill police say canine Rex, a black German shepherd that joined the force last fall, is being credited for recovering a key piece of evidence early last Friday that may ultimately lead to a hit-and-run driver. Police said Rex accompanied patrolmen to a crash scene on Friday, August 14th, around 2 in the morning, where the driver appears to have fled the scene on foot. Officers said they saw significant damage and were concerned the driver may have been hurt and in need of medical help. K9 Rex, wearing his harness and working on a 30-foot leash, set out to investigate. The department said on social media, quote, after initially casting around the area, Rex acquired a track and began pulling his handler eastbound on Canosa Street, approximately 100 to 125 yards from the crash scene. Rex's behavior changed noticeably. Rex's head suddenly snapped toward an area of tall grass. He began carefully bracketing the area before sitting next to a purse. As a result, police said officers discovered a driver's license belonging to the registered owner of the crashed car. Police have not yet reported any arrests tied directly to the accident. As WHAV reported last October, Mayor Melinda Barrett introduced Rex to city councilors in City Hall, where City Clerk Caitlin Wright Esposito asked him to raise his right paw to be sworn in. Rex is described as a dual-purpose canine certified in patrol, explosive ordnance detection, and firearms detection. AAA Foundation for Traffic Safety reported this week nearly a fifth of Massachusetts drivers call themselves frequent speeders, above the 15% national average. A report found 19% of Massachusetts drivers surveyed gave themselves the designation, while 33% of Massachusetts drivers surveyed said they speed sometimes, compared to 30% nationally. In 2024, there were more than 6,400 crashes in which speed was a contributing factor, according to the Massachusetts Impact Crash Data Portal. More than 2,100 of those crashes resulted in injury, and 66 were fatal. Mark Shieldrop, senior spokesperson for AAA Northeast, said, quote, as speeding becomes more normalized and increases the risk of serious and fatal crashes, it's important to remember that the safest speed isn't the one that everyone else is driving. It's the one that gives you enough time and space to react when something unexpected happens. He added, quote, changing attitudes around speeding will take time, but drivers can make a difference now by making safe speed choices every time they get behind the wheel. The study included focus groups and a national survey of approximately 16,500 drivers ages 16 and older. The study comes as speeding continues to have deadly consequences. Speeding was a factor in nearly 30% of traffic fatalities in 2024, according to the National Highway Traffic Safety Administration. The top reasons people reported speeding included getting around slower drivers, reaching their destinations faster and to avoid holding up traffic. The top reasons for obeying the speed limit included avoiding getting a ticket, 79%, avoiding a crash, 72%, and accounting for bad weather, 60%.
1: Business Bulletin.
0: The Aroma Joe's van is going to be at events in Haverhill and Amesbury next month, giving away free samples, prizes, surprise giveaways, and more. Vans are going to be making tour stops during Cadence Crusaders' 8th annual Going Gold, September, Thursday, September 3rd, from 5:30 to 8:30 that evening at Game Time Lanes and Entertainment, 84 Haverhill Road in Amesbury, and Haverhill Friday Night Lights football game on Friday, September 11th at Haverhill High School at 137 Monument Street. Aroma Joe's also plans to offer photograph opportunities, swag, music, and more. Samples include the newly relaunched Zero Caffeine Rush, a non-caffeinated version of its signature energy drink that can be tailored with various flavor combinations. In WHAV Sports, the Red Sox beat the Diamondbacks last night, 9-4. Two teams meet again this afternoon at Fenway Park. First pitch is going to be going at 4:10. And in pro soccer, the New England Revolution on the road tonight to play DC United. Currently 68 degrees in downtown Haverhill at 6:39. There's always more in the next newscast and at WHAV.net, where you can sign up for the Wavelengths Local News e-newspaper. From the Edwin V. Johnson Newsroom, this is Wynn Damon.
2: Sports, I'm Mike Hempen. The Brewers tie a club record for runs in a game in a lopsided win over Seattle. Chuck Friedman reports.
3: Milwaukee used four home runs, a three-run blast by Christian Yelich in the fifth, opened up the floodgates, and put the Brewers ahead 6-0. Jake Bowers hit his team-best 22nd home run. The Brewers made the game a complete laugher by putting up nine runs in the eighth.
2: Shohei Ohtani reaches 30 home runs for the sixth time as the Dodgers beat the Rockies 7-6. Alex Bregman's RBI single gave the Cubs a second straight walk-off win over the White Sox 4-3. WNBA, Kelsey Mitchell scored 29 points. Caitlin Clark added 24. The Fever beat the Temple 101-95. Five of the six children of former Lakers owner Jerry Buss still intend to sell their remaining minority ownership of the NBA team, despite the opposition of their sister Jeannie. I'm Mike Hempen, AP Sports.
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4: Good morning. Now your wave weather forecast for Haverhill and the Merrimack Valley. Skies will be mostly sunny, warm, but less humid for Wednesday. High around 85. Winds out of the southwest, 10 to 20 miles per hour. Skies will be clear, not as cool tonight. Low around 66. West winds, 10 to 15. A mix of sun and clouds. Mild Thursday, high around 86. Not as warm Friday. Mostly sunny with a high in the upper 70s. I'm WHAV meteorologist James Coffington. Your next wave weather in 30 minutes.

0: Latest Wave, 97.9 WHAV, and the Bee Gees, one of the biggest hits of the disco era. So big that in the movie Despicable Me, the 2010 movie of Despicable Me, where the Minions were dancing at the end of the movie, well, the Minions replaced the ballet music with that song. And they danced. It's Win for Breakfast right here on the Wave, 97.9 WHAV, currently 68 degrees outside the WHAV building at 30 Howe Street, downtown Haverhill. Meteorologist James Covington says that for today, it's going to be mostly sunny, warm, less humid, 85, should be dancing. And then for tonight, clear skies, not as cool, with a temperature of 66 degrees, mix of sun and clouds tomorrow. It'll be mild, 86 degrees in Friday's forecast. Mostly sunny, not as warm, the temperature in the upper 70s. Right now, James' extended forecast that he's sharing with all of us. He says it looks like it's going to be sunny on Saturday, breezy, temperature in the lower 80s, and then cloudy with showers on Sunday with a temperature in the mid-70s. Traffic-wise, 495 north and southbound in Haverhill, moving along 97 in Haverhill, a little bit slow around Lafayette Square, 125 Main Street, a little slow around the area in the Plasto area, also in the downtown section, Winter and in Main right there with all those lights. As far as the buses go, Meva Transit telling us all the buses are operating on or close to schedule. And the next train from Haverhill to Boston, that's going to be leaving at 7:25. Want to remind you that Team Haverhill's Thursday Nights Live Music Concert Series, well, tomorrow night they're going to be having a bonus show. And the bonus show is going to be featuring From the Jump Band. So that's over at the Bradford Common. That'll be from 6 until 8. And you are invited. They would love to have you there. They say that you can, you know, bring blankets, chairs, well-behaved dogs on leashes are all welcome. And it'll be nice. It'll all be wrapping up, by the way, next weekend with Danielle Maranglia and the Glory Junkies, but tomorrow night it is going to be From the Jump. It's Win for Breakfast here on the Wave, 97.9 WHAV.
1: Today is August 19th. On this day in 2002, a new exhibit opened in Washington, D.C. The kitchen in Julia Child's Cambridge home of 32 years had been disassembled and moved to the Smithsonian. Designed by her husband Paul in 1961, the room was specially tailored to his wife's particular needs, with high countertops to accommodate her 6-foot-2-inch frame. In her 10 cookbooks and 8 television programs, several of which were filmed in her own kitchen, Julia Child demystified French cooking for American audiences. She became, in the words of the New York Times, the French chef for a Jell-O nation. The exhibit is titled Bon Appetit, as she signed off at the end of every show she hosted during her 38 years as a television icon. For more about this and other Mass Moments, go online to massmoments.org. 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
1: Good morning. 68 degrees right now in downtown Haverhill at 7 o'clock. And the forecast for today, meteorologist James Covington says it's going to be mostly sunny today. Warm, less humid than yesterday in the high of 85. We'll take a look at the full forecast following this news. I'm Wynn Damon. Checking traffic right now, 495 north and southbound through Haverhill, moving along. 97 in Haverhill. Looks pretty good, although Haverhill police this morning reporting a water main break in the vicinity of Lafayette Square. So be aware of that. 97, 125 Main Street in Haverhill. A little bit slow around the lights near the Plateau Line, also in the downtown area. Viva Transit telling us all the buses are operating on or close to schedule. And the next train from Haverhill to Boston, that's going to be leaving at 7:25. In the news, Haverhill police say canine Rex, a black German Shepherd that joined the force last fall, is being credited for recovering a key piece of evidence early last Friday that may ultimately lead to a hit-and-run driver. Police said Rex accompanied patrolmen to a crash scene Friday, August 14th, around 2 in the morning, where the driver appears to have fled the scene on foot. Officers said they saw significant damage and were concerned the driver may have been hurt and in need of medical help. Canine Rex, wearing his harness and working on a 30-foot leash, set out to investigate, the department said on social media. After, quote, initially casting around the area, Rex acquired a track and began pulling his handler eastbound on Canosa Street, approximately 100 to 125 yards from the crash scene. Rex's behavior changed noticeably. Rex's head suddenly snapped toward an area of tall grass. He began carefully bracketing the area before sitting next to a purse. As a result, police said officers discovered a driver's license belonging to the registered owner of the crashed car. Police have not yet reported any arrests tied directly to the accident. As WHAV reported last October, Mayor Melinda Barrett introduced Rex to the city councilors in City Hall, where City Clerk Caitlin Wright Esposito asked him to raise his right paw to be sworn in. Rex is described as a dual-purpose canine certified in patrol, explosive ordnance detection, and firearms detection. At least one of the two Democratic candidates for one of the state's seats in the U.S. Senate is expected Saturday morning in Haverhill, and it's still possible both will directly pitch voters in the city. Committee Chair William Cox said to Congressman Seth Moulton, currently representing the 6th Congressional District in the U.S. House, confirmed that he'll attend the Haverhill Democratic City Committee's annual Roz McKeon breakfast. Moulton is challenging incumbent Senator Edward Markey during the party's primary Tuesday, September 1st. Cox said Markey is also invited, and the committee is awaiting his response. The primary winner will face Republican John Deaton during the final election on Tuesday, November 3rd. The annual Roz McKeon breakfast, open to the public, is going to be taking place August 29th, Saturday, from 10 to 11:30 at Maria's Restaurant Galleria Banquet Room on Essex Street in Haverhill. The Haverhill Democratic City Committee also honors State Representative Ryan Hamilton that morning as its 2026 Distinguished Democrat. Other Democratic candidates appearing on the primary ballot for statewide, county, and local offices were also invited to attend and address the gathering. Tickets are $40 per person. They may be purchased at haverhilldems.org. Those with questions may call Cox at 978-373-2360. Attendees are entitled to cast votes in the committee's straw poll. A Lawrence company was recently awarded a $1 million state grant to buy land and build a new 65,000-square-foot manufacturing operation in the city and create new jobs. Halfrick Brothers Boiler Works founded by returning World War II veterans in 1948, manufactures commercial boilers and ASME-certified pressure vessels. The company was one of six projects across the state to share in Business Builds Capital Grants administered by the Massachusetts Office of Business Development. State Economic Development Secretary Eric Paley said, quote, from established manufacturers to companies developing cutting-edge robotics and autonomous systems, these projects reflect the range of innovative businesses investing and growing in Massachusetts. By supporting these investments, we're helping companies expand their presence in the state while creating new opportunities for talent and strengthening the industries that drive our economy. The $1 million award will help the company acquire land adjacent to its existing Lawrence site and construct a new plant with cranes, welding equipment, an automated paint booth, and a testing station. The project is expected to create at least 30 new jobs with competitive wages and benefits, increase the company's welding school and apprenticeship capacity, support local suppliers, and redevelop a site near the proposed Merrimack Rail Trail. And the Haverhill Inner City Boxing Club seeks sponsors and golfers for its first golf tournament Monday. Proceeds from the tournament support an expansion of services to include educational development and academic support. The club's gym is located at 39 Lafayette Square in Haverhill, and the cost to play golf, $175 for an individual, $700 for a foursome. Sponsorships include gold for $10,000, hole in one, $2,500, and hole and cart sponsors, $150, lunch and an award ceremony follow the tournament. It's going to be taking place Monday, August 24th, beginning at 9 o'clock that morning with a check-in. The shotgun start at 10 at the Bradford Country Club in Haverhill. 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In WHAV Sports, Red Sox beat the Diamondbacks last night 9-4, and the two teams meet again today. It'll be an afternoon contest starting at 4:10 at Fenway Park. And in pro soccer, the New England Revolution on the road tonight to play DC United. Currently 68 degrees in downtown Haverhill at 7:07. There's always more in the next newscast and at WHAV.net, where you can sign up for the Wavelengths Local News e-newspaper. From the Edwin V. Johnson Newsroom, this is Wynn Damon.
2: AP News, I'm Marcela Sanchez. President Trump says he's delaying the 50% tariffs on $20 billion worth of Canadian imports after the two countries reached a last-minute deal. This came less than 2 hours before the tariffs were set to go into effect. South Korea says U.S.-South Korean joint drills will be sharply scaled back. The AP's Karen Shamus reports they'll end on Friday and not August the 27th as originally planned.
3: The agreements to cut down the drills came at the request of the U.S. President Donald Trump had ordered cuts to the drills just before they began on Monday. Trump cited what he said was a good relationship with North Korean leader Kim Jong-un and South Korea's refusal to join the U.S. war against Iran. Richard Marles, the defense minister of South Pacific ally Australia, said this.
4: Australia is very concerned about North Korea's nuclear program as well as its missile program.
3: Japan's defense minister, Shinjiro Koizumi, stressed the importance of cooperation among Japan, the United States, and South Korea as indispensable for regional peace and stability.
2: Several states held primary elections yesterday. In Florida, Democrats nominated progressive state lawmaker Angie Nixon, who easily defeated retired Army Lieutenant Colonel Alex Vindman, a former National Security Council official. Nixon will now face Senator Ashley Moody in a campaign to fill the last 2 years of Secretary of State Marco Rubio's former Senate term. U.S. Representative Byron Daniels won the Republican nomination for governor, while Democrats nominated David Jolly, a former Republican congressman. setting the stage for a fall campaign to replace outgoing Governor Ron DeSantis. World shares mostly declined today. This is AP News. A trial is underway in California with four states suing Facebook's parent company Meta for billions of dollars. The company is accused of deliberately designing features that addict children and contribute to a youth mental health crisis. Amazon is planning to expand its drone deliveries.
5: Millions more people may be able to get smaller, lightweight Amazon packages delivered by drones by the end of the year. The company plans to expand their airborne shipping to suburban areas in nearly 500 U.S. cities, intensifying the battle between Amazon and Walmart to provide customers with the fastest delivery times. Amazon says that customers could receive drone deliveries of packages up to 5 pounds in as fast as 30 minutes. The federal government has proposed a rule that would allow more drone operators to fly beyond the horizon. I'm Lisa Dwyer.
2: And I'm Marcela Sanchez, AP News.
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7: Good morning. Now your wave weather forecast for Haverhill and the Merrimack Valley. Skies will be mostly sunny, warm, but less humid for Wednesday. High around 85. Winds out of the southwest, 10 to 20 miles per hour. Skies will be clear, not as cool tonight. Low around 66. West winds, 10 to 15. A mix of sun and clouds, mild Thursday. High around 86. Not as warm Friday, mostly sunny with a high in the upper 70s. I'm WHAV meteorologist James Coffington. Your next wave weather in 30 minutes.
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0: It is Wave 97.9 WHAV, Marilyn McCoo, Billy Davis Jr., and good morning. It's Win for Breakfast right here on the Wave 97.9 WHAV. 68 degrees outside the WHAV building at 30 Howe Street, downtown Haverhill. Meteorologist James Covington says that for today, it is going to be mostly sunny, warm, a little less humid than yesterday with high of 85. Clear skies tonight, low 66. Tomorrow, mix of sun and clouds, 86 degrees. And then for Friday, mostly sunny and the temperature in the upper 70s. And right now, James' extended forecast calls for sunny and breezy conditions on Saturday with a temperature in the lower 80s and cloudy and showery on Sunday and the temperature in the mid 70s. And 68 degrees right now in downtown Haverhill. Traffic wise, 495 north and southbound through Haverhill, moving along. Haverhill police reporting a water main break on Hilldale Avenue between Lafayette Square and Brook Street. So they are advising you to see if you can find a different way to get around that area. As far as 97 goes, other spots a little slow around the lights by Forest Street. And, of course, with that water main break, things a little bit slow around Lafayette Square. So just be patient. As far as the as far as 125 and Main Street goes, a little slow around the lights near the Plateau Line, also in the downtown area, right around Winter and Main, and the Bachelor Bridge. MEVA Transit telling us all the buses are operating on or close to schedule. And the next train from Haverhill to Boston is going to be at 7:25. And the one after that would be at 8:27. Talking about transportation, well, let's see. Today happens to be a national... Today is National Aviation Day, and that's designated because Orville Wright of the Wright brothers, born on this date in 1871. Other folks born on this date that you may have heard of, the jockey Willie Shoemaker, 1931, Bill Clinton, know you've heard of him, celebrating a birthday today, 1946 for him. So what's that make him? That makes him 80 years old today. Oof. John Stamos celebrating a birthday today, 1963. And born on this date was Matthew Perry from Friends, 1969. On the other side of the scale, passing away on this date, 1977, was Groucho Marx. Which reminds me, everything reminds me of something else. We had, I think it's this weekend. I could be wrong. You can check it out. But they were going to play Coconuts over at the North Andover Historical Society, their auditorium they had. It was it's either this Saturday or it was last Saturday. I'm not quite sure. Hey, don't blame me. It's my mind. What else is... a sad note. It was on this date, 1692. That five people were hanged for witchcraft in Salem. Oh, you've heard of Gail Borden. Gail Borden got the patent for his process for condensing milk on this date in 1856. Who hasn't used a Borden's condensed milk? Well, I am, because I don't really cook. But it's Win for Breakfast here on the Wave, 97.9 WHAV.
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3: Sports, I'm Mike Heffin. The Brewers tie a club record for runs in a game in a lopsided win over Seattle. Chuck Friedman reports.
4: Milwaukee used 4 home runs, a 3-run blast by Christian Yelich in the 5th, opened up the floodgates, and put the Brewers ahead 6-0. Jake Bowers hit his team-best 22nd home run. The Brewers made the game a complete laugher by putting up 9 runs in the 8th.
3: Shohei Ohtani reaches 30 home runs for the 6th time as the Dodgers beat the Rockies 7-6. Alex Bregman's RBI single gave the Cubs a second straight walk-off win over the White Sox 4-3. WNBA, Kelsey Mitchell scored 29 points. Caitlin Clark added 24. The Fever beat the Temple 101-95. 5 of the 6 children of former Lakers owner Jerry Buss still intend to sell their remaining minority ownership of the NBA team, despite the opposition of their sister Jeannie. I'm Mike Hempen, AP Sports.
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1: Haverhill High School's class of 1966, along with the classes of 1966 at the Old Haverhill Trade School and the Old St. James High School, will celebrate their 60th reunion in a joint celebration. The event will be held Saturday, September 12th, from 5 to 9 p.m. at Haverhill Country Club, 58 Brickett Lane. 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
1: Good morning. Currently 68 degrees in downtown Haverhill at 7:30. The forecast for today. Meteorologist James Covington says it's going to be mostly sunny and warm, less humid, and the high of 85. We'll take a look at the full forecast following this news. I'm Wynn Damon. Checking traffic right now. 495 north and southbound through Haverhill moving along. 97 in Haverhill. Haverhill Police reporting a water main break. Hilldale Avenue, according to Haverhill Police, is being detoured between Lafayette Square and Brook Street because of the water main break, so they are advising people to take alternate routes. 97, make that 125 in Main Street in Haverhill, a little slow around the lights for the Plasto line, and a little slow around the lights in the downtown area and on the Basler Bridge. Viva Transit telling us all the buses are operating on or close to schedule, and the next train from Haverhill to Boston, that's going to be leaving at 8:27. In the news, at least one of the two Democratic candidates for one of the state's seats in the U.S. Senate is expected Saturday morning in Haverhill, and it's still possible that both will directly pitch voters in the city. Committee Chair William Cox said Congressman Seth Moulton, currently representing the 6th Congressional District in the U.S. House, confirmed that he'll attend the Haverhill Democratic City Committee's annual Roz McKeon breakfast. Moulton's challenging incumbent Senator Ed Markey during the party's primary Tuesday, September 1st. Cox said Markey is also invited and the committee is awaiting his response. The primary winner will face Republican John Deaton in the final election Tuesday, November 3rd. The annual Roz McKeon breakfast, open to the public, is going to be taking place on Saturday, August 29th, from 10 to 11:30 that morning at Maria's Restaurant, Galleria Banquet Room on Essex Street in downtown Haverhill. The Haverhill Democratic City Committee also honors State Representative Ryan Hamilton that morning as its 2026 Distinguished Democrat. Other Democratic candidates appearing on the primary ballot for statewide, county, and local offices were also invited to attend and address the gathering. Tickets are $40 per person. They may be purchased at haverhilldems.org. Those with questions may call Cox at 978-373-2360. Attendees are entitled to cast votes in the committee's straw poll. Haverhill Police say K-9 Rex, a black German Shepherd that joined the force last fall, is being

0: credited for recovering a key piece of evidence early last Friday that may ultimately lead to a hit-and-run driver. Police said Rex accompanied patrolmen to a crash scene Friday morning, August 14th, around 2 o'clock, where the driver appears to have fled the scene on foot. Officers said they saw significant damage and were concerned the driver may have been hurt and in need of medical help. K9 Rex, wearing his harness and working on a 30-foot leash, set out to investigate. The department said on social media, quote, after initially casting around the area, Rex acquired a track and began pulling his handler eastbound on Canosa Street, approximately 100 to 125 yards from the crash scene. Rex's behavior changed noticeably. Rex's head suddenly snapped toward an area of tall grass. He began carefully bracketing the area before sitting next to a purse. As a result, police said officers discovered a driver's license belonging to the registered owner of the crashed car. Police have not yet reported any arrests tied directly to the accident. As WHAV reported last October, Mayor Melinda Barrett introduced Rex to city councilors in City Hall, where City Clerk Caitlin Wright Esposito asked him to raise his right paw to be sworn in. Rex is described as a dual-purpose canine certified in patrol, explosive ordnance detection, and firearms detection. AAA Foundation for Traffic Safety reporting this week nearly a fifth of Massachusetts drivers call themselves frequent speeders, above the 15% national average. A report found 19% of Massachusetts drivers surveyed gave themselves the designation, while 33% of Massachusetts drivers surveyed said they speed sometimes, compared to 30% nationally. In 2024, there were more than 6,400 crashes in which speed was a contributing factor, according to the Massachusetts Impact Crash Data Portal. More than 2,100 of those crashes resulted in an injury, and 66 were fatal. Mark Shieldrop, senior spokesperson for AAA Northeast, said, quote, as speeding becomes more normalized and increases the risk of serious and fatal crashes, it's important to remember that the safest speed isn't the one that everyone else is driving. It's the one that gives you enough time and space to react when something unexpected happens. He added, changing attitudes around speeding will take time, but drivers can make a difference now by making safe speed choices every time they get behind the wheel. The study included focus groups and a national survey of approximately 16,500 drivers ages 16 and older. The study comes as speeding continues to have deadly consequences. Speeding was a factor in nearly 30% of traffic fatalities in 2024, according to the National Highway Traffic Safety Administration. The top reasons people reported speeding included getting around slower drivers, reaching their destinations faster, and to avoid holding up traffic. The top reasons for obeying the speed limit included avoiding getting a ticket, 79%, avoiding a crash, 72%, and accounting for bad weather, 60%. WHAV News Time is 7:37.
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0: The Aroma Joe's van is going to be at events in Haverhill and Amesbury next month, giving away free samples, prizes, surprise giveaways, and more. The van is going to be making tour stops during Caden's Crusaders 8th Annual Going Gold September, and that's going to be on Thursday, September 3rd from 5:30 to 8:30 at Game Time Lanes and Entertainment at 84 Haverhill Road in Amesbury. And Haverhill Friday Night Lights football game on Friday, September 11th at Haverhill High School at 137 Monument Street. Aroma Joe's also plans to offer photograph opportunities, swag, music, and more. Samples include the newly relaunched Zero Caffeine Rush, a non-caffeinated version of its signature energy drink that can be tailored with various flavor combinations. In WHAV Sports, the Red Sox winners last night. They beat the Diamondbacks at Fenway 9-4. Two teams meet again today. It's an afternoon contest with the first pitch at 4:10. And in pro soccer, the New England Revolution will be at DC United tonight. Currently 68 degrees in downtown Haverhill at 738. There's always more in the next newscast and at WHAV.net, where you can sign up for the Wavelengths Local News e-newspaper. From the Edwin V. Johnson Newsroom, this is Wynn Damon.
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4: I'm Marcela Sanchez with an AP News Minute. President Trump says the U.S. and Canada have struck a deal, AP correspondent Ben Thomas reports.
5: Less than 2 hours before he was set to impose 50% tariffs on $20 billion worth of Canadian imports, President Trump announced on social media that the U.S. and Canada have a deal, subject, he writes, to the finalization of documents. Trump's import taxes would have hit about 5% of what Canada ships to the U.S., including products ranging from hockey sticks to tongue depressors. And Canada had threatened to respond in kind. But those sanctions are now delayed, buying time for more negotiations and avoiding, for now, yet another strain in already tense relations between historic allies. Ben Thomas, Washington.
4: Frank Beard, the drummer for the Texas trio ZZ Top, has died. He was 77. I'm Marcela Sanchez.
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8: Good morning. Now your Wave Weather forecast for Haverhill and the Merrimack Valley. Skies will be mostly sunny, warm, but less humid for Wednesday, high around 85. Winds out of the southwest, 10 to 20 miles per hour. Skies will be clear, not as cool tonight, low around 66. West winds, 10 to 15. A mix of sun and clouds, mild Thursday, high around 86. Not as warm Friday, mostly sunny with a high in the upper 70s. I'm WHAV meteorologist James Coffington. Your next Wave Weather in 30 minutes.
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0: It is the Wave 97.9 WHAV. Hey, good morning. It's Wynn for breakfast. It's a Wednesday morning and 68 degrees outside the WHAV building at 30 Howe Street, downtown Haverhill. Meteorologist James Covington says that for today, it's going to be mostly sunny, warm, a little less humid than yesterday, and a high of 85, clear tonight, and the low of 66 for tomorrow, Thursday. Mix of sun and clouds and 86 degrees. Friday's forecast mostly sunny, temperature in the upper 70s. And then the weekend forecast, the way James sees it right now, Saturday it's going to be sunny and breezy, temperature in the lower 80s, and Sunday cloudy with showers, temperature in the mid-70s. Again, 68 degrees outside the WHAV building, 30 Howe Street, downtown Haverhill. Traffic-wise, just want to remind you, Haverhill Police letting us know that there is a water main break, so you got to be careful about that. Due to water main break, Haverhill Police say that Hilldale Avenue currently closed to all motor vehicle traffic between Lafayette Square and Brook Street. So they ask that you seek alternate routes on that. And hopefully they get that fixed right away as soon as possible. As far as 495 and going through Haverhill, 495 North, and southbound through Haverhill. Well, that's moving along. 97, other than that that water main break, Hilldale Avenue. Let's see, what else do we have going on? Oh, 97, a little slow around the lights by Forest Street. And 125, Main Street, slow around the lights near the Plateau Line. Also in the downtown area, the Bachelor Bridge section. Meva Transit telling us all the buses are operating on or close to schedule. And the next train from Haverhill to Boston, well, that's going to be leaving at 8:27. So be aware of that. And, well, you know the schedule, right? I know you know the schedule. Coming up, that's on the menu for today. Well, tomorrow, actually. It's going to be tomorrow because tomorrow is going to be Thursday. It usually follows Wednesday every week. Haverhill Museum of Printing is going to be offering a workshop, Simple Scrap Journal Making. And that is going to be taking place at the Museum of Printing on Thornton Avenue in Haverhill. And you can get more information online at museumofprinting.org. Also, tomorrow, Haverhill Public Health Department planning the first of two back-to-back or back-to-school vaccine clinics. And tomorrow, it's going to be from 1 until 3, the Haverhill Citizen Center at 10 Welcome Street. And the next one would be on Tuesday, September 1st from 1 to 3. So if you have health insurance, you're asked to bring your cards, but uninsured children are also welcome. Appointments may be made by calling Mary Ryan at 978-374-2390, extension 3900. 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
2: 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Grow Rex begonia vine in bright, indirect light in front of a north-facing or near an east-facing window. Plant it in an African violet or similar well-draining potting mix. Water thoroughly and often enough to keep the soil slightly moist. Allow the soil to go a bit drier in winter. This tropical beauty thrives in high humidity. Place it among other plants or on a gravel tray to increase the humidity right around the plant. Check out our website for this and other gardening tips. 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
2: Good morning. 69 degrees right now in downtown Haverhill at 8:01. The forecast for today. Meteorologist James Covington says it's going to be mostly sunny, warm, less humid than yesterday, with a high of 85. And we'll take a look at the full forecast following this news. I'm Wynn Damon. Checking traffic right now. Haverhill Police reporting a water main break on the vicinity of Hilldale Avenue and Brook Street. So traffic is being detoured around there. Elsewhere, 495 north and southbound in Haverhill, through Haverhill. That's moving along. 97 in Haverhill, a little slow around the lights by Forest Street and Lafayette Square. 125 Main Street is a little slow as you approach 495, and also around the lights heading to Plasto, the downtown area as well. At Winter and Main, also the Basilier Bridge. MEVA Transit telling us all the buses are operating on or close to schedule. And the next train from Haverhill to Boston, that's going to be at 8:27. In the news, Haverhill Police say Canine Rex, a black German Shepherd that joined the force last fall, is being credited for recovering a key piece of evidence early last Friday that may ultimately lead to a hit-and-run driver. Police said Rex accompanied patrolmen to a crash scene Friday morning, August 14th, around 2 o'clock. Where the driver appears to have fled the scene on foot. Officers said that they saw significant damage and were concerned the driver may have been hurt and in need of medical help. K9 Rex, wearing his harness and working on a 30-foot leash, set out to investigate. The department said on social media, quote, after initially casting around the area, Rex acquired a track and began pulling his handler eastbound on Canosa Street, approximately 100 to 125 yards from the crash scene. Rex's behavior changed noticeably. Rex's head suddenly snapped toward an area of tall grass. He began carefully bracketing the area before sitting next to a purse. As a result, police said, officers discovered a driver's license belonging to the registered owner of the crashed car. Police have not yet reported any arrests tied directly to the accident. As WHAV reported last October, Mayor Melinda Barrett introduced Rex to city councilors and City Hall, where City Clerk Caitlin Wright Esposito asked him to raise his right paw to be sworn in. Rex is described as a dual-purpose canine certified in patrol, explosive ordnance detection, and firearms detection. Well, at least one of the two Democratic candidates for one of the state's seats in the U.S. Senate is expected next Saturday morning in Haverhill, and it's still possible both will directly pitch voters in the city. Committee Chair William Cox said Congressman Seth Moulton, currently representing the 6th Congressional District in the U.S. House, confirmed that he will attend the Haverhill Democratic City Committee's annual Roz McKeon breakfast. Moulton's challenging incumbent Senator Ed Markey during the party's primary on Tuesday, September 1st. Cox said Markey is also invited, and the committee is awaiting his response. The primary winner will face Republican John Deaton during the final election on Tuesday, November 3rd. The annual Roz McKeon breakfast, open to the public, is going to be taking place Saturday, August 29th from 10 to 11:30 at Maria's Restaurant, Galleria Banquet Room on Essex Street in Haverhill. The Haverhill Democratic City Committee also honors State Representative Ryan Hamilton that morning as its 2026 Distinguished Democrat. Other Democratic candidates appearing on the primary ballot for statewide, county, and local offices were also invited to attend and address the gathering. Tickets are $40 per person. They may be purchased at haverhilldems.org. Those with questions may call Cox at 978-373-2360. Attendees are entitled to cast votes in the committee's straw poll. A Lawrence company was recently awarded a $1 million state grant to buy land to build a new 65,000 square foot manufacturing operation in the city and create new jobs. Helfrich Brothers Boiler Works founded by returning World War II veterans in 1948, manufactures commercial boilers and ASME-certified pressure vessels. The company was one of six projects across the state to share in Business Builds Capital grants administered by the Massachusetts Office of Business Development. State Economic Development Secretary Eric Paley said, quote, from established manufacturers to companies developing cutting-edge robotics and autonomous systems, these projects reflect the range of innovative businesses investing and growing in Massachusetts. By supporting these investments, we're helping companies expand their presence in the state while creating new opportunities for talent and strengthening the industries that drive our economy. The $1 million reward will help the company acquire land adjacent to its existing Lawrence site and construct a new plant with cranes, welding equipment, an automated paint booth, and a testing station. The project is expected to create at least 30 new jobs with competitive wages and benefits, increase the company's welding school and apprenticeship capacity, support local suppliers, and redevelop a site near the proposed Merrimack Rail Trail. And the Haverhill Intercity Boxing Club is seeking sponsors and golfers for its first golf tournament Monday. Proceeds from the tournament support an expansion of services to include educational development and academic support. The club's gym is located at 39 Lafayette Square in Haverhill, and the cost to play, participate for an individual, $175 or $700 for a foursome. Sponsorships include gold for $10,000, hole-in-one, $2,500, and hole and cart sponsors, $150, and a lunch and an awards ceremony follow the tournament. It's going to be taking place on Monday, August 24th, beginning with a check-in at 9 o'clock that morning. Shotgun start at 10, and it's going to be at the Bradford Country Club in Haverhill. 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In WHAV sports, the Red Sox beat the Diamondbacks last night 9-4 at Fenway Park. Two teams wrap up their series this afternoon with a 4-10 start. And in pro soccer tonight, the New England Revolution will be at DC United. Currently 69 degrees in downtown Haverhill at 8:08. There's always more in the next newscast and at WHAV.net, where you can sign up for the Wavelengths Local News e-newspaper. From the Edwin V. Johnson Newsroom, this is Wynn Damon.
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5: AP News, I'm Marcela Sanchez. President Trump says he's delaying 50% tariffs on billions of dollars of Canadian imports. He announced an agreement with Canada less than 2 hours before the tariffs were set to take effect. If they would have gone into effect as scheduled today, Trump's import taxes would have hit Canadian products ranging from hockey sticks to tongue depressors. Florida Republicans have nominated Representative Byron Donalds for governor. If he wins, he would become the first Black Republican to be elected governor in the U.S. Democrats nominated David Jolly, a former Republican congressman. According to police reports, Hayden Panettiere's on-and-off-again boyfriend, Brian Hickerson, and his brother, Zach Hickerson, were at the Greenville, South Carolina apartment where she died over the weekend. The AP's Lisa Dwyer has more.
6: Well, an autopsy found no signs of trauma, and officers saw no signs of foul play. No cause of death has yet been determined, and her death remains under investigation. The one-time child star who soared to fame in the TV shows Heroes and Nashville, while she endured struggles with addiction, would have turned 37 on Friday. I'm Lisa Dwyer.
5: Israel has struck an airbase in northwest Syria, aiming to prevent Turkish troops from deploying there. The AP's Karen Shamas has more.
7: The attack on the Abu Dhuhr airbase in Idlib caused damage but no casualties. Syria condemned the strikes as a violation of its sovereignty. Turkey and other regional countries have condemned the attack. Tensions between Turkey and Israel have risen since the fall of Bashar al-Assad's government. Israel carried out hundreds of airstrikes on Syrian army assets after Assad's fall and seized control of a UN-patrolled buffer zone in southern Syria, which it continues to occupy. I'm Karen Shamas.
5: This is AP News. Luigi Mangione's state murder trial has been postponed indefinitely amid a double jeopardy fight. The AP's Julie Walker has more.
8: Luigi Mangione's state murder trial in the killing of UnitedHealthcare CEO Brian Thompson was slated to begin September 8th, but it's now on indefinite hold as his lawyers seek to have the case thrown out on double jeopardy grounds following his guilty plea last week to federal charges. Judge Gregory Caro issuing an order canceling the state trial and giving the Manhattan DA's office until October 9th to respond. The DA had said they wanted to go forward. Meanwhile, Mangione is scheduled to be sentenced in the federal case December 18th. Prosecutors said they would seek life in prison, though federal sentencing guidelines call for a term of 24 to 30 years. Julie Walker, New York.
5: 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I'm Marcela Sanchez, AP News.
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10: Good morning. Now your wave weather forecast for Haverhill and the Merrimack Valley. Skies will be mostly sunny, warm, but less humid for Wednesday, high around 85. Winds out of the southwest, 10 to 20 miles per hour. Skies will be clear, not as cool tonight, low around 66. West winds, 10 to 15. A mix of sun and clouds, mild Thursday, high around 86. Not as warm Friday, mostly sunny with a high in the upper 70s. I'm WHAV meteorologist James Covington. Your next wave weather in 30 minutes.
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0: It is Wave 97.9 WHAV in the Four Seasons. And we happen to be one of them right now, as a matter of fact. Hey, good morning. It's Wynn for breakfast and 69 degrees outside the WHAV building at 30 Howe Street, downtown Haverhill. The forecast for today, meteorologist James Covington says it's going to be mostly sunny, warm, less humid than yesterday with a high of 85. Clear skies tonight and the low of 66 for tomorrow, Thursday, a mix of sun and clouds, 86 degrees. Friday's forecast, mostly sunny, temperature in the upper 70s. Right now, James' extended forecast for Saturday is going to be sunny and breezy, temperature in the lower 80s, and cloudy with showers on Sunday with the temperatures around the mid-70s. Traffic-wise, Haverhill Police reporting a water main break this morning. And that is in the vicinity of Lafayette Square and Brook Street on Hilldale Avenue. So they're asking motorists to try to avoid that particular area. And hopefully they can get that done. Not the police, but the Department of Public Works, and get that done as quickly as possible. I'm sure they're working at it. As far as the traffic goes, 495 north and southbound in Haverhill, moving along 97 in Haverhill, a little bit slow around the lights by Lake Street, Forest Street, and Lafayette Square. 125 Main Street, slow around the lights near the Plateau Line and also in the downtown area around Winter and Main and the Bassler Bridge. Meva Transit telling us all the buses are operating on or close to schedule. And the next train from Haverhill to Boston, that's going to be at 8:27, and the one after that at 9:57. Well, a little bit earlier today, told you today is National Potato Day. It would be a great day to consider a baked potato or French fries. It's also International Bow Day. I tried to get a bow on my dog Remy over the weekend. Didn't quite work out, but yeah, maybe again. We'll try again. National Photography Day today, National Aviation Day today, and that's in honor of Orville Wright being born on this date many years ago. And if you like, National Soft Ice Cream Day today. Yummy. It's Wynn for breakfast on the Wave, 97.9 WHAV.
1: Sports, I'm Mike Heffin. The Brewers tie a club record for runs in a game in a lopsided win over Seattle. Chuck Friedman reports.
2: Milwaukee used four home runs, a three-run blast by Christian Yelich in the fifth, opened up the floodgates, and put the Brewers ahead 6-0. Jake Bowers hit his team-best 22nd home run. The Brewers made the game a complete laugher by putting up 9 runs in the eighth.
1: Shohei Ohtani reaches 30 home runs for the sixth time as the Dodgers beat the Rockies 7-6. Alex Bregman's RBI single gave the Cubs a second straight walk-off win over the White Sox 4-3. WNBA, Kelsey Mitchell scored 29 points. Caitlin Clark added 24. The Fever beat the Temple 101-95. 5 of the 6 children of former Lakers owner Jerry Buss still intend to sell their remaining minority ownership of the NBA team, despite the opposition of their sister Jeannie. I'm Mike Hempen, AP Sports.
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5: Good morning. 70 degrees right now in downtown Haverhill at 8:32. The forecast for today, meteorologist James Covington says it's going to be mostly sunny, warm, less humid than yesterday with a high of 85. We'll take a look at the full forecast. Following this news, I'm Wynn Damon. Checking traffic right now, Haverhill Police reporting a water main break on Hilldale Avenue by Lafayette Square to Brook Street, so they are advising motorists to avoid that area. 495 north and southbound through Haverhill, moving along. 97 in Haverhill, a little slow around the lights by Forest Street, also the Lafayette Square area. And 125 Main Street, slow around the lights near the Plateau Line, also in the downtown area and around the Basler Bridge section. Viva Transit telling us all the buses are operating on or close to schedule. And the next train from Haverhill to Boston, that's going to be at 9:57. In the news, at least one of the two Democratic candidates for one of the state's seats in the U.S. Senate is expected next Saturday morning in Haverhill, and it's still possible both will directly pitch voters in the city. Committee Chair William Cox said Congressman Seth Moulton, currently representing the 6th Congressional District in the U.S. House, confirmed that he will attend the Haverhill Democratic City Committee's annual Ross McKeon breakfast. Moulton's challenging incumbent Senator Ed Markey during the party's primary Tuesday, September 1st. Cox said Markey is also invited and the committee is awaiting his response. The primary winner is going to be facing Republican John Deaton during the final election Tuesday, November.

0: October 3rd. The annual Roz McKeon Breakfast, open to the public, is going to be taking place Saturday, August 29th from 10 to 11:30 at Maria's Restaurant, Galleria Banquet Room, 85 Essex Street in Haverhill. The Haverhill Democratic City Committee also honors State Representative Ryan Hamilton that morning as its 2026 Distinguished Democrat. Other Democratic candidates appearing on the primary ballot for statewide, county, and local offices were also invited to attend and address the gathering. Tickets are $40 per person. They may be purchased at haverhilldems.org. Those with questions may call Cox at 978-373-2360. Attendees are entitled to cast votes in the committee's straw poll. Haverhill police say canine Rex, a black German shepherd that joined the force last fall, is being credited for recovering a key piece of evidence early last Friday that may ultimately lead to a hit-and-run driver. Police said Rex accompanied patrolmen to a crash scene Friday, August 14th, around 2 in the morning, where the driver appears to have fled the scene on foot. Officers said they saw significant damage and were concerned the driver may have been hurt and in need of medical help. K9 Rex, wearing his harness and working on a 30-foot leash, set out to investigate. The department said on social media, quote, after initially casting around the area, Rex acquired a track and began pulling his handler eastbound on Canosa Street. Approximately 100 to 125 yards from the crash scene, Rex's behavior changed noticeably. Rex's head suddenly snapped toward an area of tall grass. He began carefully bracketing the area before sitting next to a purse. As a result, police said officers discovered a driver's license belonging to the registered owner of the crashed car. Police have not yet reported any arrests tied directly to the accident. As WHAV reported last October, Mayor Melinda Barrett introduced Rex to city councilors in City Hall, where City Clerk Caitlin Wright Esposito asked him to raise his right paw to be sworn in. Rex is described as a dual-purpose canine, certified in patrol, explosive ordnance detection, and firearms detection. And a AAA Foundation for Traffic Safety reported this week nearly a fifth of Massachusetts drivers call themselves frequent speeders, above the 15% national average. A report found 19% of Massachusetts drivers surveyed gave themselves the designation, while 33% of Massachusetts drivers surveyed said that they speed sometimes, compared to 30% nationally. In 2024, there were more than 6,400 crashes in which speed was a contributing factor. According to the Massachusetts Impact Crash Data Portal, more than 2,100 of those crashes resulted in an injury, and 66 were fatal. Mark Shieldrop, senior spokesperson for AAA Northeast, said, quote, as speeding becomes more normalized and increases the risk of serious and fatal crashes, it's important to remember that the safest speed isn't the one that everyone else is driving. It's the one that gives you enough time and space to react when something unexpected happens. He added, quote, changing attitudes around speeding will take time, but drivers can make a difference now by making safe speed choices every time they get behind the wheel. The study included focus groups and a national survey of approximately 16,500 drivers, ages 16 and older. The study comes as speeding continues to have deadly consequences. Speeding was a factor in nearly 30% of traffic fatalities in 2024, according to the National Highway Traffic Safety Administration. The top reasons people reported speeding included getting around slower drivers, reaching their destinations faster, and to avoid holding up traffic. The top reasons for obeying the speed limit included avoiding getting a ticket, 79%, avoiding a crash, 72%, and accounting for bad weather, 60%. WHAV News Time is 8:38.
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0: The Aroma Joe's van is going to be at events in Haverhill and Amesbury next month, giving away free samples, prizes, surprise giveaways, and more. Van stops on the tour include Cadence Crusaders, 8th grade annual Going Gold September, Thursday, September 3rd from 5:30 to 8:30 that evening at Game Time Lanes and Entertainment at 84 Haverhill Road in Amesbury. And Haverhill Friday Night Lights football game Friday, September 11th at Haverhill High School at 137 Monument Street in Haverhill. Aroma Joe's also plans to offer photograph opportunities, swag, music, and more. Samples include the newly relaunched Zero Caffeine Rush, a non-caffeinated version of its signature energy drink that can be tailored with various flavor combinations. WHAV Sports, Red Sox winners last night. They beat the Diamondbacks 9-4. Two teams wrap up their series at Fenway Park this afternoon with the first pitch at 4:10. And in pro soccer, the New England Revolution will be at DC United. There's always more in the next newscast and at WHAV.net, where you can sign up for the Wavelengths Local News e-newspaper. From the Edwin V. Johnson Newsroom, this is Wynn Damon.
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4: From around the world, these are the AP International News headlines. Ukrainian anti-corruption agencies are investigating senior officials in President Volodymyr Zelensky's office. It comes a day after the recently fired defense minister, Mykhailo Fedorov, criticized corruption in Ukraine and called for elections to be held. The United Arab Emirates has suspended all trade with Iran after it said it had come under renewed fire from the country. Iran has denied the claim. Israel has struck an airbase in northwestern Syria, aiming to prevent Turkish troops from deploying there. Syria condemned the strikes as a violation of its sovereignty. Congo's Ebola outbreak has reached 5,000 cases as responders warn it's spreading at an unprecedented speed as they face frequent hostilities from communities. The World Health Organization's Dr. Tierno Balde.
5: People are having their relatives who are sick, who are dying.
4: I'm Karen Shamas.
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8: Good morning. Now your Wave Weather forecast for Haverhill and the Merrimack Valley. Skies will be mostly sunny, warm, but less humid for Wednesday, high around 85. Winds out of the southwest, 10 to 20 miles per hour. Skies will be clear, not as cool tonight, low around 66. West winds, 10 to 15. A mix of sun and clouds, mild Thursday, high around 86. Not as warm Friday, mostly sunny with a high in the upper 70s. I'm WHAV meteorologist James Coffington. Your next Wave Weather in 30 minutes.
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0: It is the Wave, 97.9 WHAV and Billy Joel. Can never figure out how you play the piano and sing at the same time. So your left hand's doing one thing, your right hand's doing something else, your feet are, you know, hitting the pedals, and you're singing on top of that. I don't get it. I couldn't do it. Well, I guess I could if I practiced, but it might take about 150 years. Right now, 70 degrees outside the WHAV building at 30 Howe Street, downtown Haverhill. And meteorologist James Covington says that for today, it's going to be mostly sunny, warm, less humid than yesterday, with a high of 85, clear skies tonight, and a low of 66 for tomorrow. Mix of sun and clouds and 86 degrees. Friday's forecast mostly sunny, and temperature will be in the upper 70s. Right now, James' extended forecast, sunny and breezy on Saturday with a temperature in the lower 80s and cloudy with sun with showers on Sunday. Temperature in the mid-70s right there. Traffic-wise, just wanted you to know, remind you, about a water main break that has happened in Haverhill, Hilldale Avenue. They have shut down the road between Hilldale and Brook Street. So they are advising you to find another way to get through that area. But 495 north and southbound in Haverhill, that's moving along. 97 in Haverhill, a little slow around the lights by Forest Street and Lafayette Square. 125 Main Street, a little slow around the lights between the highway and the Plateau line. Also in the downtown area, the Bachelor Bridge section. Viva Transit telling us all the buses are operating on or close to schedule. And the next train from Haverhill to Boston, that's going to be leaving at 9:57. It's Wind for Breakfast on the Wave, 97.9 WHAV.
1: Oscar Peterson was not only a jazz legend, but a noted humanitarian in his native Canada. You're on The Soundbeat. Sure, the man won 7 Grammys, one of them a Lifetime Achievement Award, and was the first non-classical recipient of the Glenn Gould Prize. But his human rights advocacy won him a fair amount of awards, too. Those included the Order of Canada, Canada's highest civilian honor, and the UNESCO Music Prize. The prize was given to musicians that contributed to the enrichment and development of music, as well as those who served peace, understanding between peoples, and international cooperation. Here he is with Oscar's Blues, recorded in 1950.

0: The National Film Board of Canada also honored Peterson, though not with an award per se. In 1949, it released Be Gone, Dull Care, an animated film set to some of Peterson's work. Want to watch it? You can right now at soundbeat.org. 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I'm Brett Barry.
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1: It is The Wave, 97.9 WHAV, and on the line with us is Maureen Lynch, Superintendent, Whittier Regional Vocational Technical High School, otherwise known as Whittier Tech. And Maureen, good morning to you. Thanks for joining me today.
7: Good morning, Wynn. How's everything going?
1: Things are going just fine today on National Potato Day. National Potato Day.
7: Oh, I love
1: Day.
7: A potato.
1: Now, do you like your potatoes like a baked potato or a French fry?
7: Or I like all potatoes in every form.
1: Well, maybe they'll once they fire up the kitchen again over at Poets Inn, maybe they'll make you some potatoes.
7: Maybe. Hopefully some sweet ones, too.
1: Oh, yeah, that's right. That's right as well. Well, talking about that, I was, you know, it's the beginning of the school year. Not yet, but, the school year really begins inside the school before the students arrive. And what do you have going on at Whittier Tech?
7: Well, geez, it's been a very busy summer getting ready for this next school year. I can tell you athletics start on Monday. So if there's any students or parents interested in our athletic program, you go to our website and you can sign up. But athletics start on Monday. And this Thursday from 5 to 6:30, we're doing an orientation for all freshmen and new students. So, going over the rules, talking to parents about what our programs look like, and it's just a really exciting time of the year. It's new beginnings, I say. So you can put the last year behind you and start new this year, and we're really looking forward to all of our new students coming on September 1st, and then all of our students return on September 2nd. So, yeah, it's only a couple weeks away.
1: Oh, I know. And, that new orientation, you say next this Thursday, but looking at the WHAV calendar on the wall, that's tomorrow.
7: Yes, it's tomorrow.
1: Oh, my gosh. So let me ask you a question. I know some of the school districts, they are talking about no cell phones and no e-bikes and stuff like that. Anything like that happening at Whittier Tech?
7: So we've been very concerned about cell phones for a long time. Each of our classrooms in each of our vocational areas have what we call cell phone lockers. And the students are expected when they come to class to put their phones in that cell phone locker so they're not distracted during the school day. So, it's earbuds. You know, every school's kind of working through some of those issues. But, you know, especially in the trade areas when you're working with saws and, you know, heavy equipment, we don't want our kids distracted by a phone because they could get hurt. So we're very careful about that here.
1: Okay.
7: At the school. But, and we do also do it in the classrooms as well.
1: Okay. All right. I know that the Haverhill School Committee, they are banning the e-bikes and hoverboards and all that stuff. Anything like that happening at Whittier Tech?
7: Most of our kids take the bus, so I don't think I've seen an e-bike or a hoverboard or anything like that here. So it hasn't shown up as something that our kids are using here at Whittier Tech.
1: Okay, well, that makes a lot of sense because, you have kids traveling from all different towns and all that stuff. It would be difficult for them to ride something like that. So I get that.
7: Exactly.
1: So do you have, as far as teachers go, do you have the teachers lined up ready to teach the trades and things like that, or you still need some more people?
7: No, we are ready to go, I'm happy to say. And all of our teachers will report on Monday, August 31st, and we're ready to go. You know, it's a lot of work setting up the school year and making sure you want to start off in such a positive way with, all of your T's crossed and I's dotted. And I think we're there. We're excited for everybody to come back this year.
1: Oh, well, that's a good thing. Now, the adult education program, I know that you talk about that from time to time. When does that start to get underway?
7: I don't know. I'll have to check on that. I can tell you our brochure went out this summer with all of the details regarding that to our community members. We did just graduate our CTI program on August 13th, and we graduated 90 students, underemployed, unemployed adults from our CTI program that we ran all summer. And that program was 200 hours. And, where those kids can go right into great paying jobs. I mean, it's a start in their training program, but we did just have that last week.
1: Okay. Well, it's very important. We have a story today about a company that they make boilers in Lawrence, and they're getting a grant to expand their operation, and they use welders. And I know that welding, in fact, my brother-in-law, he learned how to do some welding over at Whittier Tech. He took one of those courses. He didn't want to do it for a living, but he just wanted to pick it up as a skill. And I know that other folks have done that too.
7: Right. Yeah, we actually just renovated our welding area. We had a capital skills grant. So we've been working in that area, putting new lighting and new flooring and that kind of stuff. And new welding booths and things like that. So we're excited for those students to see their new vocational area when they come back. So it's a very popular trade area that, you can graduate from Whittier Tech and get a great paying job right out of high school.
1: Now, this is the first year that you have the lottery system for selecting students. Are you anticipating anything different between the students this year from when the ones that you were able to invite in previous years?
7: Kids are kids, and we're looking forward to this freshman class, and looking forward to, hopefully they understand what they signed up for. But we're looking forward to other kids coming and returning to Whittier Tech, and hopefully they have a great experience here at Whittier.
1: Excellent. Now, one other question. I know that you're working with the school building authority. Now, you've moved ahead with the feasibility study phase. Is that the last meeting that you had?
7: Yep, the school committee voted to have the chair sign off on the feasibility study. So, we're going to start the feasibility, which will mean hiring an owner's project manager over the next few months. Putting that out to bid, things like that. I'm happy to say that, the community leaders are still working together to find a way through the agreement. And, all we just can do is keep moving forward. I say all the time, we have a lot of people that are counting on us, and we need to figure out a path forward.
1: That's right, too. All right. Well, Maureen, have you been able to take any time off this summer?
7: A few days. Maybe two or three.
1: I was talking with Justin Bartholomew, the superintendent at Pawtucket Regional, the other day, and he said that, you know, people think that, you know, when there's no school, that you can take a vacation too. But he said that's actually one of the busiest times for school administrators.
7: Yes, Dr. Bartholomew and I agree that it's very busy with hires and again, planning for the next school year. So hopefully once the school year starts, I can take a couple of days off.
1: Don't tell anybody. Just disappear.
7: Yeah.
1: All right. Well, Maureen, thank you so much. And I appreciate you having a chance to chat with us this morning.
7: Great. Thank you, Wynn. I appreciate it.
1: All right. Maureen Lynch, Superintendent, Whittier Regional Vocational Technical High School, our guest this morning on The Wave, 97.9 WHAV.
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1: In the news, Haverhill police say canine Rex, a black German Shepherd that joined the force last fall, is being credited for recovering a key piece of evidence early last Friday that may ultimately lead to a hit-and-run driver. Police said Rex accompanied patrolmen to a crash scene Friday, August 14th, around 2 in the morning, where the driver appears to have fled the scene on foot. Officers said they saw significant damage and were concerned the driver may have been hurt and in need of medical help. Canine Rex, wearing his harness and working on a 30-foot leash, set out to investigate, the department said on social media. After, quote, initially casting around the area, Rex acquired a track and began pulling his handler eastbound on Canosa Street, approximately 100 to 125 yards from the crash scene. Rex's behavior changed noticeably. Rex's head suddenly snapped toward an area of tall grass. He began carefully bracketing the area before sitting next to a purse. As a result, police said officers discovered a driver's license belonging to the registered owner of the crashed car. Police have not yet reported any arrests tied directly to the accident. As WHAV reported last October, Mayor Melinda Barrett introduced Rex to the city councilors in City Hall, where City Clerk Caitlin Wright Esposito asked him to raise his right paw to be sworn in. Rex is described as a dual-purpose canine certified in patrol, explosive ordnance detection, and firearms detection. At least one of the two Democratic candidates for one of the state's seats in the U.S. Senate is expected Saturday morning in Haverhill, and it's still possible both will directly pitch voters in the city. Committee Chair William Cox said to Congressman Seth Moulton, currently representing the 6th Congressional District in the U.S. House, confirmed that he'll attend the Haverhill Democratic City Committee's annual Roz McKeon breakfast. Moulton is challenging incumbent Senator Edward Markey during the party's primary Tuesday, September 1st. Cox said Markey is also invited, and the committee is awaiting his response. The primary winner will face Republican John Deaton during the final election on Tuesday, November 3rd. The annual Roz McKeon breakfast, open to the public, is going to be taking place August 29th, Saturday, from 10 to 11:30 at Maria's Restaurant Galleria Banquet Room on Essex Street in Haverhill. The Haverhill Democratic City Committee also honors State Representative Ryan Hamilton that morning as its 2026 Distinguished Democrat. Other Democratic candidates appearing on the primary ballot for statewide, county, and local offices were also invited to attend and address the gathering. Tickets are $40 per person. They may be purchased at haverhilldems.org. Those with questions may call Cox at 978-373-2360. Attendees are entitled to cast votes in the committee's straw poll. There's always more in the next newscast and at WHAV.net, where you can sign up for the Wavelengths Local News e-newspaper. From the Edwin V. Johnson Newsroom, this is Wynn Damon.
9: AP News, I'm Marcela Sanchez. President Trump yesterday delayed the 50% tariffs on $20 billion worth of Canadian imports, less than 2 hours before they were set to go into effect. Canadian Prime Minister Mark Carney says progress has been made, but that important work remains. He also confirmed the country had agreed to a three-day delay while negotiations continue. Social media company Meta is going to court again in another big trial involving child safety in U.S. federal court in Oakland, California. The AP's Kelvin Chan reports.
10: Four states, including California, Colorado, Kentucky, and New Jersey, are seeking financial damages and want changes to how the company operates Facebook and Instagram. The states accuse Meta of harming youth mental health by deliberately designing features to get kids addicted to its platforms. They also say Meta breaks federal law by routinely collecting data on children under 13 without parental consent. The trial is expected to last 6 to 8 weeks, and CEO Mark Zuckerberg is expected to testify. Meta says it has a strong case of protecting teens, but this is the latest case in a flood of lawsuits targeting Meta and other social media companies over child protection. Earlier this month, a New Mexico court ordered Meta to pay $560 million to address harms to young people as part of a trial there.
9: Alaska, California, Florida, and Wyoming held primary elections yesterday. Florida Republicans nominated Representative Byron Donalds for governor. Democrats nominated David Jolly, a former Republican congressman. The two will face each other in November to replace outgoing Governor Ron DeSantis. U.S. futures are flat as artificial intelligence-related stocks continue to sell off and oil prices rose again. More stories at apnews.com. This is AP News.
11: AP Sports, I'm Mike Hempen. The Brewers tie a club record for runs in a game in a lopsided win over Seattle. Chuck Friedman reports.
12: Milwaukee used four home runs, a three-run blast by Christian Yelich in the fifth, opened up the floodgates, and put the Brewers ahead 6-0. Jake Bowers hit his team-best 22nd home run. The Brewers made the game a complete laugher by putting up 9 runs in the eighth.
11: Shohei Ohtani reaches 30 home runs for the sixth time as the Dodgers beat the Rockies 7-6. Alex Bregman's RBI single gave the Cubs a second straight walk-off win over the White Sox 4-3. WNBA, Kelsey Mitchell scored 29 points. Caitlin Clark added 24. The Fever beat the Temple 101-95. 5 of the 6 children of former Lakers owner Jerry Buss still intend to sell their remaining minority ownership of the NBA team, despite the opposition of their sister Jeannie. I'm Mike Hempen, AP Sports.
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14: Good morning. Now your wave weather forecast for Haverhill and the Merrimack Valley. Skies will be mostly sunny, warm, but less humid for Wednesday. High around 85. Winds out of the southwest, 10 to 20 miles per hour. Skies will be clear, not as cool tonight. Low around 66. West winds, 10 to 15. A mix of sun and clouds. Mild Thursday, high around 86. Not as warm Friday, mostly sunny with a high in the upper 70s. I'm WHAV meteorologist James Covington. Your next wave weather in 30 minutes.
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1: 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In the Edwin B. Johnson Newsroom, this is Jennifer Cosgrove.

0: Sanchez with an AP News Minute. The Justice Department is defending the James Comey prosecution in the Trump threat case. AP correspondent Mike Kempen has the latest.
1: The Justice Department says there is, quote, no serious dispute that a social media post of seashells by former FBI Director James Comey could be understood as a threat against President Trump. Prosecutors also call into question Comey's account that he found the seashells in a numerical arrangement 8647 while walking on a North Carolina beach. In the Merriam-Webster dictionary, the entry for 86 says its meaning is to throw out, to get rid of, or to refuse service to. Trump is the 47th president. The arguments and motions Tuesday are the government's most detailed explanation of its indictment. They were filed in response to efforts by Comey's lawyers to dismiss the case. Mike Hemp in Washington.
0: And I'm Marcela Sanchez.
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3: Good morning. Now your wave weather forecast for Haverhill and the Merrimack Valley. Skies will be mostly sunny, warm, but less humid for Wednesday. High around 85. Winds out of the southwest, 10 to 20 miles per hour. Skies will be clear, not as cool tonight. Low around 66. West winds, 10 to 15. A mix of sun and clouds. Mild Thursday, high around 86. Not as warm Friday, mostly sunny with a high in the upper 70s. I'm WHAV meteorologist James Coffington. Your next wave weather in 30 minutes.
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3: It's the next career for pro athletes. 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
4: They make a lot of money in a short period of time. 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And the automotive industry is one of the most incredible industries to invest money.
3: Dave Canton recently founding DCG Athlete Investment Services, a company that consults pro athletes on what it takes to invest in dealerships. The right investment can turn a few years of high pay into something that supports you for a lifetime.
4: Economically, it's been very safe for the past, call it 10 decades.
3: Now, among the athletes investing in car dealerships, John Elway, Michael Jordan, and Oral Hershiser. With the Car Chronicles, I'm Jeff Gilbert.

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2: The latest WHAV news, I'm Wynn Damon. At least one of the two Democratic candidates for one of the state's seats in the U.S. Senate is expected next Saturday morning in Haverhill, and it's still possible both will directly pitch voters in the city. Committee Chair William Cox said Congressman Seth Moulton, currently representing the 6th Congressional District in the U.S. House, confirmed that he will attend the Democratic City Committee's annual Roz McKeon breakfast. Moulton's challenging incumbent Senator Ed Markey during the party's primary Tuesday, September 1st. Cox said Markey is also invited, and the committee is awaiting his response. The primary winner will face Republican John Deaton during the final election on Tuesday, November 3rd. The annual Roz McKeon breakfast, open to the public, is going to be taking place Saturday, August 29th from 10 to 11:30 at Maria's Restaurant Galleria Banquet Room on Essex Street in Haverhill. The Haverhill Democratic City Committee also honors State Representative Ryan Hamilton that morning as its 2026 Distinguished Democrat. Other Democratic candidates appearing on the primary ballot for statewide, county, and local offices were also invited to attend and address the gathering. Tickets are $40 per person. They may be purchased at haverhilldems.org. Those with questions may call Cox at 978-373-2360. Attendees are entitled to cast votes in the committee's straw poll. Haverhill police say K-9 Rex, a black German Shepherd that joined the force last fall, is being credited for recovering a key piece of evidence early last Friday that may ultimately lead to a hit-and-run driver. Police said Rex accompanied patrolmen to a crash scene Friday, August 14th, around 2 in the morning, where the driver appears to have fled the scene on foot. Officers said they saw significant damage and were concerned the driver may have been hurt and in need of medical help. K-9 Rex, wearing his harness and working on a 30-foot leash, set out to investigate. The department said on social media, quote, after initially casting around the area, Rex acquired a track and began pulling his handler eastbound on Canosa Street. Approximately 100 to 125 yards from the crash scene, Rex's behavior changed noticeably. Rex's head suddenly snapped toward an area of tall grass. He began carefully bracketing the area before sitting next to a purse. As a result, police said officers discovered a driver's license belonging to the registered owner of the crashed car. Police have not yet reported any arrests tied directly to the accident. As WHAV reported last October, Mayor Melinda Barrett introduced Rex to city councilors in City Hall, where City Clerk Caitlin Wright Esposito asked him to raise his right paw to be sworn in. Rex is described as a dual-purpose canine certified in patrol, explosive ordnance detection, and firearms detection. The AAA Foundation for Traffic Safety reported this week nearly a fifth of Massachusetts drivers call themselves frequent speeders, above the 15% national average. A report found 19% of Massachusetts drivers surveyed gave themselves the designation, while 33% of Massachusetts drivers surveyed said they speed sometimes, compared to 30% nationally. In 2024, there were more than 6,400 crashes in which speed was a contributing factor, according to the Massachusetts Impact Crash Data Portal. More than 2,100 of those crashes resulted in injury, and 66 were fatal. Mark Shieldrop, senior spokesperson for AAA Northeast, said, quote, as speeding becomes more normalized and increases the risk of serious and fatal crashes, it's important to remember that the safest speed isn't the one that everyone else is driving. It's the one that gives you enough time and space to react when something unexpected happens. He added, changing attitudes around speeding will take time, but drivers can make a difference now by making safe speed choices every time they get behind the wheel. The study included focus groups and a national survey of approximately 16,500 drivers ages 16 and older. The study comes as speeding continues to have deadly consequences. Speeding was a factor in nearly 30% of traffic fatalities in 2024, according to the National Highway Traffic Safety Administration. The top reasons people reported speeding included getting around slower drivers, reaching their destinations faster, and to avoid holding up traffic. The top reasons for obeying the speed limit included avoiding getting a ticket, 79%, avoiding a crash, 72%, and accounting for bad weather, 60%.
0: Business Bulletin.
2: 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The van will be making tour stops during Cadence Crusaders' 8th annual Going Gold Thursday, September 3rd from 5:30 to 8:30 that night at Game Time Lanes and Entertainment at 84 Haverhill Road in Amesbury, and at the Haverhill High School football game on Friday, September 11th at Haverhill Stadium. Aroma Joe's also plans to offer photograph opportunities, swag, music, and more. Samples include the newly relaunched Zero Caffeine Rush, a non-caffeinated version of its signature energy drink that can be tailored with various flavor combinations. In WHAV Sports, the Red Sox play the Diamondbacks today at Fenway Park, and the New England Revolution are on the road at DC United. There's always more in the next newscast and at WHAV.net, where you can sign up for the Wavelengths Local News e-newspaper. From the Edwin V. Johnson Newsroom, this is Wynn Damon.
3: AP News, I'm Marcela Sanchez. The Justice Department is defending the James Comey prosecution in the Trump threat case. AP correspondent Mike Kempen has the latest.
4: The Justice Department says there is, quote, no serious dispute that a social media post of seashells by former FBI Director James Comey could be understood as a threat against President Trump. Prosecutors also call into question Comey's account that he found the seashells in a numerical arrangement 8647 while walking on a North Carolina beach. In the Merriam-Webster Dictionary, the entry for 86 says its meaning is to throw out, to get rid of, or to refuse service to. Trump is the 47th president. The arguments and motions Tuesday are the government's most detailed explanation of its indictment. They were filed in response to efforts by Comey's lawyers to dismiss the case. Mike Hemp in Washington.
3: Canadians say President Trump's tariff delay falls well short of a deal. The president agreed to delay the 50% tariffs on billions of dollars worth of Canadian imports. Trump announced the agreement with Canada less than 2 hours before the tariffs were set to take effect. Canadian Prime Minister Mark Carney says progress had been made, but that important work remains. Israel's military has announced its first criminal investigations into troop conduct in the war in Gaza, focusing on the killings of 5-year-old Hind Rajab and her family, and of 15 Palestinian paramedics. The military's statement did not mention the many other high-profile killings that Israel has pledged to investigate throughout the war. U.S. stocks are rising after the U.S. Treasury Department announced it could buy more U.S. government bonds. Strong profit reports for the spring from several U.S. companies also helped lift the stock market today. This is AP News. Amazon is planning to offer drone deliveries to millions more people this year. AP correspondent Lisa Dwyer has a story.
5: Millions more people may be able to get smaller, lightweight Amazon packages delivered by drones by the end of the year. The company plans to expand their airborne shipping to suburban areas in nearly 500 U.S. cities, intensifying the battle between Amazon and Walmart to provide customers with the fastest delivery times. Amazon says that customers could receive drone deliveries of packages up to 5 pounds in as fast as 30 minutes. The federal government has proposed a rule that would allow more drone operators to fly beyond the horizon, but that has not yet been finalized.
3: ZZ Top's drummer Frank Beard has died. He was 77. The band's biggest hits included Sharp Dressed Man and Gimme All Your Lovin'. I'm Marcela Sanchez, AP News.
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6: Good morning. Now your wave weather forecast for Haverhill and the Merrimack Valley. Sky Skies will be mostly sunny, warm but less humid for Wednesday. High around 85. Winds out of the southwest, 10 to 20 miles per hour. Skies will be clear, not as cool tonight. Low around 66. West winds, 10 to 15. A mix of sun and clouds, mild Thursday, high around 86. Not as warm Friday, mostly sunny with a high in the upper 70s. I'm WHAV meteorologist James Coffington. Your next wave weather in 30 minutes.
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2: 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The free program will be held Tuesdays from 10 to 11 a.m. through Tuesday, August 25th. 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The group will meet outside on the grass unless it's raining. Then the event will be held in the Whittier Birthplace Visitor Center. Those attending are advised to bring blankets and chairs. The target age is 3 to 5-year-olds, but younger and older children are welcome. The Whittier Birthplace is located at 305 Whittier Road, Haverhill. 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In the Edwin V. Johnson Newsroom, this is Jennifer Cosgrove.

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3: I'm Marcela Sanchez with an AP News Minute. A former advisor to infectious disease expert Dr. Anthony Fauci has pleaded guilty to plotting to conceal federal records. The AP's Mike Kempin has more.
4: Dr. David Morins is accused of using his private email account to intentionally circumvent public record laws while employed under Fauci at the National Institute of Allergy and Infectious Diseases. The indictment follows a probe by House Republicans into the origins of the COVID-19 pandemic. In congressional testimony, Morins denied attempting to evade federal transparency laws by using his personal email. He could get up to 5 years in prison when he's sentenced in November. Mike Hemp in Washington.
3: U.S. stocks are ticking higher after the U.S. Treasury Department announced it may buy more U.S. government bonds. More stories at apnews.com. I'm Marcela Sanchez.
5: Wave weather.
6: Good morning. Now your wave weather forecast for Haverhill and the Merrimack Valley. Skies will be mostly sunny, warm, but less humid for Wednesday. The high around 85. Winds out of the southwest, 10 to 20 miles per hour. Skies will be clear, not as cool.

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2: Here's the latest WHAV news. I'm Wynn Damon. Haverhill police say K9 Rex, a black German Shepherd that joined the force last fall, is being credited for recovering a key piece of evidence early last Friday that may ultimately lead to a hit-and-run driver. Police said Rex accompanied patrolmen to a crash scene Friday, August 14th, around 2 in the morning, where the driver appears to have fled the scene on foot. Officers said they saw significant damage and were concerned the driver may have been hurt and in need of medical help. K9 Rex, wearing his harness and working on a 30-foot leash, set out to investigate. The department said on social media, quote, after initially casting around the area, Rex acquired a track and began pulling his handler eastbound on Canosa Street. Approximately 100 to 125 yards from the crash scene, Rex's behavior changed noticeably. Rex's head suddenly snapped toward an area of tall grass. He began carefully bracketing the area before sitting next to a purse. As a result, police said officers discovered a driver's license belonging to the registered owner of the crashed car. Police have not yet reported any arrests tied directly to the accident. As WHAV reported last October, Mayor Melinda Barrett introduced Rex to city councilors in City Hall, where City Clerk Caitlin Wright Esposito asked him to raise his right paw to be sworn in. Rex is described as a dual-purpose canine certified in patrol, explosive ordnance detection, and firearms detection. At least one of the two Democratic candidates for one of the state's seats in the U.S. Senate is expected next Saturday morning in Haverhill, and it's still possible both will directly pitch voters in the city. Committee Chair William Cox said Congressman Seth Moulton, currently representing the 6th Congressional District in the U.S. House, confirmed that he will attend the Democratic City Committee's annual Roz McKeon breakfast. Moulton's challenging incumbent Senator Ed Markey during the party's primary Tuesday, September 1st. Cox said Markey is also invited, and the committee is awaiting his response. The primary winner will face Republican John Deaton during the final election on Tuesday, November 3rd. The annual Roz McKeon breakfast, open to the public, is going to be taking place Saturday, August 29th from 10 to 11:30 at Maria's Restaurant Galleria Banquet Room on Essex Street in Haverhill. The Haverhill Democratic City Committee also honors State Representative Ryan Hamilton that morning as its 2026 Distinguished Democrat. Other Democratic candidates appearing on the primary ballot for statewide, county, and local offices were also invited to attend and address the gathering. Tickets are $40 per person. They may be purchased at haverhilldems.org. Those with questions may call Cox at 978-373-2360. Attendees are entitled to cast votes in the committee's straw poll. A large company was recently awarded a $1 million state grant to buy land and build a new 65,000-square-foot manufacturing operation in the city and create new jobs. Helfrich Brothers Boiler Works, founded by returning World War II veterans in 1948, manufactures commercial boilers and ASME-certified pressure vessels. The company was one of 6 projects across the state to share in Business Builds Capital grants administered by the Massachusetts Office of Business Development. State Economic Development Secretary Eric Paley said, quote, from established manufacturers to companies developing cutting-edge robotics and autonomous systems, these projects reflect the range of innovative businesses investing and growing in Massachusetts. By supporting these investments, we're helping companies expand their presence in the state while creating new opportunities for talent and strengthening the industries that drive our economy. The $1 million award will help the company acquire land adjacent to its existing Lawrence site and construct a new plant with cranes, welding equipment, an automated paint booth, and a testing station. The project is expected to create at least 30 new jobs with competitive wages and benefits, increase the company's welding school and apprenticeship capacity, support local suppliers, and redevelop a site near the proposed Merrimack Rail Trail. And the Haverhill Inner City Boxing Club seeking sponsors and golfers for its first golf tournament Monday. Proceeds from the tournament support an expansion of services to include educational development and academic support. The club's gym is located at 39 Lafayette Square in Haverhill. The cost of golf is $175 for an individual, $700 for a foursome. Sponsorships include gold for $10,000, hole-in-one, $2,500, and hole and cart sponsors, $150. Lunch and an awards ceremony follow the tournament. It's going to be taking place Monday, August 24th, beginning with check-in at 9 that morning. The shotgun start at 10 at the Bradford Country Club in Haverhill. 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And those with questions may call club president Joseph Ferguson at 978-914-2116 or email HaverhillInnerCityBoxing@gmail.com. In WHAV sports, the Red Sox play the Diamondbacks today at Fenway Park, and the New England Revolution are on the road at DC United. There's always more in the next newscast and at WHAV.net, where you can sign up for the Wavelengths local news e-newspaper. From the Edwin V. Johnson Newsroom, this is Wynn Davis.
0: AP News, I'm Julie Walker. In one of the races that could help decide control of the Senate, Alaska primary voters advancing incumbent Republican Senator Dan Sullivan and Democratic challenger Mary Pattola to the November ballot. In Florida, Democratic voters elevate another progressive while President Trump scores a win. Ben Thomas reports.
3: Representative Byron Donalds has won the Republican nomination for Florida governor and will face former Congressman David Jolly, who won the Democratic nomination for the November contest to replace term-limited Governor Ron DeSantis. Meanwhile, progressive state representative Angie Nixon's won the Democratic nomination for U.S. Senate. She'll face interim Senator Ashley Moody, a political appointee who won the Republican nomination. The special elections to fill the final 2 years of now Secretary of State Marco Rubio's term. And in House primaries, longtime Democratic Representative Debbie Wasserman Schultz defeated former Representative Sheila Cherfilus McCormick and others in a redrawn South Florida district. I'm Ben Thomas.
0: The Israeli military plans a criminal investigation into the killings of a 5-year-old girl and her family, as well as 15 paramedics in Gaza. The decision follows reviews of 150 incidents of troop conduct during the war. The killings gaining international attention occurring during Israeli offensives. Hayden Panettiere's on-and-off boyfriend, Brian Hickerson, and his brother were at the South Carolina apartment where she died over the weekend, according to a police report, which stated the patient did not seem to have any obvious physical reasons to be unresponsive. There were allegations Hickerson, a 37-year-old aspiring actor, physically abused Panettiere. Her death remains under investigation. This is AP News. Democratic Senator Alyssa Slotkin has asked Defense Secretary Pete Hegseth to confirm he won't send troops to polling places during the midterm elections. Federal law typically prohibits the military from deploying armed forces at election locations, but concerns are growing among Democrats that President Trump may try to use the military to intimidate voters or seize voting machines. The Michigan senator also sent her letter to General Dan Kane, chairman of the Joint Chiefs of Staff. Slotkin told the Associated Press Trump has been laying the groundwork to claim the midterms were stolen. Slotkin asked Hegseth during an April congressional hearing if he would follow orders to seize ballots. Hegseth called the question a gotcha hypothetical, but said, I've never been ordered to do anything illegal, and I won't. The Pentagon said in an email that it will respond directly to Slotkin. I'm Julie Walker, AP News.
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5: Good morning. Now your wave weather forecast for Haverhill and the Merrimack Valley. Skies will be mostly sunny, warm, but less humid for Wednesday. High around 85. Winds out of the southwest, 10 to 20 miles per hour. Skies will be clear, not as cool tonight, low around 66. West winds, 10 to 15. A mix of sun and clouds, mild Thursday, high around 86. Not as warm Friday, mostly sunny with a high in the upper 70s. I'm WHAV meteorologist James Covington. Your next wave weather in 30 minutes.
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3: The Groveland Congregational Church is celebrating its 300th birthday with a block party. The event will be held Saturday, September 5th, from 11 a.m. to 6 p.m. at the church, 4 King Street, Groveland. 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Refreshments will be served throughout the day, and live music, hands-on activities, games, and an arrowhead dig for young explorers will be offered. 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It has been in continuous use since then. The church, a member of the United Church of Christ, dates its beginnings back to June 17, 1726, when Friends founded the East Parish of Bradford. 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In the Edwin B. Johnson Newsroom, this is Jennifer Cosgrove.

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3: I'm Julie Walker, AP News Minute. U.S. stocks are higher in early trading.
4: I'm Alex Vega, and this is Markets in a Minute. U.S. stocks are ticking higher after the U.S. Treasury Department said it may buy more U.S. government bonds. Strong earnings reports from Estee Lauder and other U.S. companies are also helping support the stock market. The S&P 500 rose 0.3% in the first hour of trading Wednesday. It's on track for its first gain in 4 days after setting an all-time high last week. The Dow rose 254 points, or 0.5%, and the Nasdaq Composite slipped 0.1%. Treasury yields eased in the bond market.
3: President Trump delaying the 50% U.S. tariffs on $20 billion worth of Canadian imports. The country's reaching a deal less than 2 hours before those sanctions were to go into effect. Amazon set to expand drone delivery of lightweight packages to 500 U.S. cities. I'm Julie Walker.
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5: Good morning. Now your wave weather forecast for Haverhill and the Merrimack Valley. Skies will be mostly sunny, warm, but less humid for Wednesday. High around 85. Winds out of the southwest, 10 to 20 miles per hour. Skies will be clear, not as cool tonight. Low around 66. West winds, 10 to 15. A mix of sun and clouds, mild Thursday. High around 86. Not as warm Friday, mostly sunny with a high in the upper 70s. I'm WHAV meteorologist James Cuffington. Your next wave weather in 30 minutes.
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2: The latest WHAV news, I'm Wynn Damon. At least one of the two Democratic candidates for one of the state's seats in the U.S. Senate is expected next Saturday morning in Haverhill, and it's still possible both will directly pitch voters in the city. Committee Chair William Cox said Congressman Seth Moulton, currently representing the 6th Congressional District in the U.S. House, confirmed that he will attend the Democratic City Committee's annual Roz McKeon breakfast. Moulton's challenging incumbent Senator Ed Markey during the party's primary Tuesday, September 1st. Cox said Markey is also invited, and the committee is awaiting his response. The primary winner will face Republican John Deaton during the final election on Tuesday, November 3rd. The annual Roz McKeon breakfast, open to the public, is going to be taking place Saturday, August 29th from 10 to 11:30 at Maria's Restaurant Galleria Banquet Room on Essex Street in Haverhill. The Haverhill Democratic City Committee also honors State Representative Ryan Hamilton that morning as its 2026 Distinguished Democrat. Other Democratic candidates appearing on the primary ballot for statewide, county, and local offices were also invited to attend and address the gathering. Tickets are $40 per person. They may be purchased at haverhilldems.org. Those with questions may call Cox at 978-373-2360. Attendees are entitled to cast votes in the committee's straw poll. Haverhill police say K-9 Rex, a black German Shepherd that joined the force last fall, is being credited for recovering a key piece of evidence early last Friday that may ultimately lead to a hit-and-run driver. Police said Rex accompanied patrolmen to a crash scene Friday, August 14th, around 2 in the morning, where the driver appears to have fled the scene on foot. Officers said they saw significant damage and were concerned the driver may have been hurt and in need of medical help. K-9 Rex, wearing his harness and working on a 30-foot leash, set out to investigate. The department said on social media, quote, after initially casting around the area, Rex acquired a track and began pulling his handler eastbound on Canosa Street. Approximately 100 to 125 yards from the crash scene, Rex's behavior changed noticeably. Rex's head suddenly snapped toward an area of tall grass. He began carefully bracketing the area before sitting next to a purse. As a result, police said officers discovered a driver's license belonging to the registered owner of the crashed car. Police have not yet reported any arrests tied directly to the accident. As WHAV reported last October, Mayor Melinda Barrett introduced Rex to city councilors in City Hall, where City Clerk Caitlin Wright Esposito asked him to raise his right paw to be sworn in. Rex is described as a dual-purpose canine certified in patrol, explosive ordnance detection, and firearms detection. The AAA Foundation for Traffic Safety reported this week nearly a fifth of Massachusetts drivers call themselves frequent speeders, above the 15% national average. A report found 19% of Massachusetts drivers surveyed gave themselves the designation, while 33% of Massachusetts drivers surveyed said they speed sometimes, compared to 30% nationally. In 2024, there were more than 6,400 crashes in which speed was a contributing factor, according to the Massachusetts Impact Crash Data Portal. More than 2,100 of those crashes resulted in injury, and 66 were fatal. Mark Shieldrop, senior spokesperson for AAA Northeast, said, quote, as speeding becomes more normalized, it increases the risk of serious and fatal crashes. It's important to remember that the safest speed isn't the one that everyone else is driving. It's the one that gives you enough time and space to react when something unexpected happens. He added, changing attitudes around speeding will take time, but drivers can make a difference now by making safe speed choices every time they get behind the wheel. The study included focus groups and a national survey of approximately 16,500 drivers ages 16 and older. The study comes as speeding continues to have deadly consequences. Speeding was a factor in nearly 30% of traffic fatalities in 2024, according to the National Highway Traffic Safety Administration. The top reasons people reported speeding included getting around slower drivers, reaching their destinations faster, and to avoid holding up traffic. The top reasons for obeying the speed limit included avoiding getting a ticket, 79%, avoiding a crash, 72%, and accounting for bad weather, 60%.
0: Business Bulletin.
2: And Aroma Joe's van will be at events in Haverhill and Amesbury next month, giving away free samples, prizes, surprise giveaways, and more. The van will be making tour stops during Cadence Crusaders' 8th annual Going Gold Thursday, September 3rd from 5:30 to 8:30 that night at Game Time Lanes and Entertainment at 84 Haverhill Road in Amesbury. And at the Haverhill High School football game on Friday, September 11th at Haverhill Stadium. Aroma Joe's also plans to offer photograph opportunities, swag, music, and more. Samples include the newly relaunched Zero Caffeine Rush, a non-caffeinated version of its signature energy drink that can be tailored with various flavor combinations. In WHAV Sports, the Red Sox play the Diamondbacks today at Fenway Park, and the New England Revolution are on the road at DC United. There's always more in the next newscast and at WHAV.net, where you can sign up for the Wavelengths local news e-newspaper. From the Edwin V. Johnson Newsroom, this is Wynn Davis.
3: AP News, I'm Julie Walker. Americans have only elected three black governors this year. Eight major party candidates are on the ballot, including in Florida, where Republicans settled on Byron Donalds, a congressman, as their candidate for governor. He was also President Trump's pick. Donalds will face Democrat David Jolly. Tuesday's contests in Florida, Alaska, Wyoming, and California will shape the fiercely contested midterms this fall. The Kennedy Center telling a federal court it will not try to restore Trump's name to the building facade before at least September 8th. This word comes amid a legal battle over the venue's future. Opponents say the Trump-aligned board seems intent on defying a court order requiring the removal of his name. Police in Massachusetts investigate the death of an off-duty officer. Marcella Sanchez reports.
4: Authorities are searching for Karen Solomon, who police say was at the home of the 31-year veteran officer, where he was found dead. The president of the local police union identified the officer as Kurt Solomon. Records show the Solomons owned the home, but police have not described the relationship between the two. Karen Solomon is also the co-founder of First Help, a group focused on mental health for first responders. I'm Marcela Sanchez.
3: Concerns about the New World screwworm have put Texas pet adoptions on hold. Houston Humane Society's Aaron Grady says the outbreak is affecting efforts to transport dogs and cats to states where they would be adopted.
5: We try to transport those animals to shelters that have a lower demand out of state, whether that's in the Northeast or the Northwest, for example. Recently, though, some of those transports has either slowed down or halted out of a response due to the screwworm.
3: This is AP News. AP correspondent Karen Chamas reports Congo's Ebola outbreak is spreading fast with thousands of cases already.
6: Congo's Ministry of Health has said the outbreak has so far recorded over 5,000 cases, with over 2,370 deaths so far. Dr. Tierno Balde from the World Health Organization said they were recentering their response around community engagement.
7: And one of the main communities that we are targeting to have with us is like the Association of the Motorbikers, who are transporting those patients, who are transporting those dead bodies.
6: The outbreak is unfolding across six provinces in eastern Congo and is already the fastest growing Ebola outbreak in history. It's also on track to become the deadliest if it surpasses the 2014 to 2016 West Africa outbreak that killed more than 11,000 people.
3: More stories at apnews.com. I'm Julie Walker, AP News.
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8: Good afternoon. afternoon. Now your wave weather forecast for Haverhill and the Merrimack Valley. Warm but a bit less humid for Wednesday afternoon. Mostly sunny with a high around 85. Southwest winds 10 to 20 miles per hour. Skies will be clear. Not as cool tonight. Low around 66. West winds 10 to 15. A mix of sun and clouds. Mild Thursday. High around 86. Not as warm Friday. Mostly sunny with a high in the upper 70s. I'm WHAV meteorologist James Coffington. Your next wave weather in 30 minutes.
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5: 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Weather permitting, amateur astronomer Mike McDougall and other members of the North Shore Amateur Astronomy Club will set up telescopes and help the public find the planets, star clusters, binary stars, nebulae, and faint galaxies, Thursday, August 20th, beginning at 8:30 p.m. As it gets darker, Saturn with its many moons should be easy to spot this time of year. The farm is located at 542 North Broadway, Haverhill. 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

hot summer's day, when I thought I'd lay myself down to rest in a big field of tall grass. 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
3: In a world where every second counts, where truth is buried beneath noise, one name has advanced the power of facts for over a century. 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
4: I'm Julie Walker, AP News Minute. Moderna shares more than doubled today after the drug maker announces initial results from a study of an experimental cancer treatment that would be the first of its kind if regulators approve it. Moderna and Merck are developing a treatment using an mRNA-based cancer vaccine called Intismerin that's designed to be tailored to individual patients based on unique mutations within their tumors.

0: afternoon. Now your wave weather forecast for Haverhill and the Merrimack Valley. Warm but a bit less humid for Wednesday afternoon. Mostly sunny with a high around 85. Southwest winds 10 to 20 miles per hour. Skies will be clear. Not as cool tonight. Low around 66. West winds 10 to 15. A mix of sun and clouds. Mild Thursday. High around 86. Not as warm Friday. Mostly sunny with a high in the upper 70s. I'm WHAV meteorologist James Coffington. Your next wave weather in 30 minutes.
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1: 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Here's the latest WHAV news. I'm Wynn Damon. At least one of the two Democratic candidates for one of the state's seats in the U.S. Senate is expected next Saturday morning in Haverhill, and it's still possible both will directly pitch voters in the city. Committee Chair William Cox said Congressman Seth Moulton, currently representing the 6th Congressional District in the U.S. House, confirmed that he will attend the Democratic City Committee's annual Roz McKeon breakfast. Moulton's challenging incumbent Senator Ed Markey during the party's primary Tuesday, September 1st. Cox said Markey is also invited, and the committee is awaiting his response. The primary winner will face Republican John Deaton during the final election on Tuesday, November 3rd. The annual Roz McKeon breakfast, open to the public, is going to be taking place Saturday, August 29th from 10 to 11:30 at Maria's Restaurant Galleria Banquet Room on Essex Street in Haverhill. The Haverhill Democratic City Committee also honors State Representative Ryan Hamilton that morning as its 2026 Distinguished Democrat. Other Democratic candidates appearing on the primary ballot for statewide, county, and local offices were also invited to attend and address the gathering. Tickets are $40 per person. They may be purchased at haverhilldems.org. Those with questions may call Cox at 978-373-2360. Attendees are entitled to cast votes in the committee's straw poll. Haverhill police say K-9 Rex, a black German Shepherd that joined the force last fall, is being credited for recovering a key piece of evidence early last Friday that may ultimately lead to a hit-and-run driver. Police said Rex accompanied patrolmen to a crash scene Friday, August 14th, around 2 in the morning, where the driver appears to have fled the scene on foot. Officers said they saw significant damage and were concerned the driver may have been hurt and in need of medical help. K-9 Rex, wearing his harness and working on a 30-foot leash, set out to investigate. The department said on social media, quote, after initially casting around the area, Rex acquired a track and began pulling his handler eastbound on Canosa Street. Approximately 100 to 125 yards from the crash scene, Rex's behavior changed noticeably. Rex's head suddenly snapped toward an area of tall grass. He began carefully bracketing the area before sitting next to a purse. As a result, police said officers discovered a driver's license belonging to the registered owner of the crashed car. Police have not yet reported any arrests tied directly to the accident. As WHAV reported last October, Mayor Melinda Barrett introduced Rex to city councilors in City Hall, where City Clerk Caitlin Wright Esposito asked him to raise his right paw to be sworn in. Rex is described as a dual-purpose canine certified in patrol, explosive ordnance detection, and firearms detection. The AAA Foundation for Traffic Safety reported this week nearly a fifth of Massachusetts drivers call themselves frequent speeders, above the 15% national average. A report found 19% of Massachusetts drivers surveyed gave themselves the designation, while 33% of Massachusetts drivers surveyed said they speed sometimes, compared to 30% nationally. In 2024, there were more than 6,400 crashes in which speed was a contributing factor, according to the Massachusetts Impact Crash Data Portal. More than 2,100 of those crashes resulted in injury, and 66 were fatal. Mark Shieldrop, senior spokesperson for AAA Northeast, said, quote, as speeding becomes more normalized and increases the risk of serious and fatal crashes, it's important to remember that the safest speed isn't the one that everyone else is driving. It's the one that gives you enough time and space to react when something unexpected happens. He added, changing attitudes around speeding will take time, but drivers can make a difference now by making safe speed choices every time they get behind the wheel. The study included focus groups and a national survey of approximately 16,500 drivers ages 16 and older. The study comes as speeding continues to have deadly consequences. Speeding was a factor in nearly 30% of traffic fatalities in 2024, according to the National Highway Traffic Safety Administration. The top reasons people reported speeding included getting around slower drivers, reaching their destinations faster, and to avoid holding up traffic. The top reasons for obeying the speed limit included avoiding getting a ticket, 79%, avoiding a crash, 72%, and accounting for bad weather, 60%.
0: Business Bulletin.
1: And Aroma Joe's van will be at events in Haverhill and Amesbury next month, giving away free samples, prizes, surprise giveaways, and more. The van will be making tour stops during Cadence Crusaders' 8th annual Going Gold Thursday, September 3rd from 5:30 to 8:30 that night at Game Time Lanes and Entertainment at 84 Haverhill Road in Amesbury. And at the Haverhill High School football game on Friday, September 11th at Haverhill Stadium. Aroma Joe's also plans to offer photograph opportunities, swag, music, and more. Samples include the newly relaunched Zero Caffeine Rush, a non-caffeinated version of its signature energy drink that can be tailored with various flavor combinations. In WHAV Sports, the Red Sox play the Diamondbacks today at Fenway Park, and the New England Revolution are on the road at DC United. There's always more in the next newscast and at WHAV.net, where you can sign up for the Wavelengths Local News e-newspaper. From the Edwin V. Johnson Newsroom, this is Wynn Damon.
2: AP News, I'm Julie Walker. President Trump says he may reopen negotiations with Iran at some point.
3: Right now, I think the situation is so good, but maybe at some point. Look, it's very simple. They have to get rid of no nuclear weapons. Iran cannot have a nuclear weapon. You know why? Because they'd use it.
2: As for one of the other sticking points to a peace deal, the Strait of Hormuz.
3: Last night we had a lot of boats come through. We have possession, complete control of the Strait. I mean, outside of nuisance value, and there is nuisance value when they shoot a drone every once in a while, but not everybody's going to go through, but they come through. And over the last couple of weeks, we've had a lot of oil coming in, a lot of oil. It's not going to be perfect, but it's a lot of oil coming in.
2: The United Arab Emirates suspending all trade with Iran after it says it came under fire again from the country. Karen Shamas reports.
4: Iran denied that it had launched any missiles towards the UAE. Iran is already suffering under U.S. sanctions and a blockade. Incoming ballistic missile fire triggered nationwide warnings on Tuesday night for UAE residents to seek shelter. It was the first time in weeks such an alarm had sounded.
2: President Trump picks Dr. Heidi Overton to lead the Food and Drug Administration. She is a deputy director of the White House Domestic Policy Council and a trusted figure in the administration. She has worked on several of Trump's health initiatives, but the new FDA commissioner will face challenges balancing Trump's priorities, traditional Republican interests, and Health Secretary Robert F. Kennedy Jr.'s anti-corporate stance. Overton will need Senate confirmation and face questions from the Senate Health Committee. This is AP News. The Justice Department defending James Comey's prosecution. Mike Kempin reports.
5: The Justice Department says there is, quote, no serious dispute that a social media post of seashells by former FBI Director James Comey could be understood as a threat against President Trump. Prosecutors also call into question Comey's account that he found the seashells in a numerical arrangement 8647 while walking on a North Carolina beach. In the Merriam-Webster Dictionary, the entry for 86 says its meaning is to throw out, to get rid of, or to refuse service to. Trump is the 47th president. The arguments and motions Tuesday are the government's most detailed explanation of its indictment. They were filed in response to efforts by Comey's lawyers to dismiss the case. Mike Hemp in Washington.
2: And I'm Julie Walker, AP News. 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
6: Afternoon. Now your wave weather forecast for Haverhill and the Merrimack Valley. Warm but a bit less humid for Wednesday afternoon. Mostly sunny with a high around 85. Southwest winds 10 to 20 miles per hour. Skies will be clear. Not as cool tonight. Low around 66. West winds 10 to 15. A mix of sun and clouds. Mild Thursday. High around 86. Not as warm Friday. Mostly sunny with a high in the upper 70s. I'm WHAV meteorologist James Cuffington. Your next wave weather in 30 minutes.
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2: 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In the Edwin B. Johnson Newsroom, this is Jennifer Cosgrove.

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4: I'm Julie Walker, AP News Minute. Americans have elected only three black governors. Bill Barrow reports Byron Donalds hopes to increase that number in November.
5: Congressman Byron Donalds is celebrating his win in the Republican primary for governor in Florida. Donalds ran with President Trump's endorsement, and he has embraced that on the campaign trail. He did not mention the president on stage, and in fact, much of his campaign is about addressing Floridians' concerns about their economic struggles.
6: An affordable Florida starts with a limited government that respects hardworking taxpayers who fund it.
5: He's running with that Trump endorsement, but almost making an implicit criticism of Donald Trump's economy. He doesn't frame it that way, but that is sort of the dynamic he's going to take to this general election audience. Donalds does not talk about his historic candidacy, but he would be the first black governor of Florida.
4: Democrats picked David Jolly, a former Republican, to run against him in November. I'm Julie Walker.
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7: Good afternoon. Now your wave weather forecast for Haverhill and the Merrimack Valley. Warm but a bit less humid for Wednesday afternoon. Mostly sunny with a high around 85. Southwest winds 10 to 20 miles per hour. Skies will be clear. Not as cool tonight. Low around 66. West winds 10 to 15. A mix of sun and clouds. Mild Thursday. High around 86. Not as warm Friday. Mostly sunny with a high in the upper 70s. I'm WHAV meteorologist James Covington. Your next wave weather in 30 minutes.

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6: 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In the Edwin B. Johnson Newsroom, this is Jennifer Cosgrove.

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2: Here's the latest WHAV news. I'm Wynn Damon. Haverhill police say K-9 Rex, a black German Shepherd that joined the force last fall, is being credited for recovering a key piece of evidence early last Friday that may ultimately lead to a hit-and-run driver. Police said Rex accompanied patrolmen to a crash scene Friday, August 14th, around 2 in the morning, where the driver appears to have fled the scene on foot. Officers said they saw significant damage and were concerned the driver may have been hurt and in need of medical help. K-9 Rex, wearing his harness and working on a 30-foot leash, set out to investigate. The department said on social media, quote, after initially casting around the area, Rex acquired a track and began pulling his handler eastbound on Canosa Street. Approximately 100 to 125 yards from the crash scene, Rex's behavior changed noticeably. Rex's head suddenly snapped toward an area of tall grass. He began carefully bracketing the area before sitting next to a purse. As a result, police said officers discovered a driver's license belonging to the registered owner of the crashed car. Police have not yet reported any arrests tied directly to the accident. As WHAV reported last October, Mayor Melinda Barrett introduced Rex to city councilors in City Hall, where City Clerk Caitlin Wright Esposito asked him to raise his right paw to be sworn in. Rex is described as a dual-purpose canine certified in patrol, explosive ordnance detection, and firearms detection. At least one of the two Democratic candidates for one of the state's seats in the U.S. Senate is expected next Saturday morning in Haverhill, and it's still possible both will directly pitch voters in the city. Committee Chair William Cox said Congressman Seth Moulton, currently representing the 6th Congressional District in the U.S. House, confirmed that he will attend the Democratic City Committee's annual Roz McKeon breakfast. Moulton's challenging incumbent Senator Ed Markey during the party's primary Tuesday, September 1st. Cox said Markey is also invited, and the committee is awaiting his response. The primary winner will face Republican John Deaton during the final election on Tuesday, November 3rd. The annual Roz McKeon breakfast, open to the public, is going to be taking place Saturday, August 29th from 10 to 11:30 at Maria's Restaurant Galleria Banquet Room on Essex Street in Haverhill. The Haverhill Democratic City Committee also honors State Representative Ryan Hamilton that morning as its 2026 Distinguished Democrat. Other Democratic candidates appearing on the primary ballot for statewide, county, and local offices were also invited to attend and address the gathering. Tickets are $40 per person. They may be purchased at haverhilldems.org. Those with questions may call Cox at 978-373-2360. Attendees are entitled to cast votes in the committee's straw poll. A Lawrence company was recently awarded a $1 million state grant to buy land and build a new 65,000-square-foot manufacturing operation in the city and create new jobs. Helfrich Brothers Boiler Works, founded by returning World War II veterans in 1948, manufactures commercial boilers and ASME-certified pressure vessels. The company was one of 6 projects across the state to share in Business Builds Capital grants administered by the Massachusetts Office of Business Development. State Economic Development Secretary Eric Paley said, quote, from established manufacturers to companies developing cutting-edge robotics and autonomous systems, these projects reflect the range of innovative businesses investing and growing in Massachusetts. By supporting these investments, we're helping companies expand their presence in the state while creating new opportunities for talent and strengthening the industries that drive our economy. The $1 million award will help the company acquire land adjacent to its existing Lawrence site and construct a new plant with cranes, welding equipment, an automated paint booth, and a testing station. The project is expected to create at least 30 new jobs with competitive wages and benefits, increase the company's welding school and apprenticeship capacity, support local suppliers, and redevelop a site near the proposed Merrimack Rail Trail. And the Haverhill Inner City Boxing Club, seeking sponsors and golfers for its first golf tournament Monday. Proceeds from the tournament support an expansion of services to include educational development and academic support. The club's gym is located at 39 Lafayette Square in Haverhill. The cost of golf is $175 for an individual, $700 for a foursome. Sponsorships include gold for $10,000, hole-in-one, $2,500, and hole and cart sponsors, $150. Lunch and an awards ceremony follow the tournament. It's going to be taking place Monday, August 24th, beginning with check-in at 9 that morning. The shotgun start at 10 at the Bradford Country Club in Haverhill. 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And those with questions may call club president Joseph Ferguson at 978-914-2116 or email HaverhillInnerCityBoxing@gmail.com. In WHAV Sports, the Red Sox play the Diamondbacks today at Fenway Park, and the New England Revolution are on the road at DC United. There's always more in the next newscast and at WHAV.net, where you can sign up for the Wavelengths Local News e-newspaper. From the Edwin V. Johnson Newsroom, this is Wynn Damon.
0: Walker. U.S.-Canadian tariffs averted for now, with President Trump saying the last-minute deal to delay the 50% tariffs is what he calls a very fair deal for both.
3: We're doing certain things. We're giving, got to give something, and we're doing certain things. They were paying a high number. We're reducing it a little bit. It's good for everybody. But our farmers are going to be thrilled. Our manufacturers are going to be thrilled. And basically, we have no tariffs going into Canada anymore.
0: The agreement avoids tariffs on $20 billion worth of Canadian imports. Trump notes it's all subject to the finalization of documents. Dr. Heidi Overton, a top White House aide, is President Trump's pick to lead the Food and Drug Administration. Overton is a medical doctor and deputy director of the White House Domestic Policy Council. She's been working on several of Trump's second-term health initiatives. Overton will need Senate confirmation. Florida Democratic voters deliver another shock upset to the party establishment by nominating State Representative Angie Nixon, a Democratic socialist, over Alex Vindman, a moderate former national security professional who played a central role in President Trump's first impeachment. Nixon's upset sets up a long-shot challenge to U.S. Senator Ashley Moody, a former state attorney general who Governor Ron DeSantis selected to fill the seat after it was vacated by Marco Rubio, who Trump chose as Secretary of State. With control of the Senate on the line, Republican Dan Sullivan and Democratic former Representative Mary Peltola wasted no time preparing for their general election campaign after yesterday's primary in Alaska, criticizing each other's records and previewing the next phase of a high-stakes Senate race that has drawn national attention. This is AP News. President Trump asking the Supreme Court to allow construction of his massive White House ballroom to continue. Donna Warder reports.
4: The Trump administration is asking the U.S. Supreme Court to allow the White House to continue construction of President Donald Trump's $400 million, 90,000-square-foot ballroom project while it appeals a lower court order to stop the work. Trump's Solicitor General on Friday petitioned the High Court, saying the project also includes a military complex and is vital for national security. Last week, a divided three-judge panel of the U.S. Court of Appeals for the District of Columbia Circuit ruled that Trump had to stop construction because Congress had not approved the project and that he does not have unilateral authority to build the ballroom where the White House East Wing once stood. Donna Warder, Washington.
0: 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I'm Julie Walker.
5: Wave weather.
6: Good afternoon. Now your wave weather forecast for Haverhill and the Merrimack Valley. Warm but a bit less humid for Wednesday afternoon. Mostly sunny with a high around 85. Southwest winds 10 to 20 miles per hour. Skies will be clear. Not as cool tonight. Low around 66. West winds 10 to 15. A mix of sun and clouds, mild Thursday, high around 86. Not as warm Friday, mostly sunny with a high in the upper 70s. I'm WHAV meteorologist James Coffington. Your next wave weather in 30 minutes.
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4: I'm Julie Walker, AP News Minute. The judge in the murder trial involving Texas teen Carmelo Anthony was ordered removed over arguments he was overly strict and did an interview after the verdict as Anthony seeks a new trial, Lisa Dwyer reports.
5: Free Carmelo!
6: Anthony was convicted in June of fatally stabbing 17-year-old Austin Metcalf at a rainy high school track meet. The case drew national attention on social media, focusing largely on race. Anthony is black, Metcalf was white. Anthony was sentenced to 35 years in prison after a suburban Dallas jury rejected his claims of self-defense during what witnesses say was a heated exchange between the two.
4: Prosecutors in Charlie Kirk's killing pointing to a bullet with the inscription, "Hey, fascist, catch." In arguing, Kirk was targeted for how Tyler Robinson perceived his politics. Factors like political targeting could make Robinson eligible for the death penalty. I'm Julie Walker.
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7: Good afternoon. Now your wave weather forecast for Haverhill and the Merrimack Valley. Warm but with less humid for Wednesday afternoon. Mostly sunny with a high around 85. Southwest winds 10 to 20 miles per hour. Skies will be clear. Not as cool tonight. Low around 66. West winds 10 to 15. A mix of sun and clouds. Mild Thursday. High around 86. Not as warm Friday. Mostly sunny with a high in the upper 70s. I'm WHAV meteorologist James Coffington. Your next wave weather in 30 minutes.
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9: 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The free program will be held Tuesdays from 10 to 11 a.m. through Tuesday, August 25th. In addition to a story, a craft project will be offered. The group will meet outside on the grass unless it's raining. Then the event will be held in the Whittier Birthplace Visitor Center. Those attending are advised to bring blankets and chairs. The target age is 3 to 5-year-olds, but younger and older children are welcome. The Whittier Birthplace is located at 305 Whittier Road, Haverhill. Submit your own nonprofit events and announcement at least 3 weeks in advance. 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In the Edwin B. Johnson Newsroom, this is Jennifer Cosgrove.

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1: 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The latest WHAV news. I'm Wynn Damon. At least one of the two Democratic candidates for one of the state's seats in the U.S. Senate is expected next Saturday morning in Haverhill, and it's still possible both will directly pitch voters in the city. Committee Chair William Cox said Congressman Seth Moulton, currently representing the 6th Congressional District in the U.S. House, confirmed that he will attend the Democratic City Committee's annual Roz McKeon breakfast. Moulton's challenging incumbent Senator Ed Markey during the party's primary Tuesday, September 1st. Cox said Markey is also invited, and the committee is awaiting his response. The primary winner will face Republican John Deaton during the final election on Tuesday, November 3rd. The annual Roz McKeon breakfast, open to the public, is going to be taking place Saturday, August 29th from 10 to 11:30 at Maria's Restaurant Galleria Banquet Room on Essex Street in Haverhill. The Haverhill Democratic City Committee also honors State Representative Ryan Hamilton that morning as its 2026 Distinguished Democrat. Other Democratic candidates appearing on the primary ballot for statewide, county, and local offices were also invited to attend and address the gathering. Tickets are $40 per person. They may be purchased at haverhilldems.org. Those with questions may call Cox at 978-373-2360. Attendees are entitled to cast votes in the committee's straw poll. Haverhill police say K-9 Rex, a black German Shepherd that joined the force last fall, is being credited for recovering a key piece of evidence early last Friday that may ultimately lead to a hit-and-run driver. Police said Rex accompanied patrolmen to a crash scene Friday, August 14th, around 2 in the morning, where the driver appears to have fled the scene on foot. Officers said they saw significant damage and were concerned the driver may have been hurt and in need of medical help. K-9 Rex, wearing his harness and working on a 30-foot leash, set out to investigate. The department said on social media, quote, after initially casting around the area, Rex acquired a track and began pulling his handler eastbound on Canosa Street. Approximately 100 to 125 yards from the crash scene, Rex's behavior changed noticeably. Rex's head suddenly snapped toward an area of tall grass. He began carefully bracketing the area before sitting next to a purse. As a result, police said officers discovered a driver's license belonging to the registered owner of the crashed car. Police have not yet reported any arrests tied directly to the accident. As WHAV reported last October, Mayor Melinda Barrett introduced Rex to city councilors in City Hall, where City Clerk Caitlin Wright Esposito asked him to raise his right paw to be sworn in. Rex is described as a dual-purpose canine certified in patrol, explosive ordnance detection, and firearms detection. The AAA Foundation for Traffic Safety reported this week nearly a fifth of Massachusetts drivers call themselves frequent speeders, above the 15% national average. A report found 19% of Massachusetts drivers surveyed gave themselves the designation, while 33% of Massachusetts drivers surveyed said they speed sometimes, compared to 30% nationally. In 2024, there were more than 6,400 crashes in which speed was a contributing factor, according to the Massachusetts Impact Crash Data Portal. More than 2,100 of those crashes resulted in injury, and 66 were fatal. Mark Shieldrop, senior spokesperson for AAA Northeast, said, quote, as speeding becomes more normalized and increases the risk of serious and fatal crashes, it's important to remember that the safest speed isn't the one that everyone else is driving. It's the one that gives you enough time and space to react when something unexpected happens. He added, changing attitudes around speeding will take time, but drivers can make a difference now by making safe speed choices every time they get behind the wheel. The study included focus groups and a national survey of approximately 16,500 drivers ages 16 and older. The study comes as speeding continues to have deadly consequences. Speeding was a factor in nearly 30% of traffic fatalities in 2024, according to the National Highway Traffic Safety Administration. The top reasons people reported speeding included getting around slower drivers, reaching their destinations faster, and to avoid holding up traffic. The top reasons for obeying the speed limit included avoiding getting a ticket, 79%, avoiding a crash, 72%, and accounting for bad weather, 60%.
0: Business Bulletin.
1: And Aroma Joe's van will be at events in Haverhill and Amesbury next month, giving away free samples, prizes, surprise giveaways, and more. The van will be making tour stops during Cadence Crusaders' 8th annual Going Gold Thursday, September 3rd from 5:30 to 8:30 that night at Game Time Lanes and Entertainment at 84 Haverhill Road in Amesbury, and at the Haverhill High School football game on Friday, September 11th at Haverhill Stadium. Aroma Joe's also plans to offer photograph opportunities, swag, music, and more. Samples include the newly relaunched Zero Caffeine Rush, a non-caffeinated version of its signature energy drink that can be tailored with various flavor combinations. In WHAV Sports, the Red Sox play the Diamondbacks today at Fenway Park, and the New England Revolution are on the road at DC United. There's always more in the next newscast and at WHAV.net, where you can sign up for the Wavelengths Local News e-newspaper. From the Edwin V. Johnson Newsroom, this is Wynn Damon.
2: AP News, I'm Julie Walker. President Trump plays White House tour guide showcasing his construction projects, including a new helipad and ballroom, praising the granite for the helipad, arguing it could withstand immense pressure and was far superior to concrete. Trump also discussing the ballroom. He says the underground portion will be five stories deep. It faces legal challenges but continues to be built. Trump predicting the Supreme Court will eventually allow for its completion. Meanwhile, Trump says he's going to meet with North Korea's leader.
3: And I know Kim Jong-un very well, and he's going to be fine. As long as we have a smart president, he's going to be fine. If we have a dumb president, then he's probably not going to be so fine.
2: Over the weekend, Trump called for the Pentagon to scale back annual joint exercises with South Korea. AP correspondent Karen Shamus reports Israel launches its first investigation into Israeli military conduct in Gaza since October of 2023.
4: The focus is on the killings of five-year-old Hind Rajab, who was recorded pleading for her life as she was trapped in a car surrounded by the dead bodies of her family members after Israeli troops opened fire on their vehicle. Hind, her five relatives, and two medics from the ambulance were found dead 12 days later in February 2024. The other incident involved the Israeli military killing of 15 Palestinian paramedics in March 2025, who were killed when Israeli troops opened fire on their vehicles in the southern city of Rafah, then bulldozed over their bodies and buried them in a mass grave. Phone footage captured the moment they were killed. I'm Karen Shamas.
2: This is AP News. President Trump picks Dr. Heidi Overton to lead the Food and Drug Administration. She is a deputy director of the White House Domestic Policy Council and a trusted figure in the administration. She has worked on several of Trump's health initiatives, but the new FDA commissioner will face challenges balancing Trump's priorities. Overton will need Senate confirmation and face questions from the Senate Health Committee. A left tackle can make $4 million in endorsements in college football. An NFL player in the same position never could. Is this pay for play? That's a key question in college football's new era of NIL. Among those trying to add transparency to the name, image, likeness payments are the College Sports Commission. Also, Congress is considering a bill that could tackle the issue head on. More stories at apnews.com. Thanks for listening. I'm Julie Walker.
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5: Good afternoon. Now your wave weather forecast for Haverhill and the Merrimack Valley. Warm but a bit less humid for Wednesday afternoon. Mostly sunny with a high around 85. Southwest winds 10 to 20 miles per hour. Skies will be clear, not as cool tonight, low around 66. West winds 10 to 15. A mix of sun and clouds, mild Thursday, high around 86. Not as warm Friday, mostly sunny with a high in the upper 70s. I'm WHAV meteorologist James Coffington. Your next wave weather in 30 minutes.
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2: In a world where every second counts, where truth is buried beneath noise, one name has advanced the power of facts for over a century. The Associated Press. 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
3: Here's the latest WHAV News. I'm Wynn Damon. Haverhill police say K-9 Rex, a black German Shepherd that joined the force last fall, is being credited for recovering a key piece of evidence early last Friday that may ultimately lead to a hit-and-run driver. Police said Rex accompanied patrolmen to a crash scene Friday, August 14th, around 2 in the morning, where the driver appears to have fled the scene on foot. Officers said they saw significant damage and were concerned the driver may have been hurt and in need of medical help. K-9 Rex, wearing his harness and working on a 30-foot leash, set out to investigate. The department said on social media, quote, after initially casting around the area, Rex acquired a track and began pulling his handler eastbound on Canosa Street. Approximately 100 to 125 yards from the crash scene, Rex's behavior changed noticeably. Rex's head suddenly snapped toward an area of tall grass. He began carefully bracketing the area before sitting next to a purse. As a result, police said officers discovered a driver's license belonging to the registered owner of the crashed car. Police have not yet reported any arrests tied directly to the accident. As WHAV reported last October, Mayor Melinda Barrett introduced Rex to city councilors in City Hall, where City Clerk Caitlin Wright Esposito asked him to raise his right paw to be sworn in. Rex is described as a dual-purpose canine certified in patrol, explosive ordnance detection, and firearms detection. At least one of the two Democratic candidates for one of the state's seats in the U.S. Senate is expected next Saturday morning in Haverhill, and it's still possible both will directly pitch voters in the city. Committee Chair William Cox said Congressman Seth Moulton, currently representing the 6th Congressional District in the U.S. House, confirmed that he will attend the Democratic City Committee's annual Roz McKeon breakfast. Moulton's challenging incumbent Senator Ed Markey during the party's primary Tuesday, September 1st. Cox said Markey is also invited, and the committee is awaiting his response. The primary winner will face Republican John Deaton during the final election on Tuesday, November 3rd. The annual Roz McKeon breakfast, open to the public, is going to be taking place Saturday, August 29th from 10 to 11:30 at Maria's Restaurant Galleria Banquet Room on Essex Street in Haverhill. The Haverhill Democratic City Committee also honors State Representative Ryan Hamilton that morning as its 2026 Distinguished Democrat. Other Democratic candidates appearing on the primary ballot for statewide, county, and local offices were also invited to attend and address the gathering.

0: and ASME certified pressure vessels. The company was one of six projects across the state to share in Business Builds Capital grants administered by the Massachusetts Office of Business Development. State Economic Development Secretary Eric Paley said, quote, from established manufacturers to companies developing cutting-edge robotics and autonomous systems, these projects reflect the range of innovative businesses investing and growing in Massachusetts. By supporting these investments, we're helping companies expand their presence in the state while creating new opportunities for talent and strengthening the industries that drive our economy. The $1 million award will help the company acquire land adjacent to its existing Lawrence site and construct a new plant with cranes, welding equipment, an automated paint booth, and a testing station. The project is expected to create at least 30 new jobs with competitive wages and benefits, increase the company's welding school and apprenticeship capacity, support local suppliers, and redevelop a site near the proposed Merrimack Rail Trail. And the Haverhill Inner City Boxing Club seeking sponsors and golfers for its first golf tournament Monday. Proceeds from the tournament support an expansion of services to include educational development and academic support. The club's gym is located at 39 Lafayette Square in Haverhill. The cost of golf is $175 for an individual, $700 for a foursome. Sponsorships include gold for $10,000, hole-in-one, $2,500, and hole and cart sponsors, $150. Lunch and an awards ceremony follow the tournament. It's going to be taking place Monday, August 24th, beginning with check-in at 9 that morning. The shotgun start at 10 at the Bradford Country Club in Haverhill. 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And those with questions may call club president Joseph Ferguson at 978-914-2116 or email HaverhillInnerCityBoxing@gmail.com. In WHAV sports, the Red Sox play the Diamondbacks today at Fenway Park, and the New England Revolution are on the road at DC United. There's always more in the next newscast and at WHAV.net, where you can sign up for the Wavelengths Local News e-newspaper. From the Edwin V. Johnson Newsroom, this is Wendy.
1: I'm Julie Walker, AP News Minute. Many Federal Reserve officials think the central bank will have to lift its key short-term interest rate in the coming months if inflation doesn't subside. That's according to minutes of the Fed's meeting last month released today. Companies that secretly vary prices based on how much they think individual customers will pay could face federal charges under a proposed FTC policy. The FTC says it doesn't have the authority to ban personalized pricing in all circumstances. Instead, the proposed policy released today would require businesses to tell consumers when they're using personalized pricing and what data they are collecting. Shares of Unitree, one of China's largest humanoid robot makers, soar as much as 629% in its public stock trading debut in Shanghai, the company raising about $900 million in its listing on the Nasdaq-style star market. I'm Julie Walker.
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3: Good afternoon. Now your wave weather forecast for Haverhill and the Merrimack Valley. Warm but a bit less humid for our Wednesday afternoon. Mostly sunny with a high around 85. Southwest winds 10 to 20 miles per hour. Skies will be clear. Not as cool tonight. Low around 66. West winds 10 to 15. A mix of sun and clouds. Mild Thursday. High around 86. Not as warm Friday. Mostly sunny with a high in the upper 70s. I'm WHAV meteorologist James Coffington. Your next wave weather in 30 minutes.
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0: friend. You said he used to work with you. You remember the old night creature
1: from Stereo 92.
0: Yeah, I said, could you relate to our quarter track tape? You know, the band performs in the nude. He said, uh-uh, don't come.

0: Today is August 19th. On this day in 2002, a new exhibit opened in Washington, D.C. The kitchen in Julia Child's Cambridge home of 32 years had been disassembled and moved to the Smithsonian. Designed by her husband Paul in 1961, the room was specially tailored to his wife's particular needs, with high countertops to accommodate her 6-foot-2-inch frame. In her 10 cookbooks and 8 television programs, several of which were filmed in her own kitchen, Julia Child demystified French cooking for American audiences. She became, in the words of the New York Times, the French chef for a Jell-O nation. The exhibit is titled Bon Appetit, as she signed off at the end of every show she hosted during her 38 years as a television icon. For more about this and other Mass Moments, go online to massmoments.org. 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
2: The latest WHAV news, I'm Wynn Damon. At least one of the two Democratic candidates for one of the state's seats in the U.S. Senate is expected next Saturday morning in Haverhill, and it's still possible both will directly pitch voters in the city. Committee Chair William Cox said Congressman Seth Moulton, currently representing the 6th Congressional District in the U.S. House, confirmed that he will attend the Democratic City Committee's annual Roz McKeon breakfast. Moulton's challenging incumbent Senator Ed Markey during the party's primary Tuesday, September 1st. Cox said Markey is also invited, and the committee is awaiting his response. The primary winner will face Republican John Deaton during the final election on Tuesday, November 3rd. The annual Roz McKeon breakfast, open to the public, is going to be taking place Saturday, August 29th from 10 to 11:30 at Maria's Restaurant Galleria Banquet Room on Essex Street in Haverhill. The Haverhill Democratic City Committee also honors State Representative Ryan Hamilton that morning as its 2026 Distinguished Democrat. Other Democratic candidates appearing on the primary ballot for statewide, county, and local offices were also invited to attend and address the gathering. Tickets are $40 per person. They may be purchased at haverhilldems.org. Those with questions may call Cox at 978-373-2360. Attendees are entitled to cast votes in the committee's straw poll. Haverhill police say K-9 Rex, a black German Shepherd that joined the force last fall, is being credited for recovering a key piece of evidence early last Friday that may ultimately lead to a hit-and-run driver. Police said Rex accompanied patrolmen to a crash scene Friday, August 14th, around 2 in the morning, where the driver appears to have fled the scene on foot. Officers said they saw significant damage and were concerned the driver may have been hurt and in need of medical help. K-9 Rex, wearing his harness and working on a 30-foot leash, set out to investigate. The department said on social media, quote, "After initially casting around the area, Rex acquired a track and began pulling his handler eastbound on Canosa Street. Approximately 100 to 125 yards from the crash scene, Rex's behavior changed noticeably. Rex's head suddenly snapped toward an area of tall grass. He began carefully bracketing the area before sitting next to a purse. As a result, police said officers discovered a driver's license belonging to the registered owner of the crashed car. Police have not yet reported any arrests tied directly to the accident. As WHAV reported last October, Mayor Melinda Barrett introduced Rex to city councilors in City Hall, where City Clerk Caitlin Wright Esposito asked him to raise his right paw to be sworn in. Rex is described as a dual-purpose canine certified in patrol, explosive ordnance detection, and firearms detection. The AAA Foundation for Traffic Safety reported this week nearly a fifth of Massachusetts drivers call themselves frequent speeders, above the 15% national average. A report found 19% of Massachusetts drivers surveyed gave themselves the designation, while 33% of Massachusetts drivers surveyed said they speed sometimes, compared to 30% nationally. In 2024, there were more than 6,400 crashes in which speed was a contributing factor, according to the Massachusetts Impact Crash Data Portal. More than 2,100 of those crashes resulted in injury, and 66 were fatal. Mark Shieldrop, senior spokesperson for AAA Northeast, said, quote, "As speeding becomes more normalized and increases the risk of serious and fatal crashes, it's important to remember that the safest speed isn't the one that everyone else is driving. It's the one that gives you enough time and space to react when something unexpected happens." He added, "Changing attitudes around speeding will take time, but drivers can make a difference now by making safe speed choices every time they get behind the wheel." The study included focus groups and a national survey of approximately 16,500 drivers ages 16 and older. The study comes as speeding continues to have deadly consequences. Speeding was the factor in nearly 30% of traffic fatalities in 2024, according to the National Highway Traffic Safety Administration. The top reasons people reported speeding included getting around slower drivers, reaching their destinations faster, and to avoid holding up traffic. The top reasons for obeying the speed limit included avoiding getting a ticket, 79%, avoiding a crash, 72%, and accounting for bad weather, 60%.
0: Business Bulletin.
2: And Aroma Joe's van will be at events in Haverhill and Amesbury next month, giving away free samples, prizes, surprise giveaways, and more. The van will be making tour stops during Cadence Crusaders' 8th annual Going Gold Thursday, September 3rd from 5:30 to 8:30 that night at Game Time Lanes and Entertainment at 84 Haverhill Road in Amesbury, and at the Haverhill High School football game on Friday, September 11th at Haverhill Stadium. Aroma Joe's also plans to offer photograph opportunities, swag, music, and more. Samples include the newly relaunched Zero Caffeine Rush, a non-caffeinated version of its signature energy drink that can be tailored with various flavor combinations. In WHAV Sports, the Red Sox play the Diamondbacks today at Fenway Park, and the New England Revolution are on the road at DC United. There's always more in the next newscast and at WHAV.net, where you can sign up for the Wavelengths Local News e-newspaper. From the Edwin V. Johnson Newsroom, this is Wynn Damon.
3: AP News, I'm Julie Walker. Seven people, including five Americans, were killed in a safari helicopter crash in a remote part of northern Kenya. That's word from local police and the State Department. The helicopter was flying from the Losaba Conservancy. We're learning of some of the deceased. NBC Universal and Telemundo leadership identifying executive Jose Suarez, president and GM of several stations in Florida, saying they are heartbroken. A former engineering director at Meta, who has testified before Congress about child safety on Instagram, told jurors at a landmark trial in California that the company took a don't ask, don't tell approach on kids under 13 on its platforms. During his second day of testimony today, Arturo Bejar said Meta consistently prioritized profits over safety in designing its products. The trial that began yesterday in federal court pits Meta against the states of California, Colorado, Kentucky, and New Jersey. The company said evidence will show its commitment to safety. President Trump meeting at the White House today with several cryptocurrency and finance leaders for an event on digital assets, kicking off the meeting by listing his administration's accomplishments on the issue.
4: We're ensuring that America remains the undisputed leader, not only in Bitcoin and crypto, but also technologies like prediction markets, artificial intelligence, and much more, and we're leading in every single one.
3: The mission to save NASA's sinking space telescope has been called off. NASA and Catalyst Space Technologies announcing the news today. The startup company says its Lynx spacecraft will not attempt to capture the Swift Observatory and boost it to a higher orbit because of problems with controlling the rescue craft. This is AP News. The Justice Department defending James Comey's prosecution, Mike Hempen reports.
5: The Justice Department says there is, quote, no serious dispute that a social media post of seashells by former FBI Director James Comey could be understood as a threat against President Trump. Prosecutors also call into question Comey's account that he found the seashells in a numerical arrangement 8647 while walking on a North Carolina beach. In the Merriam-Webster Dictionary, the entry for 86 says its meaning is to throw out, to get rid of, or to refuse service to. Trump is the 47th president. The arguments in motions Tuesday are the government's most detailed explanation of its indictment. They were filed in response to efforts by Comey's lawyers to dismiss the case. Mike Hemp in Washington.
3: And I'm Julie Walker, AP News. Thanks for listening.
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6: Good afternoon. Now your Wave weather forecast for Haverhill and the Merrimack Valley. Warm but a bit less humid for Wednesday afternoon. Mostly sunny with a high around 85. Southwest winds 10 to 20 miles per hour. Skies will be clear, not as cool tonight. Low around 66. West winds 10 to 15. A mix of sun and clouds. Mild Thursday, high around 86. Not as warm Friday, mostly sunny with a high in the upper 70s. I'm WHAV meteorologist James Cuffington. Your next Wave weather in 30 minutes.
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2: 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In the Edwin B. Johnson Newsroom, this is Jennifer Cosgrove.

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5: Here's the latest WHAV news. I'm Wynn Damon. Haverhill police say K-9 Rex, a black German Shepherd that joined the force last fall, is being credited for recovering a key piece of evidence early last Friday that may ultimately lead to a hit-and-run driver. Police said Rex accompanied patrolmen to a crash scene Friday, August 14th, around 2 in the morning, where the driver appears to have fled the scene on foot. Officers said they saw significant damage and were concerned the driver may have been hurt and in need of medical help. K-9 Rex, wearing his harness and working on a 30-foot leash, set out to investigate. The department said on social media, quote, after initially casting around the area, Rex acquired a track and began pulling his handler eastbound on Canosa Street. Approximately 100 to 125 yards from the crash scene, Rex's behavior changed noticeably. Rex's head suddenly snapped toward an area of tall grass. He began carefully bracketing the area before sitting next to a purse. As a result, police said officers discovered a driver's license belonging to the registered owner of the crashed car. Police have not yet reported any arrests tied directly to the accident. As WHAV reported last October, Mayor Melinda Barrett introduced Rex to city councilors in City Hall, where City Clerk Caitlin Wright Esposito asked him to raise his right paw to be sworn in. Rex is described as a dual-purpose canine certified in patrol, explosive ordnance detection, and firearms detection. At least one of the two Democratic candidates for one of the state's seats in the U.S. Senate is expected next Saturday morning in Haverhill, and it's still possible both will directly pitch voters in the city. Committee Chair William Cox said Congressman Seth Moulton, currently representing the 6th Congressional District in the U.S. House, confirmed that he will attend the Democratic City Committee's annual Roz McKeon breakfast. Moulton's challenging incumbent Senator Ed Markey during the party's primary Tuesday, September 1st. Cox said Markey is also invited, and the committee is awaiting his response. The primary winner will face Republican John Deaton during the final election on Tuesday, November 3rd. The annual Roz McKeon breakfast, open to the public, is going to be taking place Saturday, August 29th from 10 to 11:30 at Maria's Restaurant Galleria Banquet Room on Essex Street in Haverhill. The Haverhill Democratic City Committee also honors State Representative Ryan Hamilton that morning as its 2026 Distinguished Democrat. Other Democratic candidates appearing on the primary ballot for statewide, county, and local offices were also invited to attend and address the gathering. Tickets are $40 per person. They may be purchased at haverhilldems.org. Those with questions may call Cox at 978-373-2360. Attendees are entitled to cast votes in the committee's straw poll. A Lawrence company was recently awarded a $1 million state grant to buy land and build a new 65,000-square-foot manufacturing operation in the city and create new jobs. Helfrich Brothers Boiler Works, founded by returning World War II veterans in 1948, manufactures commercial boilers and AFSCME-certified pressure vessels. The company was one of six projects across the state to share in Business Builds Capital Grants administered by the Massachusetts Office of Business Development. State Economic Development Secretary Eric Paley said, quote, from established manufacturers to companies developing cutting-edge robotics and autonomous systems, these projects reflect the range of innovative businesses investing and growing in Massachusetts. By supporting these investments, we're helping companies expand their presence in the state while creating new opportunities for talent and strengthening the industries that drive our economy. The $1 million award will

0: 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Lunch and an awards ceremony follow the tournament. 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The shotgun start at 10 at the Bradford Country Club in Haverhill. 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In WHAV sports, the Red Sox play the Diamondbacks today at Fenway Park, and the New England Revolution are on the road at DC United. There's always more in the next newscast and at WHAV.net, where you can sign up for the Wavelengths Local News e-newspaper. From the Edwin V. Johnson Newsroom, this is Wynn Davis.
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4: I'm Julie Walker with an AP News Minute. U.S. stocks rose after the Treasury Department made a move to ease pressure emanating from the bond market. Strong profit reports from the spring from Target and other U.S. companies also helped support the stock market today. The S&P rose 0.2% for its first gain in 4 days after setting its all-time high last week. The Dow and NASDAQ both adding 0.2%. Yields sank in the bond market after the Treasury Department said it will at least double the size of its purchases of longer-term treasuries. Moderna and Merck helping lead the market after announcing encouraging initial results from a study of a cancer vaccine called Intismeran they co-developed. The new drug showing better recurrence-free survival in melanoma patients who had a combination of it and Keytruda, a prescription immunotherapy drug made by Merck. I'm Julie Walker.
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6: Good afternoon. Now your wave weather forecast for Haverhill and the Merrimack Valley. Warm but a bit less humid for our Wednesday afternoon. Mostly sunny with a high around 85. Southwest winds 10 to 20 miles per hour. Skies will be clear. Not as cool tonight. Low around 66. West winds 10 to 15. A mix of sun and clouds. Mild Thursday. High around 86. Not as warm Friday. Mostly sunny with a high in the upper 70s. I'm WHAV meteorologist James Cuffington. Your next wave weather in 30 minutes.
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1: 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Hi, I'm Melinda Myers, horticulturist and gardening expert. Although the leaves resemble a Rex begonia, this plant is actually a member of the grape family. The green, narrowly heart-shaped leaves are marked with silver variegation. The stems are red and underside of the leaves burgundy, combining to make a colorful addition to your indoor garden. Grow Rex begonia vine in bright indirect light in front of a north-facing or near an east-facing window. Plant it in an African violet or similar well-draining potting mix. Water thoroughly and often enough to keep the soil slightly moist. Allow the soil to go a bit drier in winter. This tropical beauty thrives in high humidity. Place it among other plants or on a gravel tray to increase the humidity right around the plant. Check out our website for this and other gardening tips. 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
3: Here's the latest WHAV news. I'm Wynn Damon. At least one of the two Democratic candidates for one of the state's seats in the U.S. Senate is expected next Saturday morning in Haverhill, and it's still possible both will directly pitch voters in the city. Committee Chair William Cox said Congressman Seth Moulton, currently representing the 6th Congressional District in the U.S. House, confirmed that he will attend the Democratic City Committee's annual Roz McKeon breakfast. Moulton's challenging incumbent Senator Ed Markey during the party's primary Tuesday, September 1st. Cox said Markey is also invited, and the committee is awaiting his response. The primary winner will face Republican John Deaton during the final election on Tuesday, November 3rd. The annual Roz McKeon breakfast, open to the public, is going to be taking place Saturday, August 29th from 10 to 11:30 at Maria's Restaurant Galleria Banquet Room on Essex Street in Haverhill. The Haverhill Democratic City Committee also honors State Representative Ryan Hamilton that morning as its 2026 Distinguished Democrat. Other Democratic candidates appearing on the primary ballot for statewide, county, and local offices were also invited to attend and address the gathering. Tickets are $40 per person. They may be purchased at haverhilldems.org. Those with questions may call Cox at 978-373-2360. Attendees are entitled to cast votes in the committee's straw poll. Haverhill police say K-9 Rex, a black German Shepherd that joined the force last fall, is being credited for recovering a key piece of evidence early last Friday that may ultimately lead to a hit-and-run driver. Police said Rex accompanied patrolmen to a crash scene Friday, August 14th, around 2 in the morning, where the driver appears to have fled the scene on foot. Officers said they saw significant damage and were concerned the driver may have been hurt and in need of medical help. K-9 Rex, wearing his harness and working on a 30-foot leash, set out to investigate. The department said on social media, quote, after initially casting around the area, Rex acquired a track and began pulling his handler eastbound on Canosa Street. Approximately 100 to 125 yards from the crash scene, Rex's behavior changed noticeably. Rex's head suddenly snapped toward an area of tall grass. He began carefully bracketing the area before sitting next to a purse. As a result, police said officers discovered a driver's license belonging to the registered owner of the crashed car. Police have not yet reported any arrests tied directly to the accident. As WHAV reported last October, Mayor Melinda Barrett introduced Rex to city councilors in City Hall, where City Clerk Caitlin Wright Esposito asked him to raise his right paw to be sworn in. Rex is described as a dual-purpose canine certified in patrol, explosive ordnance detection, and firearms detection. The AAA Foundation for Traffic Safety reported this week nearly a fifth of Massachusetts drivers call themselves frequent speeders, above the 15% national average. A report found 19% of Massachusetts drivers surveyed gave themselves the designation, while 33% of Massachusetts drivers surveyed said they speed sometimes, compared to 30% nationally. In 2024, there were more than 6,400 crashes in which speed was a contributing factor, according to the Massachusetts Impact Crash Data Portal. More than 2,100 of those crashes resulted in injury, and 66 were fatal. Mark Shieldrop, senior spokesperson for AAA Northeast, said, quote, as speeding becomes more normalized and increases the risk of serious and fatal crashes, it's important to remember that the safest speed isn't the one that everyone else is driving. It's the one that gives you enough time and space to react when something unexpected happens. He added, changing attitudes around speeding will take time, but drivers can make a difference now by making safe speed choices every time they get behind the wheel. The study included focus groups and a national survey of approximately 16,500 drivers ages 16 and older. The study comes as speeding continues to have deadly consequences. Speeding was a factor in nearly 30% of traffic fatalities in 2024, according to the National Highway Traffic Safety Administration. The top reasons people reported speeding included getting around slower drivers, reaching their destinations faster, and to avoid holding up traffic. The top reasons for obeying the speed limit included avoiding getting a ticket, 79%, avoiding a crash, 72%, and accounting for bad weather, 60%.
0: Business Bulletin.
3: 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The van will be making tour stops during Cadence Crusaders' 8th annual Going Gold Thursday, September 3rd from 5:30 to 8:30 that night at Game Time Lanes and Entertainment at 84 Haverhill Road in Amesbury, and at the Haverhill High School football game on Friday, September 11th at Haverhill Stadium. Aroma Joe's also plans to offer photograph opportunities, swag, music, and more. Samples include the newly relaunched Zero Caffeine Rush, a non-caffeinated version of its signature energy drink that can be tailored with various flavor combinations. In WHAV Sports, the Red Sox play the Diamondbacks today at Fenway Park, and the New England Revolution are on the road at DC United. There's always more in the next newscast and at WHAV.net, where you can sign up for the Wavelengths Local News e-newspaper. From the Edwin V. Johnson Newsroom, this is Wynn Damon.
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6: AP News, I'm Ben Thomas. Israel carried out more deadly airstrikes on Gaza today, raising doubts about the latest U.S. efforts to advance a ceasefire there. Giovanna Del Orto has more.
7: Just 2 days after U.S. negotiators reportedly asked Israel to draw down on attacks in the Gaza Strip, 10 people were killed in airstrikes in Gaza City and in Nuseirat. That's according to the Palestinian Red Crescent and local hospitals. Israel's military said the targets of the strikes were Hamas militants.
6: Meanwhile, in the Iran war, Karen Chamas reports.
8: The United Arab Emirates has suspended all trade with Iran after it said it had come under renewed fire from the country. Iran denied that it had launched any missiles towards the UAE. Iran is already suffering under U.S. sanctions and a blockade. Incoming ballistic missile fire triggered nationwide warnings on Tuesday night for UAE residents to seek shelter. It was the first time in weeks such an alarm had sounded. I'm Karen Chamas.
6: Oil prices edged slightly higher, while U.S. gasoline prices played a little catch-up. AAA says they jumped about 2 cents in the past day, with regular grade now averaging more than $4.08 per gallon. On Wall Street, stocks rose after the Treasury Department made a move to ease pressure in the bond market. The Dow, S&P, and the Nasdaq each gained about 0.2%. Yields in the bond market had been climbing on inflation worries and other concerns, but they sank today after the Treasury said it will at least double the size of its purchases of long-term treasuries. President Trump has chosen Dr. Heidi Overton to lead the Food and Drug Administration. She's a deputy director of the White House Domestic Policy Council and has been a trusted figure in the administration working on several health initiatives. Overton will need Senate confirmation. And the National Hurricane Center warns another tropical cyclone could approach Hawaii by the weekend. Lala left 2 people dead. This is AP News. President Trump's been showing off his White House construction projects.
9: It's 35,000 pounds per square inch.
10: President Trump played a White House tour guide, showing off the helipad he's building on the White House lawn before leaning over to add his autograph.
9: Hard concrete is 5,000 pounds. This is 35,000. So nature is stronger than what the human can produce.
10: Trump says the granite being laid for the helipad will leave visiting foreign leaders very impressed, including
9: President Xi is coming, other heads of state will come, and we can do this all outside. Nice weather like today.
10: Trump remains focused on such projects, even as his war in Iran nears the six-month mark, with his approval ratings down just 2.5 months to go before the midterm elections, and as voters are increasingly worried about a weakening economy. I'm Lisa Dwyer.
6: 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I'm Ben Thomas. 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
11: Good afternoon. Now your wave weather forecast for Haverhill and the Merrimack Valley. Warm but a bit less humid for Wednesday afternoon. Mostly sunny with a high around 85. Southwest winds 10 to 20 miles per hour. Skies will be clear, not as cool tonight. Low around 66. West winds 10 to 15. A mix of sun and clouds. Mild Thursday, high around 86. Not as warm Friday. Mostly sunny with a high in the upper 70s. I'm WHAV meteorologist James Cuffington. Your next wave weather in 30 minutes.
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3: Haverhill High School's class of 1966, along with the classes of 1966 at the Old Haverhill Trade School and the Old St. James High School, will celebrate their 60th reunion in a joint celebration. 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
4: 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An important part of the program is talking with area newsmakers, giving you a direct link on the latest information on what's happening in the greater Haverhill area. Recently, I spoke with Eric McGee, director of Haverhill Promise, about his volunteering with the Book Buddies program.
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4: Here's the latest WHAV news. I'm Win Damon. Haverhill police say K-9 Rex, a black German Shepherd that joined the force last fall, is being credited for recovering a key piece of evidence early last Friday that may ultimately lead to a hit-and-run driver. Police said Rex accompanied patrolmen to a crash scene Friday, August 14th, around 2 in the morning, where the driver appears to have fled the scene on foot. Officers said they saw significant damage and were concerned the driver may have been hurt and in need of medical help. K-9 Rex, wearing his harness and working on a 30-foot leash, set out to investigate. The department said on social media, quote, after initially casting around the area, Rex acquired a track and began pulling his handler eastbound on Canosa Street. Approximately 100 to 125 yards from the crash scene, Rex's behavior changed noticeably. Rex's head suddenly snapped toward an area of tall grass. He began carefully bracketing the area before sitting next to a purse. As a result, police said officers discovered a driver's license belonging to the registered owner of the crashed car. Police have not yet reported any arrests tied directly to the accident. As WHAV reported last October, Mayor Melinda Barrett introduced Rex to city councilors in City Hall, where City Clerk Caitlin Wright Esposito asked him to raise his right paw to be sworn in. Rex is described as a dual-purpose canine certified in patrol, explosive ordnance detection, and firearms detection. At least one of the two Democratic candidates for one of the state's seats in the U.S. Senate is expected next Saturday morning in Haverhill, and it's still possible both will directly pitch voters in the city. Committee Chair William Cox said Congressman Seth Moulton, currently representing the 6th Congressional District in the U.S. House, confirmed that he will attend the Democratic City Committee's annual Roz McKeon breakfast. Moulton's challenging incumbent Senator Ed Markey during the party's primary Tuesday, September 1st. Cox said Markey is also invited, and the committee is awaiting his response. The primary winner will face Republican John Deaton during the final election on Tuesday, November 3rd. The annual Roz McKeon breakfast, open to the public, is going to be taking place Saturday, August 29th from 10 to 11:30 at Maria's Restaurant Galleria Banquet Room on Essex Street in Haverhill. The Haverhill Democratic City Committee also honors State Representative Ryan Hamilton that morning.

0: and create new jobs. Halfridge Brothers Boiler Works, founded by returning World War II veterans in 1948, manufactures commercial boilers and ASME-certified pressure vessels. The company was one of six projects across the state to share in Business Builds Capital grants administered by the Massachusetts Office of Business Development. State Economic Development Secretary Eric Paley said, quote, from established manufacturers to companies developing cutting-edge robotics and autonomous systems, these projects reflect the range of innovative businesses investing and growing in Massachusetts. By supporting these investments, we're helping companies expand their presence in the state while creating new opportunities for talent and strengthening the industries that drive our economy. The $1 million award will help the company acquire land adjacent to its existing Lawrence site and construct a new plant with cranes, welding equipment, an automated paint booth, and a testing station. The project is expected to create at least 30 new jobs with competitive wages and benefits, increase the company's welding school and apprenticeship capacity, support local suppliers, and redevelop a site near the proposed Merrimack Rail Trail. And the Haverhill Inner City Boxing Club seeking sponsors and golfers for its first golf tournament Monday. Proceeds from the tournament support an expansion of services to include educational development and academic support. The club's gym is located at 39 Lafayette Square in Haverhill. The cost of golf is $175 for an individual, $700 for a foursome. Sponsorships include gold for $10,000, hole-in-one, $2,500, and hole and cart sponsors, $150. Lunch and an awards ceremony follow the tournament. It's going to be taking place Monday, August 24th, beginning with check-in at 9 that morning. The shotgun start at 10 at the Bradford Country Club in Haverhill. 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And those with questions may call club president Joseph Ferguson at 978-914-2116 or email HaverhillInnerCityBoxing@gmail.com. In WHAV Sports, the Red Sox play the Diamondbacks today at Fenway Park, and the New England Revolution are on the road at DC United. There's always more in the next newscast and at WHAV.net, where you can sign up for the Wavelengths Local News e-newspaper. From the Edwin V. Johnson Newsroom, this is Wynn Damon.
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4: I'm Ben Thomas with an AP News Minute. On Wall Street, the Dow, S&P, and the NASDAQ each closed about 0.2% higher after the Treasury Department moved to ease pressure in the bond market. Yields had been climbing on inflation and other worries, but sank after the Treasury said it will at least double the size of its purchases of longer-term Treasuries. Meanwhile, minutes of the Fed's last meeting show
5: many Federal Reserve officials think that the central bank will have to lift its key short-term interest rate in the coming months if inflation does not subside. Only 12 of the 19 policymakers vote on the outcome, and officials voted 9-3 at the July meeting to keep their key rate unchanged at about 3.6%. Inflation has since shown some signs of cooling. Wall Street investors now expect the Fed to remain on hold at its next meeting in September, potentially lifting rates in December, though that outlook could change. I'm Lisa Dwyer.
4: And I'm Ben Thomas.
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7: Good afternoon. Now your wave weather forecast for Haverhill and the Merrimack Valley. Warm, but a bit less humid for our Wednesday afternoon. Mostly sunny with a high around 85. Southwest winds 10 to 20 miles per hour. Skies will be clear, not as cool tonight. Low around 66. West winds 10 to 15. A mix of sun and clouds. Mild Thursday, high around 86. Not as warm Friday. Mostly sunny with a high in the upper 70s. I'm WHAV meteorologist James Covington. Your

Oscar Peterson was not only a jazz legend, but a noted humanitarian in his native Canada. You're on The Soundbeat. Sure, the man won 7 Grammys, one of them a Lifetime Achievement Award, and was the first non-classical recipient of the Glenn Gould Prize. But his human rights advocacy won him a fair amount of awards, too. Those included the Order of Canada, Canada's highest civilian honor, and the UNESCO Music Prize. The prize was given to musicians that contributed to the enrichment and development of music, as well as those who served peace, understanding between peoples, and international cooperation. Here he is with Oscar's Blues, recorded in 1950.

0: The National Film Board of Canada also honored Peterson, though not with an award per se. In 1949, it released Be Gone, Dull Care, an animated film set to some of Peterson's work. Want to watch it? You can right now at soundbeat.org. 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I'm Brett Barry.
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2: 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I'm Wynn Damon. At least one of the two Democratic candidates for one of the state's seats in the U.S. Senate is expected next Saturday morning in Haverhill, and it's still possible both will directly pitch voters in the city. Committee Chair William Cox said Congressman Seth Moulton, currently representing the 6th Congressional District in the U.S. House, confirmed that he will attend the Democratic City Committee's annual Roz McKeon breakfast. Moulton's challenging incumbent Senator Ed Markey during the party's primary Tuesday, September 1st. Cox said Markey is also invited, and the committee is awaiting his response. The primary winner will face Republican John Deaton during the final election on Tuesday, November 3rd. The annual Roz McKeon breakfast, open to the public, is going to be taking place Saturday, August 29th from 10 to 11:30 at Maria's Restaurant Galleria Banquet Room on Essex Street in Haverhill. The Haverhill Democratic City Committee also honors State Representative Ryan Hamilton that morning as its 2026 Distinguished Democrat. Other Democratic candidates appearing on the primary ballot for statewide, county, and local offices were also invited to attend and address the gathering. Tickets are $40 per person. They may be purchased at haverhilldems.org. Those with questions may call Cox at 978-373-2360. Attendees are entitled to cast votes in the committee's straw poll. Haverhill police say K-9 Rex, a black German Shepherd that joined the force last fall, is being credited for recovering a key piece of evidence early last Friday that may ultimately lead to a hit-and-run driver. Police said Rex accompanied patrolmen to a crash scene Friday, August 14th, around 2 in the morning, where the driver appears to have fled the scene on foot. Officers said they saw significant damage and were concerned the driver may have been hurt and in need of medical help. K-9 Rex, wearing his harness and working on a 30-foot leash, set out to investigate. The department said on social media, quote, after initially casting around the area, Rex acquired a track and began pulling his handler eastbound on Canosa Street. Approximately 100 to 125 yards from the crash scene, Rex's behavior changed noticeably. Rex's head suddenly snapped toward an area of tall grass. He began carefully bracketing the area before sitting next to a purse. As a result, police said officers discovered a driver's license belonging to the registered owner of the crashed car. Police have not yet reported any arrests tied directly to the accident. As WHAV reported last October, Mayor Melinda Barrett introduced Rex to city councilors in City Hall, where City Clerk Caitlin Wright Esposito asked him to raise his right paw to be sworn in. Rex is described as a dual-purpose canine certified in patrol, explosive ordnance detection, and firearms detection. The AAA Foundation for Traffic Safety reported this week nearly a fifth of Massachusetts drivers call themselves frequent speeders, above the 15% national average. A report found 19% of Massachusetts drivers surveyed gave themselves the designation, while 33% of Massachusetts drivers surveyed said they speed sometimes, compared to 30% nationally. In 2024, there were more than 6,400 crashes in which speed was a contributing factor, according to the Massachusetts Impact Crash Data Portal. More than 2,100 of those crashes resulted in injury, and 66 were fatal. Mark Shieldrop, senior spokesperson for AAA Northeast, said, quote, as speeding becomes more normalized and increases the risk of serious and fatal crashes, it's important to remember that the safest speed isn't the one that everyone else is driving. It's the one that gives you enough time and space to react when something unexpected happens. He added, changing attitudes around speeding will take time, but drivers can make a difference now by making safe speed choices every time they get behind the wheel. The study included focus groups and a national survey of approximately 16,500 drivers ages 16 and older. The study comes as speeding continues to have deadly consequences. Speeding was a factor in nearly 30% of traffic fatalities in 2024, according to the National Highway Traffic Safety Administration. The top reasons people reported speeding included getting around slower drivers, reaching their destinations faster, and to avoid holding up traffic. The top reasons for obeying the speed limit included avoiding getting a ticket, 79%, avoiding a crash, 72%, and accounting for bad weather, 60%.
0: Business Bulletin.
2: And Aroma Joe's van will be at events in Haverhill and Amesbury next month, giving away free samples, prizes, surprise giveaways, and more. The van will be making tour stops during Cadence Crusaders' 8th annual Going Gold Thursday, September 3rd from 5:30 to 8:30 that night at Game Time Lanes and Entertainment at 84 Haverhill Road in Amesbury, and at the Haverhill High School football game on Friday, September 11th at Haverhill Stadium. Aroma Joe's also plans to offer photograph opportunities, swag, music, and more. Samples include the newly relaunched Zero Caffeine Rush, a non-caffeinated version of its signature energy drink that can be tailored with various flavor combinations. In WHAV Sports, the Red Sox play the Diamondbacks today at Fenway Park, and the New England Revolution are on the road at DC United. There's always more in the next newscast and at WHAV.net, where you can sign up for the Wavelengths Local News e-newspaper. From the Edwin V. Johnson Newsroom, this is Wynn Damon.
3: AP News, I'm Ben Thomas. Tuesday primary results were highlighted by Florida's governor's race, where Democrats chose former Congressman David Jolly to face current Republican Representative Byron Donalds. Bill Barrow reports Donalds could become the state's first black governor.
4: Donalds ran with President Trump's endorsement, and he has embraced that on the campaign trail. He did not mention the president on stage, and in fact, much of his campaign is about addressing Floridians' concerns about their economic struggles.
5: An affordable Florida starts with a limited government that respects hardworking taxpayers who fund it.
4: And it's notable that he's running with that Trump endorsement, but almost making an implicit criticism of Donald Trump's economy. He doesn't frame it that way, but that is sort of the dynamic he's going to take to this general election audience.
3: The United Arab Emirates has suspended all trade with Iran after it said it came under renewed fire. Canada's dodged President Trump's threat of 50% tariffs, at least for 3 days, Trump telling reporters.
6: They called yesterday and they gave us the points that we had to have. Very fair deal for both. The tariffs will be non-existent for our farmers. Our farmers were paying tremendous tariffs into Canada, and those tariffs are going to be totally eviscerated down to zero.
3: And Mike Kempen reports.
7: A former advisor to Dr. Anthony Fauci has pleaded guilty to plotting to conceal federal records. Dr. David Morins is accused of using his private email account to intentionally circumvent public record laws while employed under Fauci at the National Institute of Allergy and Infectious Diseases. The indictment follows a probe by House Republicans into the origins of the COVID-19 pandemic. In congressional testimony, Morins denied attempting to evade federal transparency laws by using his personal email. He could get up to 5 years in prison when he's sentenced in November. Mike Hemp in Washington.
3: This is AP News. Alex Vega has today's AP Markets report.
8: U.S. stocks closed higher on Wednesday after the Treasury Department made a move to ease pressure emanating from the bond market. Strong earnings reports from Target and other U.S. companies also helped give the stock market a boost. The S&P 500 rose 0.2% for its first gain in 4 days. The benchmark index set its all-time high just last week. The Dow added 119 points, or 0.2%, and the Nasdaq Composite gained 0.2%. Yields sank in the bond market after the Treasury Department said it would at least double the size of its purchases of long-term treasuries. Yields had been climbing on inflation worries and other concerns. This is Alex Vega.
3: And the national debt has now surpassed $40 trillion. That's a record, of course. Defense costs, social programs, and interest on the deficit, the biggest contributors. Experts say it's already showing up in higher borrowing costs and lower wages. With more news at apnews.com. I'm Ben Thomas. 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
9: Good evening. Now your wave weather forecast for Haverhill and the Merrimack Valley. Skies will be clear, humid tonight, low around 65, west winds 5 to 15 miles per hour. A sunny start to our Thursday, then mostly cloudy with the afternoon showers, high around 82, west winds 10 to 15. Skies clear out, cooler Thursday night, low near 59. Plenty of blue skies, not as warm Friday, highs in the upper 70s. I'm WHAV meteorologist James Covington. Your next wave weather in 30 minutes.
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2: The Groveland Congregational Church is celebrating its 300th birthday with a block party. The event will be held Saturday, September 5th, from 11 a.m. to 6 p.m. at the church, 4 King Street, Groveland. 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Refreshments will be served throughout the day, and live music, hands-on activities, games, and an arrowhead dig for young explorers will be offered. Hear the story of Bell, Groveland's historic tower bell cast in 1795 by Paul Revere. It has been in continuous use since then. The church, a member of the United Church of Christ, dates its beginnings back to June 17, 1726, when Friends founded the East Parish of Bradford. 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In the Edwin B. Johnson Newsroom, this is Jennifer Cosgrove.

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4: I'm Ben Thomas with an AP News Minute. Israeli airstrikes hit an airbase in northern Syria today. Karen Chalmers reports the aim was
5: to prevent Turkish troops from deploying there. The attack on the Abu Dhuhr airbase in Idlib caused damage but no casualties. Syria condemned the strikes as a violation of its sovereignty. Turkey and other regional countries have condemned the attack. Tensions between Turkey and Israel have risen since the fall of Bashar al-Assad's government. Israel carried out hundreds of airstrikes on Syrian army assets after Assad's fall and seized control of a UN-patrolled buffer zone in southern Syria, which it continues to occupy. I'm Karen Shamas.
4: Israel's military has announced its first criminal investigations into troop conduct in the Gaza war. Cases include the killing of a 5-year-old and her family trapped in a vehicle and the killing of 15 Palestinian paramedics. I'm Ben Thomas.
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6: Good evening. Now your wave weather forecast for Haverhill and the Merrimack Valley. Skies will be clear, humid tonight, low around 65, west winds 5 to 15 miles per hour. A sunny start over Thursday, then mostly cloudy with the afternoon showers, high around 82, west winds 10 to 15. Skies clear out, cooler Thursday night, low near 59. Plenty of blue skies, not as warm Friday, highs in the upper 70s. I'm WHAV meteorologist James Covington. Your next wave weather in 30 minutes.
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0: It's the next career for pro athletes. This is Jeff Gilbert with the Car Chronicles. Legendary Pittsburgh Steeler coach Chuck Knoll referred to it as your life's work, meaning time as a player is short and there's a lot of life ahead. Now, in many cases these days, that means buying a car dealership.
1: They make a lot of money in a short period of time. They retire pretty young in their careers. They have a lifetime ahead of them. And the automotive industry is one of the most incredible industries to invest money.
0: Dave Canton recently founding DCG Athlete Investment Services, a company that consults pro athletes on what it takes to invest in dealerships. The right investment can turn a few years of high pay into something that supports you for a lifetime.
1: Economically, it's been very safe for the past, call it 10 decades.
0: Now, among the athletes investing in car dealerships, John Elway, Michael Jordan, and Oral Hershiser. With the Car Chronicles, I'm Jeff Gilbert.
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2: AP News, I'm Ben Thomas. In the Middle East, the United Arab Emirates suspended all trade with Iran after it said it came under renewed fire. Meanwhile, Julie Walker reports.
3: President Trump says he may reopen negotiations with Iran at some point.
4: Right now, I think the situation is so good, but maybe at some point. Look, it's very simple. They have to get rid of completely. They have to get rid of no nuclear weapons.
3: As for one of the other sticking points to a peace deal, the Strait of Hormuz.
4: Last night, we had a lot of boats come through. We have possession, complete control of the Strait. I mean, outside of nuisance value, and there is nuisance value when they shoot a drone every once in a while, but and not everybody's going to go through, but they come through. And over the last couple of weeks, we've had a lot of oil coming in, a lot of oil. It's not going to be perfect, but it's a lot of oil coming in.
3: Attempting to shrug off oil prices that remain high, the president saying they'd not yet reached $350 a barrel. I'm Julie Walker.
2: Israel's military has announced its first criminal investigations into troop conduct in the Gaza war. Cases include the killing of a 5-year-old and her family trapped in a vehicle and the killing of 15 Palestinian paramedics. In Ukraine,
5: Ukrainian anti-corruption agencies are investigating senior officials in President Volodymyr Zelensky's office. It comes a day after the recently fired defense minister, Mykhailo Fedorov, criticized corruption in Ukraine and called for elections to be held. I'm Karen Shamas.
2: The National Hurricane Center warns another tropical cyclone could approach Hawaii by the weekend. The last one, Lala, left 2 people dead, and work continues there to remove debris and fix damaged infrastructure. And the national debt has now surpassed $40 trillion. Defense costs, social programs, and interest on the deficit, big contributors. This is AP News. President Trump's paused, at least for 3 days, his threatened 50% tariffs on some $20 billion worth of Canadian imports. And never mind sleigh bells, the sound of a whirring drone could become the new trigger for excited anticipation. Lisa Dwyer explains.
6: Millions more people may be able to get smaller, lightweight Amazon packages delivered by drones by the end of the year. The company plans to expand their airborne shipping to suburban areas in nearly 500 U.S. cities, intensifying the battle between Amazon and Walmart to provide customers with the fastest delivery times. Amazon says that customers could receive drone deliveries of packages up to 5 pounds in as fast as 30 minutes. The federal government has proposed a rule that would allow more drone operators to fly beyond the horizon, but that has not yet been finalized. I'm Lisa Dwyer.
2: There's more news at apnews.com. I'm Ben Thomas. 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
8: Good evening. Now your wave weather forecast for Haverhill and the Merrimack Valley. Skies will be clear, humid tonight, low around 65, west winds 5 to 15 miles per hour. A sunny start to over Thursday, then mostly cloudy with the afternoon showers, high around 82, west winds 10 to 15. Skies clear out, cooler Thursday night, low near 59. Plenty of blue skies, not as warm Friday, highs in the upper 70s. I'm WHAV meteorologist James Covington. Your next wave weather in 30 minutes.
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3: I'm Ben Thomas with an AP News Minute. Shares of Moderna more than doubled today after the company announced initial results from a study of an experimental cancer treatment. Lisa Dwyer has details.
4: Moderna and Merck are developing an mRNA-based cancer vaccine designed to be tailored to individual patients based on unique mutations within their tumors. They are pairing the drug intismerin with Keytruda. The study compared using intismerin and Keytruda together on melanoma patients against using Keytruda alone. The companies say patients who received the combination lived longer without cancer returning or metastasizing than patients who got Keytruda alone. I'm Lisa Dwyer.
3: And a rescue mission to save a sinking NASA space telescope has been called off. Intense solar activities caused the Swift Observatory to lose altitude, and there have been problems with control of the rescue craft. I'm Ben Thomas.
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5: Good evening. Now your wave weather forecast for Haverhill and the Merrimack Valley. Skies will be clear, humid tonight, low around 65, west winds 5 to 15 miles per hour. A sunny start to our Thursday, then mostly cloudy with the afternoon showers, high around 82, west winds 10 to 15. Skies clear out, cooler Thursday night, low near 59. Plenty of blue skies, not as warm Friday, highs in the upper 70s. I'm WHAV meteorologist James Covington. Your next wave weather in 30 minutes.
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6: The next opportunity to gaze at the heavens at Tattersall Farm is Thursday evening, August 20th. Weather permitting, amateur astronomer Mike McDougall and other members of the North Shore Amateur Astronomy Club will set up telescopes and help the public find the planets, star clusters, binary stars, nebulae, and faint galaxies Thursday, August 20th, beginning at 8:30 p.m. As it gets darker, Saturn with its many moons should be easy to spot this time of year. The farm is located at 542 North Broadway, Haverhill. If weather forces postponement, the event will be held Saturday, August 22nd. 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